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0: welcome to Gospel Truth with Andrew Womack, a teaching ministry emphasizing God's unconditional love and grace. 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And now, here's Andrew.
1: You've got to come to the end of yourself, and that's the purpose that God gave the law, was to expose how ungodly we were, to bring us to the end of ourself. The law is condemning. The law is harsh. And the purpose of it was to bring you to the end of yourself, because only when you come to the end of yourself do you find the beginning of God. Amen. And see, if you haven't understood the things that I'm talking about, that God, by grace, He commended His love towards us, in that while we were yet sinners, He died for us. He didn't see something in you that just was so wonderful He had to have you. He saw us, and because of His great love. Matter of fact, it says that in Ephesians chapter 2, and in one of the translations, I think it's the Amplified Bible, it says, because of His love, and in order to satisfy His intense love, He sent His Son and died for us. The Lord was motivated and loved us, not because we are lovely, but because God is so much love. And see, this is what this grace and faith has taught me, is that God's love for me is not tied to any worth or any value in my life. And there's probably some people in this auditorium listening to me who think, well, boy, this is depressing me. It's discouraging me. You're making me think what is this doing to my self-worth? Well, you know what? I don't agree with all of the stuff on self-worth. Yourself is what caused Jesus to come to this earth and die because you were so sorry. And you know what? Yourself may be better than myself, but yourself still has caused a lot of heartache, a lot of pain in your life and in other people's lives. And I am not into self-esteem. I'm into Christ's esteem. I esteem what Jesus has done. I am thrilled with who I am in Christ, what God has done in me. But you know what? There is a part of me that was corrupt. There's a part that I deny it. I reject it. I try and walk in the Spirit. But there's a part of me that's still not born again. My spirit's born again, but I've still got flesh. And you come up, there's a part of me that I don't esteem. And you know, there's times that you ought to absolutely feel rotten. There's times that when you act like the devil, you act stupid, you ought to feel stupid. You ought to feel rotten. God gave us emotions. It's similar to feeling in your hand. You know, if you weren't paying attention, you could lean up against a stove or something. And if you weren't watching, you could do irreparable damage to yourself. But God gave you this feeling of pain. None of us like it, but if you put your hand on a hot stove before you even have time to think about it and look at it and see what the temperature on the stove is, your hand can tell you you've got pain, and instantly you withdraw it and it saves you from having damage. God gave you the ability to be depressed and to be hurt and to be discouraged, not so that you could live there, but when you begin to start being depressed, you know what that ought to tell you? The Bible says in Isaiah 26:3, the Lord will keep him in perfect peace whose mind is stayed upon Him because he trusts in Him. If you're depressed, you know what that ought to tell you? Well, it tells me that nobody loves me and that I've been mistreated and that I had a dysfunctional home and that somebody else is responsible. No, you know what depression tells you? You aren't keeping your mind stayed on God. You're looking at circumstances. You've let your attention move off of Jesus, the author and the finisher of your faith. And the reason you're sinking is because you quit looking at Jesus and you started looking at the wind and the waves around you, and it caused you to fear. There's a purpose for all those things. I sometimes have discouragement come against me, and I don't ignore it, but what I do is I recognize, God, if I'm discouraged, there's a reason for discouragement. And it's because I haven't been meditated on You. I haven't been focused on You the way that I should. And so I get back and start focusing on the Lord and just get my feelings back. But you know what? Even when I'm not feeling right, I don't sit here and start disbelieving that God loves me because I don't feel it. I have written this down. It's an absolute. It's a cardinal law. I never deviate from it, that God commended His love towards me in that while I was yet a sinner, Christ died for me. That means it had nothing to do with my goodness. It had nothing to do with anything in me. It was all about God. And over in Romans chapter 5, I don't know if you're there, but in verse 9, after it says in verse 8, God commended his love toward us in that while we were yet sinners, Christ died for us. Verse 9 says, much more then, being now justified by his blood, we shall be saved from wrath through him. If you accepted that God loved you and gave his love to you by grace, not based on performance, if he loved you while you were yet a sinner so much that he died for you, then much more now that we're born again. Do you know the average Christian, the average church teaches much less now? They would never say it that way, but that's what they teach. They will sit there and say, come to the Lord just as you are. If you're a sinner, that means you're qualified. Jesus died for sinners. You know, if a person came into this church service, you could have a person drunk. You could have a person high on dope. You could have a person reeking with alcohol, whatever the situation is. And you know what the typical Christian would do to a lost man? They'd walk up and say, God loves you. God's got a better life. Jesus died for your sins. Wouldn't you like to accept Jesus? Wouldn't you like to be forgiven? The average Christian will extend grace towards a lost man. But let that drunk pray with you and receive salvation and come back tomorrow drunk. And if he claims to be a Christian, the average Christian who would minister grace to him, as long as he'd just admit that he's lost, but let him say that he's saved and come back, and the average Christian would start saying, boy, God's mad at you. God's not going to bless you. God won't answer your prayers. The wrath of God is coming on you. You better repent or else turn or burn. And you'd start preaching wrath to him. You know why a lot of people go through what's called a honeymoon period when they get born again? It's because when they get born again, they're told that regardless of what you've done, God loves you by grace. It's unconditional. It doesn't matter what you've done. You come and accept Jesus and you get all of your sins forgiven. And so you say, man, that's awesome news. So you believe, you receive salvation, and you just are in love with God. The colors are brighter. The sounds are better. The smells are better. Everything's wonderful because you believe that God loves you. And then you go to church. And you see somebody testify that they got healed of something. You say, well, boy, I have something. I'd like to be healed. And so they pray and you don't instantly see a manifestation. And you say, what's wrong? And they say, sin. And you say, I thought God had forgiven me. Oh, yeah, he had back then. But you know what? You've sinned since then. You're going to have to start studying more. You're going to have to read the Bible an hour a day. You're going to have to pray in tongues. You got to go to church. Have you been paying your tithes? God won't bless you unless you pay your... And all of a sudden, without the person realizing it, this feeling that they had of, God loves me, and it's based on grace. All of a sudden they realize, if I'm going to start receiving from God, I've got to start being holy and doing all of these things or God won't bless me. And they lose putting faith in grace, and now they're back to trying to earn and merit God's favor. But this verse says, God loved you while you were yet a sinner. Christ died for you, and much more now. Some of you came to the Lord and you had been living in adultery. You confess Jesus as your Lord and instantly you were in relationship with God. Adultery couldn't stop you from God. Some of you had lied and stolen. Some of you were dope addicts, alcoholics. You did all kinds of things and yet you come and confess Jesus as your Lord and instantly you believe that you're in relationship with God. But now that you're born again, you feel guilty because you know you ought to be studying the Word more and you've made a promise to have a devotion and you haven't kept it. You got mad at your wife on the way to church. You had an argument. You haven't been home. You didn't go to your kids' baseball game. And you feel guilty. And now God's liable to let you die of cancer because you haven't studied the Word or prayed 30 minutes. Now, he accepted you when you were an adulterer and when you were a murderer and a thief and everything else. But now, if you don't read your daily Bible readings, you're liable to die of cancer because you don't deserve it. Bible says in Colossians chapter 2, verse 6, as you have therefore received Christ Jesus the Lord, so walk ye in Him. If you receive the Lord by grace, you heard about the grace of God. God commended His love towards you, and that while you were yet a sinner, He died for you. 2,000 years ago, Jesus bore the sins of the world before you were ever born. And so you heard of the grace of God, and your faith just reached out and appropriated it. But now that you become religious, you have to start earning things. You better be fasting and praying and studying the Word and doing these things. And you know what? Your faith is no longer in an unconditional love of God that made everything available to you free. It's based on how holy you're living. Your faith is in you and not in grace. Don't shout me down because I'm preaching good. You know, I don't know if I'm getting this across to you. Some of you are sitting there and just deflecting what I'm saying and saying, oh, that's not me. But I can guarantee you that this is where the majority of people live, is they are in a works mentality, and this is why they aren't experiencing a greater relationship with God and stuff, is because they feel that they have to earn it, and you are constantly trying to perform instead of just receiving the love of God by grace. Just putting faith in the unmerited, unearned, deserved favor of God. God loves you not anything to do with how good you are. You know, I've told you about my son being raised from the dead. I've seen three people raised from the dead. My son was dead for 5 hours, was raised from the dead with no brain damage, no more than he had before.
0: That's all the time we have for today, but be sure and tune in again as Andrew continues to teach on the balance between grace and faith. 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
3: 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Let's go.
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0: 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All right, on to my delight, I say good morning to you. Now, not be say, yeah, what they now say, they listen to Super 88.1 FM, but if you know, as you stay like this now, so you know they listen to Super FM, that means, yeah, what they. On to the matter like this now, so round the mind, kind of my name, and I say good morning to you now for inside this morning. Based on where things take position like this now, so I say welcome to your one family, one registration, Super 88.1 FM. And based on the way things they go like this now, so confirm, so we say, Bona Boy 9, make you understand, I say, Yawade, because if you do this, you do that, Yawade. But if you do the positive things, my brother Jolly go there for inside the matter. So based on the way things they go now, you know, say, yes, this now your one family, one radio station, such as NBC, as they inform, they influence, and also they inspire on to say, with a super like that. But before now, you hear the song we call New Day by Celine Dion, and based on the way it is the position, once a new day comes, we get a new thinking and new approach to everything for life. But you hear Ifani Bawa ahead, because you get, my brother, you get to wake up, brush your teeth, make sure you bath. After you say thank you prayer, bath, wash your teeth, and do it in. Enter the streets, not go do like the one, based on the way it is the start. Automatically like this, so you know, see time, not really there to save no time. 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
0: All right, on to matter only matter currently like this. Now, so time, not there to say no time. If you check your time now, I confirm so now 28 minutes, 9 bullet, leave 5 now for inside the Super Money Breakfast Show for your one family, one radio station, Super 88.1 FM. Random Mica, once again, my name for inside the matter. Based on where things they go like this, now, so because on to say like this, this is your one family, one radio station. The station when you be say yes, but the meant we pull large for inside matter, when you get to do anything for mates, we plaster for inside the matter. So we're there with you now. That's why they call us one family, one radio station. Because we did go along with you in every journey where you say, yes, you did go for inside the matter. Based on this now, it be like, say, some persons now, they get mind, say, well, say, rain go fall, it fall all through the night, the weather be like this. My brother, my, get up, oh, if you not get up, if you let water stop you, yawade, if you let rain stop you, yawade. So, my brother, wake up for the time when you need to wake up and do the needful. Okay? For inside matter, when you get to do with the Super Money Breakfast Show, moku ball and enter inside the ginger sege. And our ginger word for today, talk to where, say, nobody go fit go back to start a new beginning. It say, bet you go fit make up. Nobody go fit go back to start a new beginning, but any person can start today and make a new ending. Hear the word. Nobody go fit go back to start a new beginning, but anybody can start today and make up a new ending, because my brother, according to our local palace, they say that the day when you the time when you wake up, now your day take break. So meaning say waiting anytime when you arrive, now your day take break. But my brother, there's still a limit to that one too, because if you not start now, you know go finish tomorrow. So waiting they not start today, then they finish tomorrow. So now waiting they start today, they finish tomorrow. So whatever you, whenever you realize yourself, start from that time. Because if you say you want to go back to the days when you say yes, you'll be 18 years when you get your opportunity to make billions, you want to go back to that day, my brother, that then quest, you won't go then quest. So no need to overthink of to go back now. For now, when you be sitting down, you realize when you get the formula, start your movement for there. With this, I say welcome to the Gingers again for Inside the Super Early Morning Breakfast Show. Good morning, my neighbor.
3: Good morning, my neighbor.
0: I greet you specially.
3: This one, Papa Gunoga,
0: Minister of Enjoyment.
3: God bless you. How is your family?
0: We thank God, and yours?
3: We are okay. This little, we don't see another big like this.
0: Yes, so that's why I play the song, A New Day Has Come.
3: Just like I said that was this morning. Nobody knows tomorrow.
0: I did tell you.
3: Tomorrow, we don't nothing know what will happen tomorrow. But what happened last year, last 5 years, yesterday, I only don't want you to know. But you cannot know what is going to happen tomorrow, or next month. You don't have my teacher word this month. Shapale, I want to wake up the following people. I want to wake up this lawyer and Obanugu, Otamius, as well as the leader of Mo, who are going to talk about it.
0: Yes, sir.
3: with Chief Osano, I've learned the number of Mugunova, Chief Modi, Pius or Kaigu, Dine of Mugunova. But this year, Dine Wata, Managing Director of Business Photo, and also Smith Depot at Legum Bypass, Pastor Edomoni, Chief Sundi Christopher Edomoni, Museum of Mugunova, Ebonito and his wife from Rupasakumba, or Dave from New Benin, the Sweden First President, the Sweden First President, France Club. Osarabu Sayan there, Secretary, a machinery from the Akme, who is the owner of Boya Sibadoria, Mama Paradise from Yukwe, Mama Good from Zabayo, Ubina and his watermelon, Ogaseto from Sapele Road, Ojan Oka, MC Igiva, Morodion from Menya, Mrs. Samura Gbe, America and Paparita, Fetos Izeko from Sapele Road, Abraham from Yowo, Jury, he said that anyone, descent, he said that anyone, also, because of time, you will use tiger to pursue their enemy. And not forget to Dr. Robinson Bruce and Lucky Dance Band of Benin. Thank you.
0: Papigo Noga, I greet you especially this morning. And based on the way things, the position like this, now to make a wake up everybody. Now get up, oh, because time not there to so it. No time. Because my brother, if you sleep on bike, now you know.
4: Wake up, everybody! We have a big day ahead of us.
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0: Still on One Family One Radio Station, Super 88.1 FM. This is Andy Segevini, BC. Yes, we'll take the wake up and also they give our ginger word now to our loved ones and also to Edo Light now for Inside the Matter. And our ginger word for today talks to us, say, nobody go fit go back to start a new beginning, but anybody can start today and make a new ending. So, my brother, how you take start, no matter, but the way you for end and how you end, now the most important thing. Because where you did like this now, so nothing limits you to wait till you get to where you need to go for Inside the Matter. So you just get to brace up yourself. So many persons travel, so many persons journey today, not start with transport fare. So many persons journey, not start with Ecolas bus or be a plane, but finally. They get that ending when it always they do it in when it involve aeroplane and when it involve bus. So my brother, how you take start today, no matter. Now how you take end, that be the most important thing. You not go feel go back yesterday to correct that mistake when you do, but you go feel observe the mistake of yesterday and start today to correct the mistake for tomorrow. So call me for 07055129881 or you call me for 07055727881. You first call and also send the WhatsApp message to 0902-672-2592. Good morning, my neighbor.
6: Good morning, my neighbor.
0: I greet you specially, Lucky Dance Band.
6: Daddy Mike.
0: Now, maybe this. Yeah.
6: I greet you.
0: Mm.
6: We talk about God. We still will wake up this morning. I want to celebrate my people, my beautiful wife, my children. And I work out worldwide. Pati Gonoga, Minister of Adjournment, I celebrate you.
0: Yes, sir.
6: I celebrate Saprepe Worldwide, SC Love, Kindness, Osayuwu. Celebrate you. I celebrate Federal from Idunwina, Dr. Omori from Iapme. Good morning, sir. I celebrate you. Mama Victor, Mama Happiness, Obina from Mubai, DYDS, Amopa from Iwaru, Omo Dion, the popular one for Enya, Honorable Sa from Movie, Osa from Zabayo, Julius, Nosa from Igosa, Peace from Lagos, Kadolo, that our pastor with the call, I celebrate you. I celebrate, wish everybody, the callers and the listeners, when I don't remember their name, the managers of Super FM, the Yura, the man, the staff of Super FM, everybody, use are not what I use to book a vlog our enemy. Those who support, they buy my music, I celebrate all of Unami. God bless you.
0: Amen.
6: Thank you. Lucky Dance Band of Benin.
0: All right, coming up on 07055 129881. Good morning, my neighbor.
5: Good morning, my neighbor.
0: I greet you specially. I beg, turn down the volume of your radio.
5: Good morning, sir.
0: Good morning.
5: Okay. Hello, can you hear me?
0: Yes, I can hear you clearly now.
5: Okay, this is Uncle 6 o'clock calling from Upper.
0: Uncle 6 o'clock, you see the bed like this, Abi?
5: No, my brother. I don't come out like that. I never stand on the
0: day. Okay.
5: First of all, I want to say, I'm believing for this, I say, Baba Uwesi. Firstly, I want to welcome the family of Imafu, Mr. Andrew Imafu, Mr. Monday Imafu, Barrister Festus Imafu, Mrs. Betty Imafu, Mrs. Florence Imafu, Mrs. Medina Ignovia, then my son, Jesse, Mr. Wesley Imafu, my beautiful mom, Mrs. Patient Ezagina, my kids, Titi Caroline, my younger bro, Osawensi. In fact, I just have some airport drugs, Iggy Waya Waya, Auntie Victoria, Toba, Bukishaba. In fact, every listener listening to my voice this morning, I want to read them off with anointing water. Thank you. God bless you.
0: Mm. 07055 129881, or you call me for 07055 727881. Good morning, my neighbor.
7: Good morning, my neighbor.
0: Double Chief, I greet you specially. You wow.
7: Yeah, thank you. I get to love you now. Do well for that side. My ginger word for this morning is a patient dog in the fattest food. Then, chapali, I want to condole with the family of our patron of Edali Patient Association of Nigeria, Mrs. Dikine Sogedebe, for the first away of the husband, our patron, our Baba. May he still rest in perfect peace. They are starting the ceremony today, the service of song. I use this opportunity to wake all members of EPA and the elderly care alliance and all elderly crews to make sure they go to the ceremony in Baptist Church at the end. God continue to bless all of you, including myself. I'll be there. And I want to greet the state chairperson for Edo State, Dr. Pat Onuwaje, for the coordination of today's activity and all I have been doing for humanity. May God continue to bless you there. I want to greet all the elderly care lands of Nigeria, Edo State and Nigeria in general, and our beloved mother, Inyong Jesus-Namene, and the good people of Edo State, Reverend Bernardo Vieco, Reverend Tator, and all those good people for being here for our good support. And I greet Obina, my brother and our father for Edo Winner, who is also a member of our elderly care. May God continue to bless you. I greet for my happiness. I greet the entire callers, which I cannot remember now because of the time. And so I want you to use anointing water to dignity, okay, to cool our body down for the great loss of the great husband this morning. And also use Koboko to flog all our bad enemies who doesn't want this state to have peace of mind. How about talk, baby?
0: He said. All right, now, how the enemies, the Muya Monatika. Good morning, my neighbor. All right, do where to call back 07055 129881, or you call me for 07055 727881. You fisty call and also send a WhatsApp message to 0902 672-2592. This was a good morning, Randy Mayinka. Say wonderful Thursday to you and everyone. He say my ginger word for today now. Never look where you take, but walk towards a better future. Wake up all the staff of a Super FM, especially you, Randy, Adora, Joyce, Adora, Adora. Adora Joyce Chooks, Emster, Success, Lege Lege, Paul, and Paul. You see, call us like Oga Obina, Biggie Waya Waya, Oga Obina. Okay, Oga Obioma, Biggie Waya Waya, Oga Obina, and Oga Adewale of Adewale and Mala Sport and all. You see, this one, they come from Tega. Tega, Tega. Good morning, my neighbor.
8: Randy, Micah.
0: Nami BBC.
8: Good morning, sir.
0: Good morning.
8: A special good morning to everybody we don't wake up at this time to listen to radio. Good morning. I want to give a good morning. My ginger word.
0: You did dodge your name. I think they dodge your name.
8: My, you know me now. Everybody know the talk, but I'll show you how they talk. My ginger word this morning, and leave and leave. Good morning, sir.
0: Good morning, sir.
8: My ginger word now, leave and let leave.
0: Okay.
8: I want to give a shout out to my wife, to my children, to all my friends, to my mother, my father, my brothers, and my sister. Today was my brother's birthday.
0: Oh, happy belated birthday.
8: Yes, sir. Everybody will know me, my Oga for office, Olutu, Mrs. Nei Olutu, to my friends, Pastor Edwin, to all our early morning callers, not too plenty to mention. I just greet now this morning with water. Let me pour the cold water this morning. Thank you very much.
0: Man of God. Good morning, my neighbor.
9: Randy.
0: Early morning voice.
9: Good morning.
0: Good morning, JJ.
9: How you doing? How you like?
0: You did fine, oh.
9: I don't feel.
0: Now you abandon us now. You run. You ran away.
9: I didn't run away. How you doing? I did work.
0: We thank God.
9: Well, make a thank God for making us sleep and wake up this morning. By His grace, not with our power. I wake up my mom, my niece, my nephew, my siblings, Papa Management of Super FM. Every listener, Sakolas of Super FM. Double Chief Ogbomo, Mr. Obina is Watermelo, Lucky Dad's Band, CYDS. It's just everybody. I know I'm a family. Thank everybody here with a round of applause. Thank you.
0: Thank you, JJ. Alright, don't matter now. I'm good like this now. So I'm going to enter inside because our ginger water talks to us. So nobody go feature, go back to start a new beginning. But any person can start today and make a new ending. Good morning, my neighbor.
10: Sir Andy, good morning.
0: I greet you specially.
10: So I'm calling from Ohumo. Obama Street, precisely. From Mechanical Road.
0: Welcome to the show, sir.
10: Thank you. I thank God this morning for keeping me and my own family alive to see the new day, Thursday. I want to use this opportunity to greet my wife, Mr. Rachel, working with the National Park at Okobu, my family, and all the Igbo Union in Uto, led by Chief Basi Amuru, and the Chief of I want to use this opportunity to greet Mr. Kenichi Igwe of National Park Okomu and all the staff of Okomu National Park and Mrs. Happiness ACP. Thank you.
0: Thank you. All right, make a ball in enter inside WhatsApp. This also was a good morning, Randy Micah. You see, my ginger word, you see, I see your future. They created by what you do today, not tomorrow. You see, I celebrate my amiable wife, Mrs. Kindness Mercy, Barista Osa Owagie, a lucky dance band of Benin, Professor Moses Omoyake, Department of Agric, Uniben, Sir Peperepe Worldwide, Professor Benson Osadolo, former Dean of Student Uniben, Mr. Stanley Amadi, Martins Vincent Ose, Sydney Shoka, Dr. Osamede Sebastian, Mr. Jide Abiodun, State Coordinator, Chartered Institute of Public Management of Nigeria, Dr. and Mrs. Roland Omorochonwa Osayonwu of Pastor Road, Okuan Community, all Wakey Wakey callers and the staff and management of Super 88.1 FM. It's make a wake on up. Make a use helicopter, take a run, go on a different destinations and make a clap and for Jesus. So yeah, now make a clap and for Jesus first because now they run out.
11: Clap and for Jesus! Clap and for Jesus!
0: And this one, they come from another person but Mr. Kindness Sanyobo. Alright, now make a ball enter inside the good book now because now you will take bad break now for inside matter when you get to do with the ginger segeb. Remember, I said our ginger will talk, so nobody go fit go back to start a new beginning, but anybody can start today and make a new ending. For inside Ecclesiastes 3 verse 1, he said there is time for everything and a season for every activities under the heavens. Therefore, inside Hebrews 13:14, he said, for we do not have an enduring city, but we are looking for the city that is to come. My brother, remember now when they bright, they find black goats, because for night, my brother, I don't know what I want to tell you, but unto matter, Timaya.

0: I did tell you, based on the way it's the position like this, that so everybody wants Super 88.1 FM, my brother. If you say you don't want Super FM and you need to listen to Super FM, my brother, you go Sanko. Automata like this, that's what we're calling enter inside the next segment. We'll call money, not get money, not get. Now, this segment will design to encourage those speaking language. I go talk the proverb for Pidgin, then you go call me, you go use your language for those to talk the proverb, then tell me the meaning of the proverb for Pidgin. Automata like this, that's so clear, so we'll see time, not day to see waiting, no time. Sanko, that went to my ati ball of center inside, matter when you get to do it, eh? Money, not get.
1: 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Hey, you have one way Super 88.1 FM. Hey, you book, eh? See our video.
0: All right, without bowling enter inside, it's a game where they come on, you know, get like I tell you earlier, and as a game we say, it was designed to encourage those speaking language. So I go talk the proverb for Pidgin. Then you go call me, you go use your language for those to talk the proverb and tell me the meaning of the proverb for Pidgin. Number to call on 07055-129-881, or you call 07055-727-881. 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Good morning, my neighbor.
2: Good morning, my neighbor.
0: Double chief.
2: God bless you. 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Well, if I'm communicating, you say frog.
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2: No. I'm a man.
0: Oh, yeah, call me for 07055-129-881, or you call me for 07055-727-881. 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Ogoro, frog. Not they drink the water when it is dry. Good morning, my neighbor. Hello.
3: 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Good morning.
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3: 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I'm calling from the news.
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0: I say, may you off your radio. Hello? All right, do well to call back. You know, go fake call and at the same time, the one listening to yourself from your radio. My brother, I need to walk that way. It could cause a big noise and it's not good for broadcasting. So that's the reason why BC with always the tone and say, low your radio. If you not feel off the radio, low the radio finish because it they enter your phone. And when you enter the phone now, they make screech, screech, screech for our ear. You feel not the ear, but for we hear with the ear screech, screech, screech, which is not good for broadcasting. So come over 07055 129881. Or you call me for 07055.

0: I greet you specially.
1: Greet you too. Thank God for today.
0: Yes, so.
1: Thank God, man. Get power.
0: Your name and where you call me from?
1: My name is from Stars, who are born. I'm calling from Upper Sakumba.
0: Oh, yeah, now drop a mass in the hot.
1: After the hot. Corona flog.
0: Yes, so.
1: You know, if you work out for ordinary ground and water, maybe they know they do can finish. And my water, and they say they live. So, God is our helper and is our provider.
0: Okay.
1: So, that's what we
0: do. All right. Thank you. All right, because of time, yeah, we'll take bad break now for Inside Money Nugget. Money Nugget, go show your way again to... Okay, make I take this one for the road. Good morning, my neighbor.
2: Good morning, my neighbor.
0: Mama Happiness, good morning.
2: I greet you, are the president, Benin.
0: We are now.
2: Work here, 1-1-4. Oh, where they don't move. Meaning, whatever you have now, now it can finish, especially the situation with Trump ourselves for Nigeria. And tomorrow, so that you will see what you go eat.
0: Thank you. All right, waiting to prove at the top now. I say, well, say frog or Corona, they drink water when they finish. It means, say, waiting, say, make you not destroy your environment, your own environment, not destroy your house. Una, when they go carry bad thing for outside, they can't spoil the area where you stay. My brother, now, na 90s proverb, they tell. Because tomorrow, your children will still live for that area. So, not use your own hand to destroy your own house. Not use your own hand to destroy your own place. Not use your own hand to destroy your environment. Money Nuggets! I have for fabric for money nuggets.
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Today, July 9th, Pastor is saying to us, a new class of men with a distinct life. Our opening scripture comes from the book of 1 John chapter 5, verse 11. And this is the record that God hath given to us eternal life. And this life is in his Son. 2 Corinthians chapter 5, verse 17 says, therefore, if any man be in Christ, he is a new creature. All things are passed away. Behold, all things are become new. You are a new man in Christ, with the resurrection life. Therefore, we are buried with him by baptism into death, that like as Christ was raised up from the dead by the glory of the Father, even so we also shall walk in newness of life. Romans chapter 6, verse 4. We are a new class of men, a new species. This is what you must understand about our life in Christ. The life we have is from God and not from man. The Apostle John was deliberate with his language. He didn't say, life is in his Son. Rather, he said, the life is in his Son. He's talking about a specific life, the very life of God. In 1 John chapter 1, verse 2, he calls it that eternal life which was with the Father and was manifested unto us. This life is different from all others. It's what makes us divine. It's what makes us gods. I have said ye are gods, and all of you are children of the Most High. Psalm chapter 82, verse 6. The Bible says, as he is, so are we in this world. 1 John chapter 4, verse 17. Even the angel in the book of Acts understood the peculiarity and

taxonomic difference of our life in Christ when he said to the apostles in Acts chapter 5 verse 20, "Go stand and speak in the temple to the people all the words of this life." This life is distinct, divine, and superior. That's what you receive when you are born again. Being born again is not about joining a church. It's about receiving eternal life, the life and nature of God. It means God is your Father. It means you've been brought into a new order of existence. Paul captures it this way: "I am crucified with Christ, nevertheless I live, yet not I, but Christ liveth in me." Galatians chapter 2 verse 20. The concluding portion says, "The life which I now live in the flesh, I live by the faith of the Son of God." This is the distinct divine life of the new man in Christ. Please say this prayer with me. Dear Father, I thank you for your divine life in me. I'm conscious that I'm a new kind of man, born of your Spirit and filled with your glory. I walk in righteousness and live by your Spirit. I express your divine nature, revealing Christ to my world. In Jesus' name, amen. For further study, please read 1 John chapter 1, verses 1 to 2, 1 John chapter 5, verses 11 to 13, and 1 Peter chapter 2, verse 9 of the Amplified Classic. For the one-year Bible reading plan, please read Acts chapter 20, verses 1 to 16, and Job chapters 19 to 21. For the two-year Bible reading plan, please read Galatians chapter 2, verses 3 to 12, and Isaiah chapter 29.

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2: One thing is certain. If you stick to the word, you will come back with a testimony. What God wants to give you in your life is not a healing. What God wants to give you in your life is not a job. What God wants to give you in your life is not money. What God wants to give you is the word of God in your spirit. It'll make you what it talks about. And you are shining. And you are shining by the power of the Holy Ghost. You are shining by the power of the Holy Ghost. You are shining and nothing can stop you. It is your season. It is your time. Nothing can hinder you. This is your time. This is your hour. Favor is yours.
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4: Hallelujah. 1 Corinthians chapter 3. Let's read from verse 19. For the wisdom of this world is foolishness with God, for it is written, He taketh the wise in their own craftiness. And again, the Lord knoweth the thoughts of the wise, that they are vain. Therefore, let no man glory in men, for all things are yours. Okay, what are you asking for? This is either true or false. Look at it. Therefore, let no man glory in men, for all things are yours. Look at the next part. Whether Paul or Apollos or Cephas or the world or life or death or things present or things to come, all are yours. Look at the next part. And ye are Christ's, and Christ is God's. Okay. If all things are yours, could this be true? Absolutely true. Absolutely true.
5: Absolutely true.
4: Absolutely true. If it's true, act like it. Think like it. Walk like it. Have the mentality of it. You'll be amazed at what your life turns into. You'll be surprised. Act like it. Think like it. Years ago, I began to train myself in the word, to think the word, because it was given to us to give us a mentality. To give us a way of thinking. If the word of God doesn't give you a way of thinking, you haven't given it attention. The Bible says, be not conformed to this world, but be transformed by the renewing of your mind. That means give yourself a new way of thinking. Change your way of thinking. Be not conformed to this world, but be transformed by the renewing of your mind. That you may prove what is that good and acceptable and perfect will of God. Which means you only allow that which is consistent with the will of God to pass through. Think about that. So when we pray today, think like I'm using the name of Jesus. And I'm at peace with God because righteousness, the righteousness of God produces peace. And the faith of God is in your spirit, imparted to you through the word. And you think to yourself, I'm an heir of God, a joint heir with Christ. I'm in partnership with Jesus Christ in fulfilling his vision for the world. Well, that's how I think. That's what he gave us. That's what his word makes us think like. The whole world is ours. We better think like that. And the sooner you think like that, the better. Understand it like that. See life that way. And you are a representative of your Heavenly Father. You represent him in the earth. You represent Jesus Christ in the earth. That's why you're using his name. The Bible says, whatever you do in word or deed, do in the name of Jesus. So in your city, you're standing for Christ. In your country, you're standing for Christ. You are the light of the world. That's who you are. Why are we doing this? Why are we doing this? Why are we praying? Why do we have this global day of prayer? We're not asking for things for ourselves. That's not what it's about. And we're not praying just so things can be fine for us. No, 1,000 times no. We're not trying to make our life better. He already gave us a great life in Christ Jesus. We're not trying to have a nice life and kind of have some peace. No. We're doing this to bring the world into consistency with the Father's will. When we look in the Word of God and we see that the light of God is not shining somewhere, we want to bring the light of God there. We preach the gospel to bring salvation to men. Why do we want them saved? Because of what Jesus did. Why do we pray for men? So that they can come into Christ's salvation. That's what it's about. And when there's trouble in the world, most are not in a position to hear the gospel. What's the reason for peace? Why do we want peace in any region, in any part of the world? So that the gospel can have free course. Understand, the gospel becomes priority in everything. Because the gospel is the power of God unto salvation to everyone that believes. And the Bible says it is in the gospel that the righteousness of God is revealed. And that's the greatest thing in the world, the righteousness of God. To have the righteousness of God in your spirit, to have the righteousness of God in your life, that's the greatest thing in the world. And if you're struggling as an individual, if you're struggling with your faith, it's because you don't understand the subject of righteousness. And I just told you about it. It's the life and nature of God imparted to your spirit at the new birth. You can't improve it. You can be more righteous tomorrow than you are today. You can be more right. You can add to your righteousness, because the righteousness that you have is the righteousness of Jesus Christ. You can improve on it. It's perfect. All God wants, all he ever wants, is for you to walk in that righteousness. The Bible says, if we walk in the light, as he is in the light. What's that mean? If we walk in the light of our justification, because God sees in the light of our justification. If we walk in the light of our sanctification, as he sees us in the light of our sanctification. If we walk in the light of our health, as he sees us in the light of our health. For example, he's not trying to heal anybody today, because he already did it. He gave you eternal life. He's not trying to make something happen. The Bible says he's seated. He's not working. He's seated. All the works were completed from the foundation of the world. But when Jesus ascended, he sat down. The work is done. He's not trying to do anything. He sent us to preach good news. Tell everybody it's done. Tell everybody it's completed. Tell everybody I finished it. Tell everybody. All they have to do is receive it. Well, that's the good news. That's what the gospel is about. That's why we're preaching it. And when we preach it and the blind hears it, their eyes pop open. The deaf gets to hear it. Their ears are unstopped. The limb and lips as a heart. Think about it. Lepers are cleansed. Why is it happening? Because the gospel is the power of God to everyone that believes. The power of God unto salvation.
6: We trust that you are blessed by the message you just listened to. We invite you to make Jesus the Lord of your life by saying this prayer. O Lord God, I believe with all my heart in Jesus Christ, Son of the living God. I believe he died for me, and God raised him from the dead. I believe he's alive today, I confess with my mouth that Jesus Christ is the Lord of my life from this day. Through Him and in His name, I have eternal life. I am born again. Thank you, Lord, for saving my soul. I am now a child of God. Hallelujah.
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4: 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Paula Chonogo is my name. Mighty glad to be with you this lovely Thursday morning, the 9th of July 2026. Mighty glad to be with you as well. So let's get straight into it. This morning, speaking to action as quickly as possible. Now let's look at the presidential candidate of the NDC, or former Labour Party presidential candidate from the 2023 election and former governor of Anambra State now, that is for Peter Obi. We can tell you that he granted a monitored television interview or podcast per se, and he said some couple of things about how he's being targeted and the arrest. And he made some assertions that was really, really clear. In fact, in his words, he said that he's been clearly targeted. With the way this government is going, I may not be alive to contest the 2027 election. Every single thing I do for a living, the government is deliberately frustrating it. I face frustration every day. They recently locked my car at the airport. This is coming in from Peter Obi. Maybe I would just let us listen to what he said in that particular clip, and then we'll get the reaction from the spokesperson of the president, who had some couple of things to say. Quickly, let's hear from Peter Obi.
5: Yes. So there's a possibility you may not be a candidate based on
6: how. Not even a candidate. I might not even be alive. I'm telling you. Every single thing I do for a living, this government is frustrating it. Deliberately so. Everything. So there's even possibility if they have opportunity, I will not be alive.
5: Oh, wow. That's a big...
6: It's an accusation. I know I get frustration every day because you do things that you think they will be normal. It is not normal any longer. They will come directly and say, oh, we're doing this, but you could see their hand in virtually everything.
5: So the government is attacking you personally.
6: They're attacking everybody who is in opposition personally.
5: Right.
4: All right, so that's what he said in that particular clip. But for the presidential aide, that is for the spokesperson, presidential advisor on information and strategy, Bayo Onanuga, yesterday dismissed claims by Peter Obi that he is being targeted by the federal government. Onanuga described the allegations as unfounded and misleading. His reaction followed comments by the former Labour Party presidential candidate during an interview with Chude, in which Peter Obi alleged that the current administration was frustrating his activities and suggested that he may not be alive to contest the 2027 presidential election. Obi said, not even a candidate. I might not be alive to even witness it. I'm telling. You also heard it from that particular clip I just played for you. And reacting on X, that is Twitter, formerly known as Twitter, now known as X, on Wednesday, Onanuga rejected the allegations, insisting that Obi was attempting to portray personal inconveniences as government prosecution. He wrote, Peter Obi recent claims of being targeted by the government, citing an incident involving his car at the airport, which his own account must have resulted from flouting parking regulations, are simply unfounded and misleading. Mr. Obi is intent on dragging the government into every personal inconvenience he encounters, often resorting to exaggeration and baseless allegations. His claim that he may not be alive for the 2027 general elections, that people are being pressured not to invite him to social events, is nothing more than fabricated narrative, a page from his books of lies and propaganda. These claims lack substance, are designed to attract undue sympathy and deflect attention from his credibility, deficiency, and problems faced by the SPV and his adopted political association, the NDC. Presidential candidates, the presidential aide rather, had dismissed suggestion that the federal government was targeting a particular bank because of Obi's interest in the financial institution. It is important to know that Mr. Obi had a substantial interest in this particular financial institution, as the institution continues to thrive as a result of the current administration's robust economic reforms. The government is certainly not targeting the bank rather than being halted by the government. Mr. Obi appears to be grappling with the consequences of his litany of unfounded statement. This is coming in from Bayo Onanuga. Onanuga also concluded by saying President Bola Tinubu's administration remained focused on governance rather than political distractions. The government remains fully focused on consolidating its historic and beneficial reforms for the good of all Nigerians. It has neither the time nor the inclination to be distracted by Mr. Peter Obi's self-serving narratives and lies by his candidacy, as constantly diminishes himself with specious and unverifiable utterances. This is coming in from Bayo Onanuga, also from his own point of view. I mean, coming out to say every statement made by Peter Obi in that particular interview is very much unfounded and propaganda. We are hitting towards the 2027 presidential election. Let's say give or take 8 months from now, we'll have it in full swing, which will be in January. Do not forget, January 2027, we'll all be heading straight to the polls to decide who the next president will be, or if President Bola Ahmed Tinubu will return to the seat for second term. Be a part of the show this morning. Let's talk about it. Let's have this conversation. The politics is heating up right now. Allegations, counter-allegations, left, right, and center at this point. But what do you think? Coming in from both statements, we need to get at this morning. 0705-512-9881 or 0705-572-7881. 0705-512-9881 or 0705-572-7881. 0902-672-2592. Please, when you're calling, please, let's have a civil conversation, okay? Let's have a very civil conversation. No throwing off insults, left, right, and center. And I don't want us to react to what somebody has already said before now, all right? I'm talking about us as callers. Let's not go back and forth. That guy. I don't like what he's saying. You can make your points and just move on. It's a civil conversation that we're about to have this morning. Good morning.
1: Hello, good morning, sir.
4: Good morning to you.
1: He's automatic great.
4: Welcome, Ultima.
1: Thank God today is Thursday. Today is a formal day.
4: All right, welcome.
1: Yes. It was said that who wears shoes, no way spends me or her. Before Peter Obi comes out of here and saying this, that gentleman know what he's facing right now from APC party. Obi know what he's facing. We are just talking, we are putting on radio, considering our own quota, but Obi know what he's passing through. They want to process his business, they want to live his life, but no one can kill Obi. The Obi side is not in their hands, the APC hands. They will never do Obi anything. And anything that happens to Obi, they will give account for it. Before Obi is raising this allegation, he knows what he's passing through. That young man knows what he's passing through. He knows they are fighting up and down from here to here. But they cannot, they will never take Obi's life because Obi's life is half of God. And every time, I don't know, anytime the allegation against the principal being tribute, he must not come out and defend. Because it depends on his portfolio. I don't blame them, but let them be won. Let them be won. Obi must present 20 to his term the election. And you know Nigeria will equal upon Obi. They have wanted to transfer in 2023 the election. All Nigeria and all the whole world knows. But thank God for God. God is here, watching everybody. Let people know that power is not forever. He wants to protect all the opposition so that he come back again. To do what? To do what? In this economy, he wants to come back by all means, but God will not allow them. God will not allow APC in 2027. This is against APC and all Nigerians, not even opposition. APC against all Nigerians, 2027. Thank you. Nice day, sir.
4: Thank you very much for joining us this morning. And to the claims of the 2023 general elections, remember that the Independent National Electoral Commission, INEC, also declared current president of the country, President Bola Ahmed Tinubu, as the president of the country because he won based off the election result. And when the case was taken to the judiciary, we know what happened across all boards. So let's take it as it is, because with what we saw, clearly, he won the election.
7: Hello.
8: Hello, Mr. Paul.
4: Good morning to you.
8: Good morning, sir. Thank you for your good work.
7: Thank you.
8: Yes. What the bill has just said is not necessary. You see, the Bible says that he is supposed to bow like a lion. You see, the president, the former, this president, Bola Tinubu, he was always happy to become a president, and he was always bold. I don't always see him complaining when he was in opposition. What would be could adjust to? He could adjust forgot it about those who are bold and focus on what is happy for. But to say he may not be alive in 2027, he should let that for him. That was my contribution.
4: All right, thank you. Good morning.
9: Good morning.
4: Good morning to you.
9: Innocent, I'm Texas Mirror.
4: Welcome, Mr. Innocent.
9: Thank you. Well, I don't know why our politics is not taking this dimension. I don't know why it's only Obi that they see as an opponent or an opposition. It is this same Obi that was warned in this very Edo state not to enter the state again without the approval or permission of the governor. Is he the only one contesting? I know why the way he put the 2020 election made him to be seen as the only opposition by this present government. But I don't pray they succeed, because even if they succeed, based on the country where we are, my brother, you know the pastor say, you go speak up for radio, shout, cry, that one will go. Don't go. So I just say that God will protect him. Yes, but if truly the hand of God is in, if truly the way the case are the way he said it, the government should please use their tongue to count their teeth. This is not the way it will go. You might be in power today, but certainly power is not the last forever. Maybe the question for contain all of us. So I get to my brother.
4: All right, thank you. Good morning.
10: Good morning.
4: Good morning to you, Mr. Sonny.
10: This is Sonny Yodosa.
4: All right, welcome, Mr. Sonny.
10: One of the statements you made, you said that Peter B said the car was locked at the airport.
4: Yeah.
10: Do you have details about why the car was locked?
4: According to him, according to the other part of his account, he said that that was where everybody parked their cars at that particular point in time. So why was his own different?
10: You see, this is the problem. I don't do settlement. And let me just tell you what happened yesterday. I got a call in the afternoon that those task force, they took a car seater that they put on outside, because their place, the rain flooded everywhere. Mm. They brought it out. And somebody called me. So I said, okay, she go to the office. I got there, I spoke to the chairman. I said, those persons, did you ask them why they put those car seater there? They said the place was flooded, so they got that because of some. They have to return it back to them. If they can do that for me, who is this significant to man? What do you think about Peter Obi? So I think that it's not about the other park that car there. Have you heard about people who say that they just took my car, everybody has to park there? So they saw that others are parking there. So is it the right place to park? That's one. Then number two, I think it's also important that we should also tell Peter Obi to tell very softly. Nobody can kill him. And he's even at the detriment of APC, if anything happens to Peter Obi. Do you know why? Because we look as though they are actually afraid of him. That's the reason why they start to eliminate him, so that he will not get 2027. I think they should allow him. They should leave him below. And if they don't have anything, they should give some warning to everybody. Because even though the man does something wrong, it will be seen as though because they don't like it, that's why they did that. So I just encourage him to also be mindful of the kind of statement that he's also making. I think Atiku is there. Have you ever heard Atiku talking about the affecting me? Atiku, I can tell you, this coming election, the Atiku may shock the world. But you can never see Atiku make those kind of statement. But I want to beg the PC. Please, they should make it easy. If you were not there once in time, maybe that there was no APC going a center. No, APC is there. Just like somebody said, they are not going to be there forever. Even though they win the election, Tinubu will not be there forever. please, they should be careful because the world is watching them. Anything that happens, they may be seen and be held responsible. Please, they should be careful. And send money to all PC members to be careful what they say and what they do. Good morning. God bless Nigeria.
4: All right. Thank you very much. Hello.
11: Hello. Good morning, sir.
4: Good morning to you. Mr. Omar Osifo,
11: I think it's quite unfortunate that we are in this country. You know what Nigerians can do. We shouldn't learn from what is going on. We know, and I believe, and everybody believes that this young man, what he's saying is making common sense to people like me and millions of Nigerians. I think for the past few months, if I'm not mistaken, you see the way Amana, they are trying to keep the young man's effort, even to the extent locking his car. Why are you supposed to lock his car? It's a super VIP. You have to be careful. You have to provide the necessary security for him and all the security apparatus to be given to him. Because that is how it is being done when opposition is coming to play politics. Please want to beg the APC machinery. They should allow the man be. Very democracy. Anybody that don't like democracy should go to Burkina Faso. Because I don't understand this scenario. Whereby you don't want for the opposition. My brother in the city.
4: Yeah.
11: Is it proper to have a democracy without opposition?
4: No.
11: if you don't have opposition, it's not like a democratic protest. This is the way we won Maduro. When he was conducting the election at that time, people call on this radio station that we should leave him alone. He's the president. He's a sovereign nation. We are telling the world now, you have to be careful. Because I remember when Peter B went to CNN International, when he was there, we were asking some vital questions. Look at the way he was answering questions. Please, I want to beg the APC, leave this man and go and do your campaign. Thank you and good morning.
4: All right, thank you. Hello.
12: Good morning, sir.
4: Morning to you.
12: My name is Chuks. I'm calling from Benin.
4: Mr. Chuks, welcome.
12: Yes, sir. Good morning.
4: Good morning.
12: You see, this issue, sir, if you look at this politics that is going on now, both APC, ADC, NDC, and the rest of them, even when you invite APC people to any station to come and tell us what your government is doing, they will face P2P. Anywhere they go is P2P. Anything they do is P2P. And my happiness for this young man, if maybe there is any corruption case against this man, I don't think that APC will take it lightly. And if you remember what is going on now, compared to 2015, you will see that this, what Jonathan, that young, that president Jonathan, God will bless that man. What APC is doing now, Jonathan did not do it for them. And nobody has done APC. Even including this, our president, what you did, Jonathan, nobody has done it to him, even to 1%, and nothing happened. Just opposition. And if Jonathan did not allow opposition that, I don't think APC will be in power. The way APC is going now, if PDP treat them like that, that time, I don't think they will even spread the power. All we are begging them for is allow peace to reign. Let them allow this election to come and go. Let INEC do the right thing. Whatever that will, let him continue. People have said his power is not forever. But trying to make sure that you do not allow people to exercise their right, that is not the best way to go. For people to park his car in airport, as you all of us do, instead of him to park in a wrong place, he will even take his car outside the airport and go and park in somebody's house. So they should please allow peace to reign. That's my own contribution. Thank you and God bless you, sir.
4: All right, thank you. Hello.
13: Good morning, my brother.
4: Good morning to you.
13: This is Mr. USA on the line.
4: All right.
13: Obi, my brother, I voted for you. We know what happened. I want to remind you this morning that it is too early to present an act of cowardice. Men and women who fought for the good of their country, we did one thing in unison. They were never afraid to face the challenges when the heat was on. Oshomolo, the reason why I respect him up to date was that he made a statement in this case. Two prominent citizens of this state said, if they don't give him his vote, they will never have peace. He did it. how I wish you can have the kind of courage Oshomole has. I can tell you, my dear, a general who is going to war should not be afraid of bullets. Do away with this primitive fear that they're going to kill you. Then why do you want to lead a nation? You should have known that when you want to lead a nation, don't remember your family again. It is the soul of the nation that runs through your heart. And that is why even when you are bad, don't go, you say no for the good of my country. If you are not ready to do that, don't mislead us. We need a man that will stand his ground when he needs his own. You had the opportunity of coming out. We could have brought the same along with you. We didn't see you. You fled abroad looking for who she's looking for what? A nation where a leader did not see the opposition in Venezuela, how it was all true. Today you can see what America did to what? To that country. In Iran, what happened? Citizens were destroyed. You know what? The opposition leaders. The opposition leaders we have in our country, they are too fearful. And this is why politicians are having their way with ease. Anyone, democracy without active protest inside the democracy. Quote me anywhere. This is why it's going to be hard to collect power from these people because the fear has already been expressed. Obi, just be strong. The Lord will see you through. Good morning and God bless.
14: All right, thank you. Hello.
8: Yeah. I'll come back on to
14: this. Quickly, Mr. JB.
8: Yeah. God bless USA. You see, a leader, just as I last said, what sort of issue will it? Who are dictating to one dictation to the other? Is it not sympathetic for struggling? Okay, that last election, when they told Obi to come out to protest and get his vote, he kept his supporter to the last. How can you tell your supporter to the last when you are fighting to become a president in this country? Go and tell Bola Tinubu was in Nigeria, fighting against the ministry president with them at the Naira. Oh. So you don't take power by, you don't decide to call. Don't tell call, be bold. That's just my contribution.
14: All right. Good morning.
15: Hello. Good morning.
14: Good morning to you.
15: Patrick on the line.
14: Quick. Welcome.
15: Yes. Obi, to be courageous. As I said, one of the forum. Obi, you have the crowd, the youth. This time around, we, the father, this precious citizen, are with you. You can't just take power like that. Let inform Nigerians, the youth, especially the market women. Who we see that initially they don't know what's happening in the country. If anybody that this ATC government has called the pay they are called the citizens, look at what is going on in the Aso Rock, the scandal is going on. Yeah, people are not aware. It's something they are passing. If they are aware, it will be very difficult for them to come out and compare people to say vote for them. We need to be come out with the crowd now. Before the people come out with the crowd, come out with the protest. Because that is very difficult to take the vote from these people part of them. They are falling back. And now, the judiciary is hearing me now. They will be very careful so that they will not pay into control, into democracy, because they are giving them. Thank you.
14: All right, thank you. Good morning.
16: Good morning, Mr. Paul.
14: Good morning to you, Mr. Rich.
16: Firstly, we are not practicing democracy in Nigeria. It's civil rules.
14: Why? I think so. I know that we're practicing democratic
16: rule. As defined, yes, it may appear on paper. In reality, it's not democracy. Democracy does not chase opposition. Democracy does not fight critics. Yes, wherever you have democracy in the world, it's a government that creates room for all. It's a government that talks about the populace, the citizens. It's not a government that celebrates the few. So, for Obi to come out and be saying this, the man has been feeling the heat. And the current government knows that this is the opposition which it will take them a lot to defeat. The weapons are now in this country. If they decide to go to the polls, they know that it is going to be very difficult to defeat them. So, the best thing is to see how they can make sure that it does not contain. If Obi decide to throw in the towel now, it will be a big celebration for the government in power. So that is how it is. And like others have said, the man should stand firmly and be very determined. That's how it is.
14: All right, thank you very much for joining us. I appreciate you. Quickly on the WhatsApp, Porto this and says, good morning to everybody in the studio. I'm Louis from Butesi. My life is under serious threat by the government. I may not be alive by 2027 elections, Mr. Peter Obi. Their plan would never work in your life. They will gain nothing in fighting you because the forces behind your political journey are too powerful. Your enemies are wasting their time. All right, thank you. Good morning, moderator. This person says, good morning, moderator. The government and those in governance should teach their followers to be civil and respect human rights. Nigeria is not an estate of any political party, Ambassador Osimhen. Texting us this morning. Good morning, Super FM. Good morning, Mr. Paul. As we move closer to the 2027 general election, many type of these allegations and counter allegations will always come. Sai Kani. Good morning. Vandalism and political thuggery has no place in modern democracy practice throughout the world. It should be assured that the current administration poses a threat to his life. The sky is all available for all dreamer. Peter Obi shouldn't be disturbed and should play the card accordingly. Our political party should bear a peaceful relation to each other, devoid of shedding of blood and destruction. We ought to be moving forward in political dispensation than these bizarre orthodox practices. This is coming from Edgar Oloki. Greetings to the House. Mr. Peter Obi should just continue to be cautious and should not, because of the attacks, then turn himself into what or who he shouldn't desire or who doesn't desire or improper before God. There's something and someone greater than our ambitions or desires. He should uphold his Christian values and trust God concerning the future of Nigeria. This is Frank from Benin. Good morning, Mr. Paul. I believe Mr. Peter Obi leave who win 2023 election. We all know the judiciary is highly okay. Thank you very much. According to the judiciary, and also with the facts, empirical facts being presented, according to what we saw, and according to the Independent National Electoral Commission, President Bola Ahmed Tinubu won the 2023 presidential election. This one says, good morning, everybody. Every political party leader should communicate in a way that promotes hope, peace, and national unity. While it's important to raise concerns about insecurity and the state of the nation, public statements should avoid creating unnecessary fear or anxiety among supporters. Nigerians should focus on issues, policies, and democratic values rather than personalities. Democracy thrives when ideas compete, not when fear dominates the conversation. As 2027 approaches, every political stakeholder has a responsibility to promote peace, respect the rule of law, and ensure that elections are decided by the ballot box and not by intimidation or violence. Thank you very much. This is kindness of Sayo texting us this time. That's our show for this morning. Many thanks to you all. Apologize for my name. We're back again at 9 a.m. for what the Honorable has to say. Many thanks to you all for doing this with me. Enjoy the rest of your morning. Bye for now.
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19: Where are you going to?
20: Where I did?
19: Now your place I be they come now. You know they don't say why I see you.
20: Ah, that's true. Ah, baby, how are you?
21: I'm different.
19: Which school do your children attend? 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My children, all of them they go school, but babe, they be like picking when they go school. If they talk, people will say, who they teach them? Me don't tire, don't change from one school or the other.
20: You haven't heard of Ascension School?
19: Ascension. Yes, now. Get the place this.
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2: Good morning and welcome to Super FM News at 7. I'm Paul Ochanogo. First, our top stories. Presidency dismisses OB's 2027 safety claim. Committee cracks down on illegal excavation. On the foreign scene, US launches fresh airstrikes on Iran. And in sports, Nigeria signs hosting deal for 2027 Africa Schools game. Bring you details of this and many more after the short break.

0: Now, the news in details. The presidency has dismissed as false the claim by the presidential candidate of the Nigeria Democratic Congress, NDC, Peter Obi, that he might not be alive to participate in the 2027 general election due to alleged persecution by the federal government. Special advisor to the President of Information and Strategy, Bayonanuga, described the allegation as politically motivated and an attempt to attract public sympathy. The presidency said Obi's comment made during a podcast interview from part of what they describe as a pattern of misinformation aimed at portraying the former Anambra State governor as a victim of political persecution. Obi had alleged that the federal government was harassing him, frustrating his business interests, and discouraging people from associating with him socially. The state government says it is intensifying road structural development across Edo North and Edo Central to improve access to rural communities, boost agriculture, and stimulate economic growth. The ongoing project includes the 7.66-kilometer access road to Edo Technical College, Ogbona, and the Ikagiogbu Ekweri Road, the Irua Ile, Isenu Uko Road, and the Goli Reclamation and Channelization Works along the Aochi Agenebode Road. The Permanent Secretary, Ministry of Works Engineer John Obano, said the project demonstrates Governor Mondo Pebolo's commitment to delivering critical infrastructure to underserved community.
1: I've been to a couple of project sites in Edo North. I know we have so many ongoing, but comparing with what we've seen, you know, in Edo South that we usually go, and what you have seen here, how impressed are you?
2: Well, so far so good. And, I want to thank His Excellency Senator Mondo Pebolo for creating an enabling environment for this massive construction to go around. This engagement is to reaffirm and see things for ourselves.
0: Some of the residents of the benefiting communities commended the governor for the intervention, describing the project as timely and beneficial to their socio-economic activities.
2: I want to thank His Excellency Mr. Mondo Pebolo for creating an enabling environment for this massive construction to go around. This engagement is to reaffirm and see things for ourselves towards the execution of the job. You know that there's commitment on the part of the government.
0: Inspection tour of the ongoing project in Edo North and Edo Central is expected to continue in other parts of the state. The Edo State Public Property Protection Committee has ordered the fresh boundary verification to resolve a land ownership dispute between Igbe, Azagba, and Obagie communities over a parcel of land acquired by the Edo State Traffic Control and Management Agency Cooperative Society in the Obaka local government area. The directive followed an on-the-spot assessment of the disputed property, where representatives of the three communities presented conflicting claims over ownership, while members of the cooperative maintained that the land was legally purchased from Igbe community. Chairman of the committee, Honorable Eugene Okolosi, explained that the outcome of the verification will determine the rightful ownership of the land and guide the communities final decision. The youth leaders of Obagi and Azaba communities welcome the committee's intervention and pledge to abide by the outcome of the government's verification process in the interest of peace. The committee urged all parties to remain law-abiding and avoid actions capable of causing tension, assuring that the matter will be resolved through due process. Still on the news, the committee has launched an enforcement operation at the Boro Pit in the Kwenero community, Obaka local government area. This follows a petition by the Independent National Electoral Commission, INEC, Edo Cooperative Federation, over excavation activities allegedly threatening residential buildings and lives. Members of the committee inspected buildings that had already been carved into the excavation site, arrested some site workers, and ordered the seizure of a payloader allegedly used for the mining operations.

and committee's office in Benin City, representatives of the company told investigators that they only leased the borrow pit about 2 months ago and insisted that the excavation right belongs to another party, whose contact details were subsequently presented to the committee. However, a man identified as Agbontine denied owning the borrow pit, claiming it belongs to his brother, prompting the committee to order his arrest pending the production of the actual owner.

0: Other residents have called on the Minister of State for Petroleum Resources, Oil, Anikin Lokpobiri, to produce and promote transparency, fairness, and accountability in the downstream petroleum sector. The residents also backed the federal government's planned meeting with key players in the downstream petroleum industry, expressing optimism that it would address concerns over the pricing of premium motor spirit.
1: The team is say anything with government could fit to make them do one for us, make them tell us, make them tell the marketers, make them reflect the current prices of PMS in the global market. The oil sector or fuel sector is operating on a free market template where the forces of demand and supply and directly impacts on our local markets.
0: The Ontario government to ensure that the recent decline in global oil prices is reflected in lower pump prices across the country. Residents express hope that the outcome of the meeting will bring more equitable petrol pricing and provide much needed relief to Nigerians facing the burden of high fuel costs. Elsewhere, residents along Siloko Road in Benin City have expressed concern over blocked roadside drains that they say have not been desilted for more than 2 years, warning that the situation could worsen flooding during the rainy season. The concerns come as motorists continue to lament the deteriorating condition of the Siloko Iguobazoa Road, describing the highway as a death trap with failed sections that trigger persistent traffic congestion, particularly around the Ego Market Junction.
2: That Ego Market Road is very bad. So our chairman said he would come and fix it. I saw them put a stone the other day. After the stone, they put a sand on top. Now, rain fall, they remove the old sand. Then the stone is clean our tire, busting exhaust. So we are suffering there. Every hold up in the morning, every hold up in the evening. So we are calling our state government and our chairman to come and assist us.
0: The motorist said the damaged road has led to frequent vehicle breakdowns and appealed to Edo State Governor Mondo Kwebolo for urgent rehabilitation for the highway to ease the hardship faced by road users.
2: We face very big challenge there. Hold up there in the morning, hold up there in the evening, every blessed day. Today late for school because of that passport. Then we are still having challenge of all those people. They said they are task force, and government have not approved them. Disturbing here and there, pursuing vehicle.
0: Efforts to obtain reactions from the Edo State Waste Management Board and the Commissioner for Environment and Sustainability were unsuccessful as of the time of filing in this report. The Nigeria National Petroleum Company Limited, NNPCL, says it is ending the use of crude back loans to finance the Port Harcourt and Warri refineries as part of efforts to make the facilities commercially sustainable. The company said both refineries will now operate under a performance-driven funding model that requires them to secure financing for their operations rather than depending on loans from the national oil company. The group chief executive officer of the NNPCL, Bayo Jolari, announced the new policy while speaking at the Nigeria Oil and Gas Conference in Abuja. Ojulari said the long-term objective is to transform the refineries into commercially viable businesses capable of attracting investment and financing independently. 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More stories after the short break.
3: Public service announcement. Construction of box culvert at kilometer 6.3 Benin Auchi Expressway. This is to inform all road users and the general public of scheduled construction works along the Benin Auchi Expressway, specifically at kilometer 6.3. The project is scheduled to commence on June 8, 2026 and is expected to be completed by July 18, 2026. Please be advised that there will be a partial closure of the roadway throughout the construction period. Only one lane will be open at any given time, as works will be carried out in phases. Consequently, each lane will be closed for approximately half of the total project duration. Motorists traveling from Ramat toward areas beyond pipeline are advised to take an alternative route via Ramat Park to Agbor Road and then connect through the flyover interchange to rejoin the Benin Algiers Expressway. We sincerely regret any inconvenience this may cause and appreciate your understanding and cooperation. Road users are kindly urged to drive cautiously, adhere to traffic management instructions, and plan their journeys accordingly.
0: So now it's news at 7 on 88.1 Super FM. Now the rest of the news on the foreign scene. The United States has carried out another round of airstrikes in Iran with explosions reported in southern city of Sirik and Bandar Abbas following renewed tensions between the two countries. President Donald Trump said the strikes were in retaliation for what he described as Iran's attack on ships. The latest escalation also prompted security alerts across the Gulf region, with Bahrain reporting explosions, Kuwait intercepting missiles and drones, and Qatar issuing a public security warning. Iran's parliamentary speaker, Mohammed Ghalibaf, condemned the U.S. action, insisting that America had yet to learn that bullying and breaking promises are longer cost-free. And in sports, the federal government has signed the Games Hosting Agreement with the Association of National Olympic Committees of Africa for the 2027 African School Games, confirming Abuja as the host of the continental competition. The agreement signed through the National Sports Commission during the ceremony in Abuja marked a major step in preparations for the second edition of the Africa School Games. The chairman of the National Sports Commission, Shehu Diko, described the hosting right as a major achievement and pledged that Nigeria would stage a world-class tournament. Diko said the event reflects the federal government's commitment to revitalizing sports development under the renewed hope agenda of President Bola Ahmed Tinubu. And that concludes the news. But before we go, a recap of our top stories. We brought to news that the presidency has dismissed as false the claim by the presidential candidate of the Nigeria Democratic Congress, NDC, Peter Obi, that he might not be alive to participate in the 2027 general election due to alleged persecution by the federal government. Also brought to news that the Edo State Public Property Protection Committee has launched an encroachment and enforcement operation at the Borough Beat in the Gweniro community, Wabaka local government area. So, breaking news on the foreign scene that the United States has carried out another round of airstrikes on Iran with explosions reported in the southern city of Sirik and Bandar Abbas following renewed tensions between the two countries. And lastly, in sports, breaking news that the federal government has signed the Games Hosting Agreement with the Association of National Olympic Committees of Africa for the 2027 Africa School Games, confirming Abuja as the host of the continental competition. Super FM News at 7 was edited by Brenda Izu. I am Paul Ochanogo. Remembering security is our collective responsibility. Be sure to play a part. Thank you for listening and good morning.

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2: And Mr. Book and New Stories, where stories and creativity come alive. Can a tiny ant outsmart a giant elephant? Stay tuned, because in this jungle adventure, the smallest hero is about to teach the biggest bully a lesson he'll never forget. The Jingle Jungle was always buzzing with fun. Monkeys giggled as they swung from vines. Parrots squawked jokes from the treetops. And fish made little splashes in the river. Everyone was busy enjoying the day until the ground began to shake. Stomp! Stomp! Stomp! In March, the noisiest of all, Toro the elephant, the jungle's biggest show-off.
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1: Tuck!
2: My special salad! Toro, that's too much.
0: The animal sighed. Same old Toro, showing off again.
3: Toro, I just dried these feathers. Do you think I'm a duck?
4: Oops, must be raining in the jungle.
0: On the forest floor, life was busy too. Hundreds of ants marched in neat lines, carrying crumbs bigger than their heads.
3: Left, right, lift high. Tonight we dine like queens. Is that mango jam?
5: No snacking, Gigi. Stay in line.
0: The ants were heading proudly towards the mango tree. When suddenly, a huge shadow covered them. Dum, dum, dum.
4: Ah, well, well, tiny travelers. You look thirsty. You know what you need.
2: What?
4: A surprise. Splash!
2: My jam.
5: My crumbs.
3: Toro, that's not funny.
4: Oh, lighten up, little dots. Go dry off on a leaf.
0: The ants were soaked. Their food was ruined. And Aru had had enough. That night, the soaked ants gathered inside a hollow tree root. Little lantern bugs lit up the meeting room as the ants stomped their tiny feet in frustration.
3: Team, this has gone too far. Toro thinks he's the king of the jungle, but tonight, we teach him a lesson.
5: Operation Jumbo Jumble.
6: Oh, does it involve jam? Please say jam.
3: Not jam. Tricks, teamwork, and a tiny bit of tickle power.
0: The ants huddled close, whispering their sneaky plan. Outside, the moon peeked through the trees, as if it wanted to watch the fun. The jungle grew quiet under the silver moon. Crickets chirped, owls hooted, and by the howling tree lay Toro, snoring so loudly the branches shook.
3: That elephant snores louder than thunder.
0: Creeping from the grass came the ant squad, tiny shadows on a giant mission.
5: Paint time! Let's give him panda eyes.
6: Hee hee hee! Jungle itch powder, tickle power!
4: Please, this!
3: Now for the big finish! Just one drop of sneeze syrup, right here in the trunk!
0: The ants took their positions and waited. The jungle held its breath. Something big was about to happen. Suddenly...
4: Sniff! Sniff! Uh-oh!
0: His mighty sneeze shook the treetops. A flock of flamingos flew off in a panic.
3: Duck! No, wait! Fly!
4: My trunk! It's burning! It's tingly! What's happening?
0: He scratched his ears, twisted his trunk, and hopped around like he was dancing the jungle jig.
4: My ears! They itch like a thousand fleas having a party!
6: Toro, your ears are glowing red!
3: And your face looks like a panda!
0: Toro tried to run, but slipped on a pile of banana peels. Squelch! And rolled like a giant muddy log.
4: Who put soap on the floor?
0: Then, from deep inside, his trunk came a tiny echoing voice.
3: Hello, Jumbo!
4: Aru, are you in my nose? This is jungle magic!
3: Not magic. Teamwork. And tickle powder.
4: Make it stop. I can't. I'll do anything.
3: Repeat after me. I'm sorry for splashing ants. I will never be a jungle bully again.
4: I'm Achoo. Sorry, I'll never bully again.
3: Wise choice, Trunky.
0: The next morning, Toro looked a little different. Mud in his ears, leaves in his tail. The jungle animals gathered, waiting to see what the terrific Toro would do next.
4: I promise, no more splashing, no more teasing. I've learned my lesson.
3: And what did we learn?
4: That even the tiniest ant can outsmart the biggest elephant.
3: Correct. Apology accepted.
0: From that day on, Toro became the jungle's most helpful giant. He sprayed gentle showers for thirsty birds, helped the ants build crumb bridges, and even danced with the monkeys at jungle parties.
6: Well, well, Toro the Terrific is now Toro the Helpful. As long as he doesn't dance on my bananas.
0: And so, in the Jingle Jungle, peace returned. The biggest bully had become the biggest helper. Moral of the story, even the smallest creature can teach the biggest lesson. If you enjoyed the story, give us a big thumbs
6: up. Bananas.
0: And so, in the Jingle Jungle, peace returned. The biggest bully had become the biggest helper. Moral of the story, even the smallest creature can teach the biggest lesson. If you enjoyed the story, give us...

0: Here we are. From Pride Rock to the Pit of Shame. We're so low on the food chain, we're underground. But you don't have to take my word for it. I'll just let my fellow meerkats do the talking.
1: What was that?
2: What was what? What was that? What was that? Where? What was that? Quick before the hyena comes.

0: And yes, quarterfinal actions, that's later tonight, as we can tell is all to play for between France and Morocco. 9 p.m. London time, we'll see who takes it, who makes it to the semi-finals of the 2026 FIFA World Cup. We'll also look at what is happening in the local scene concerning our sports in general, new deals being signed, and also look at what is happening right there at the Wimbledon. Good morning, welcome to Breakfast Sports. It is live for your own family on radio. Radio Paul, Super Fan, Paul O'Chanagos. My name, I've got Randy Micah, your Singby Master.
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0: Hi, good morning. Good to have you.
3: Yeah, good morning. Good morning, Benin City.
0: All right, let's set the ball rolling this morning. And let's tell you that for our very own Flying Eagles, they'll depart for Cote d'Ivoire on the 20th of July to continue preparations for the 2026 WAFU B Under 20 Championship ahead of the tournament kickoff on July the 26th. A team official confirmed the plans to travel, saying the squad would compete and complete their final phase of preparations in Abidjan before the regional tournament begins. We are leaving Nigeria for Cote d'Ivoire on July 20 to continue our preparations for the WAFU B tournament, which will also serve as a qualifying competition for the CAF Under 20 African Cup of Nations. Seven countries will compete in this year's tournament. It would host Cote d'Ivoire, Nigeria, Ghana, Burkina Faso, Togo, Benin Republic, and Niger. The West African Football Union, WAFU Zombi, is expected to conduct the tournament draw in the days leading up to the competition. And the 2026 WAFU B Under 20 Championship will be held in Abidjan from the 26th of July down to the 9th of August and will determine the region's representative at the 2027 CAF Under 20 African Cup of Nations.
3: Well, good one for them, and we expect them to do the needful, but not much. We will not demand much from them, because our team, when we say, we not really get a good story and their information about their preparation. And they're not really that exposed to the kind of competition when the BCS want to play, the kind of game, the pressure when they come with the game, the mentality, the atmosphere. They're not really that exposed. And you hardly see few stadiums for Nigeria when the BCS, you go play league games. When the BCS, you get that kind of atmosphere and the tempo. When you go see, at least give you, say, okay, tough in the players. They at least, they know they get us much more. But it'll not be like that for the league. But we hope it can be like that. So not only the league will build the players now to get that kind of a mental, close to that mentality, but not the exact mentality. And if you say the Sani Abacha Stadium for Kano, say yes, you get that atmosphere. How many times did they play match for Kano, that Sani Abacha Stadium?
0: Anyways, let's look at all the matters still with our various national teams, because they seem to be in action at this moment. Nigeria's under 17 women's national team, Flamingos, will depart for Lomé, Togo later today, ahead of the decisive second leg of the under 17 women's Africa qualifying match against Benin Republic. Now, remember, the Flamingos held the advantage from the first leg, or currently holding the advantage 3-2, having played that game last weekend in Ikeda. A team official confirmed that the travel itinerary revealing that the squad will leave their training camp at 4:30 a.m. So at this point, I would expect them to have left their training camp for Lagos, where they will be on board for a flight to Lome. And the match is scheduled for Saturday, 11th of July, 2026. The winner aggregate will secure a place at the FIFA Under 17 Women's World Cup in Morocco. But, I mean, a very slim lead for us from the first leg. But the team will depart today for Lome, Togo, ready to take on their Beninese counterparts.
3: The most important thing they need to do, we forget the slim lead, they already win the first match. So the thing they need to do now for this particular one are to make sure, see, yes, they not lose. Because if they hold their own, whether draw or win, they will still qualify for the next round or the next stage of the tournament. So they just get to go there and do what they need to do, and not just to put themselves for unnecessary pressure.
0: Anyways, still with the age grade groups, let's say that for yesterday, I mean, this particular information came early yesterday concerning the Australian side beating our under 17 side by 4-2. Golden Eaglets have just one game to redeem their image, which will be against China, which will be played on Saturday. But with this tournament, we've always talked about exposure. Now, this is kind of exposing our football, but it's also giving the players exposure. what are we going to make with the under 17 team moving forward? We always have this conversation about our under 17. We keep talking about it because I, for one, I am very passionate about seeing our football grow to a certain level where we can compete at the highest level. You see what Morocco is doing now is making every African country scared. You understand? But with us now at the under 17 level, we cannot be losing to Australia. We cannot be losing to Tanzania.
3: Now, where you find yourself, so it already happened, it don't happen, nothing you could do. And they're currently like this now. So if you really want to say you want to get her right, definitely you must start from home. They say charity, now inside has charity for the start. Charity, then they go outside, they go start. So what do you do for house? Now you will go do for house side when you go house side. So we just get to do, if we start our preparation, our plannings, everything for inside Nigeria. Not be you don't get any foundational setup when you basically years go develop the cadet team to groom players. Then you just go say okay, you go pick one of the players, coach you appoint coach who you like, coach you go now go pick one or two players. Then maybe if it's too much, you go spend 4 weeks for inside camp just they play themselves and they play some academy when the busy years they get advantage and hope over. All those ones, not they really they show. So yes, you really want to develop football. So you get to get a good strategy, a good roadmap now for this particular kind of a football or for this project now. Now that's something we see. Yes, you go feed develop the players now. Okay. When the last time when you hear say we get a tournament when the BCS involve that age category for inside Nigeria? When be the last time now you BCS we see a real principal cup now when the BCS it really live up to the expectation or secondary school competition when the BCS live up to the expectation? Because all these ones now get to feed the club for the club to get a good academy. Now you don't come out now say the clubs they must get a feeder team, they must get academy, they must get this and that and that. What it be the strategic structure when the BCS you put for grant now? The clubs that don't get an answer, what it be the benefits, the players that just they train, what do you expose them to? Also, one of the teams in the BCS really they affect us. Now we see how Morocco take develop their setup. Now you see, I see from the under 17 now to the senior team, you see the kind of stripes they make, that they make for inside Africa and outside Africa. Now to imagine a team like Tanzania now they beat the Golden Eagles. Even the Australia team, that not be team when BCS the Golden Eagles supposed to lose to.
0: Anyways, let's tell you that the federal government they pledge world class African school games as Abuja is set to host the 2027 edition. So, the federal government, through the National Sports Commission, has officially signed the Games hosting agreement with the Association of National Olympic Committee of Africa, NOCA, for the 2027 Africa Schools Games, paving way for Nigeria to host the Continental Premier School Competition in Abuja. The agreement was signed during the ceremony yesterday, marking a major milestone in preparations for the second edition of the African School Games branded Abuja 2027. Speaking at the event, Falam Shehu Diko, the NSC chairman, described the hosting rights as a significant achievement for Nigeria and a reflection of federal government's commitment to vitalizing sport development on that Renewing Hope agenda of President Bola Ahmed Tinubu. So 2027 will be hosting the African School Games.
3: Well, that one, another one again too. May we see that one will go 2027 Africa School Games, but we go wait for tournament first before we go prepare for that kind of a thing. Then I tell you something, BCS we need to look into now. Hosting the game now not be crime, not very good one. Say we'll host the game, but waiting be our preparation. We get him on ground before that particular one. And now we do announce now, so okay, 2027. What if the thing is when BCS you don't they do they put for grant? I mean, because these are take favor one set of people now, so certain persons now say because you know then you go coach your team and you know go who give them the resources now. They can just get this okay, they use the on the hide on the disguise of say okay, since the government not support us, not give us the things we need to do, and that's why we just select players from within this region. How does not be team when the BCS goes, we suppose, and also go build our team.
0: All right, let's quickly. I leave that end now and let's look at what is said to come later today.

0: We've got a big game today to start the quarterfinals. And yesterday was the first free-day, void of action. But I can tell you that it's all to play for. France-Morocco later tonight, 9 p.m. Nigeria time. Randy.
1: Well, in a big game. And the last time these two teams meet for inside the tournament, I think that was 2018. France get the better of Morocco. They beat Morocco 2-0. And currently like this now, so if we see now, things don't change for Morocco from that 2018. Mostly that 2018 at the foundational stage for Morocco, and things already changed now. So going into this game now, you see Morocco now get a world-class players, the player like Ashraf Hakimi. We get this Bounou as Yassine Bounou now as their goalkeeper. We get so many players now inside the Moroccan team. So basically, yes, you go fit point finger to now when it comes to top football for European competition. In terms of club side, same as the French players there too. So this one, I'm more of knowing me, I know you football, but it's still more in favor of France, because if you look the way the French team be like the American soldiers now, they're equipped to the for every department now. Not say as they equipped for every department, say that they are too strong, but at least before you go feel exploit or expose the weakness of the French team, you said you could think of waiting that kind of a risk when you be say yes you want it, because when you want to expose the French team, that means you get to take a very serious risk, and when you take that kind of serious risk, you understand, say you go leave one or two behind you, and that one or two you go leave behind you, so now something the BCS go feel cost you, the French team go feel punish you at any time, any day. So they're not really, they rely on so okay, now this particular player must do the damage, so then I'm here the French team for they very very dangerous. So Morocco get to watch it and also not expose the midfield. They're not let to expose their midfield, because if the feet control the midfield, definitely go hard for the wing players and for inside France to play, and most especially player like Michael Olise. Player like Michael Olise not be that fancy player, but you just get to find a way to control and making for not get that space now to do all those in team, because if Michael Olise not get a good game, I believe if the French team will struggle too.
0: Right, who's your money on this?
1: Surely, I'm not going to like to talk, but if I go invest, then I'll go list put up for France, because for the three teams in the BCS, I predict now to win this tournament. Now, France will be the only team with the inside now.
0: And for Ismaïl Sabari, who'll be missing out in action due to the hamstring injury sustained, how much of a massive blow would this be for the Moroccans?
1: A big blow for Morocco, but before Sabari, the Moroccans already they play before the team when the BCS, they know themselves more better, like 80% they're familiar with themselves now for more than 4 years now. So now one thing when the BCS be the strength of Morocco, you will always miss your big and best players, but so unfortunately for this life, a nation they accept vacuum. Whether the person good reach you or not good reach you, they will always put up for that position.
0: Right, so it's for that game, it's at 9 p.m. Nigeria time, 9 p.m. Nigeria time, as the World Cup gradually coming to an end. Gradually coming
1: they
0: to
1: make
0: an end.
1: They make it end. Move, they see all these things, so they give us unnecessary talk.
0: Anyways, let's leave that end now, and let's look at other matters as it pertains to transfers. Massive transfer for Man United. Andre Santos to Manchester United, here we go, subject to medical, later today. £50 million, £48 million, according to David Austin, is £48 million plus £2 million, which is achievable by Manchester United Football Club, and it's relatively £50 million for Andre Santos. Ugarte's injury, missing out on Matheus Fernandes, is this a very good deal for Man United?
1: Well, I don't really trust that day, because the guy never really gets the opportunity to really establish and prove himself, say, in a player with Manchester United need not to take them to the next level. But it's just for football, you need a predict and finish. But I'm not going to call a massive deal for Manchester United, because that's a big risk for a player like Andre Santos, who never play regular for Chelsea. You pay £50 million for his head. That one tell you, see, well, so now the kind of a deal when BCA, even the worse than the deal when Man United do with Chelsea, with Garnacho. Garnacho, a player when they play for Man United before Chelsea sign, but Santos, now once, like you see, I'm so, I don't really know waiting Carrick and the board see for Santos, but make we see, because some players, when they take a big step, you find that, say, the lion or elephant in them will always come out when that time don't reach. So make the season start first, make we see, but now prospects. But for Man United to go into this deal, with that kind of amount, and the normal voters negotiate much, and they give Chelsea more, they did favor Chelsea more with a sell-on clause of 10%, all this kind of a thing, and you pay 48 million up front, 2 million as add-on. Now, until you see what's a good deal for Chelsea and for Manchester United, now big risk for Man United.
0: Good deal for Chelsea, big risk for Man United. Surely Chelsea, I got him for 12 million being sold this manner. I can tell you right now that Barcelona have a genuine interest in Karim Adeyemi. In fact, in the last 29 minutes, Fabrizio Romano just updated that Karim Adeyemi has agreed terms with Barcelona and informed Borussia Dortmund he only wants Barcelona. Adeyemi out of contract in June 2027, not planning to sign a new deal. Barcelona sent an official bid to Borussia Dortmund to get the deal done, working on it now. Is Barcelona, are they planning for a sprint race at...
1: Well, depends
0: at the front of their
1: depends on
0: at the front of their play, or because having Adeyemi is very pacey. Having Anthony Gordon is also very pacey. Also Lamine Yamal, who can also create when it comes to transition. Are they building more of a counter attacking team than a formidable team? Because so many people have asked the question: is Karim Adeyemi what Barcelona need now, especially with the fact that some feel he's declining?
1: Other thing again, when you go look into now, pacey players not necessarily mean in a counter football that you want to play. We see Paris Saint-Germain now, when the BCS for the wing side now, they get a pacey players, then they play counter football. That one now something the BCS, you go first to give the opponent a mindset or distract them. Now say, okay, this guy they here, they know how to run, and this is a team when the BCS, they know how to hold the ball, they know how to pass the ball. So if you give them space, these guys now go free. Put the ball now for space when these fast players, these wingers now go run. Then at the end of the day, you find out now, say, instead of your fullback now to the go front now to join your midfield or join the attack, your fullbacks now go to stay back. And if your fullbacks they stay back, definitely the central defenders now go feel move, because the central defenders now go like to drop like 2-3 steps behind in order for them to get space to play, to command, and also to see. To see the game well, to judge the game, and also to the same time to block the wing backs now, because of most times the ball will beat the wing backs, but where it will come now, the central defense, then it will come now. So once it don't happen like that, now your opponent now need to get a lot of movement outside the box, need to get a lot of movement outside their 18. So that's now one philosophy too. When you get to look into now, then the kind of players now, Karim Adeyemi now, a kind of similar to Anthony Gordon. Then when you look Rafinha now upgrade to these two players now in terms of skill and execution. Then Lamine Yamal, I mean the only one when they say yes, it is slight different because of others in small tricks them we need to make now. So these three players now made mention now more of direct players. So we question when we ask, which be the philosophy when we say as a flick one play now with these three similar players now? And mind you, you just spent almost 90 million to get Gordon, and Adeyemi now we never know the figure when the BCS they go agreed on.
0: But they put in an official bid already.
1: The bid when you put now, so we never know the figure where they go agreed on now. So wait till the one we want play now. You want to play cross and head, cross and tap. All this kind of a thing, cut back and tap. And if they play this kind of players now, definitely your midfielders and two, they go move up front well. And that now always be the Achilles heel of Barcelona now, because when the midfielders they move, you find out the defenders must move to try to narrow the space between them and the midfielders. And that will become a very high line now. A team when they say yes, it gets equal pace or observe your defense. You find out that a problem for Barcelona for last season, just drop the ball behind the defenders before they go recover. Teams almost didn't score them. So you get a lot and big things now. Which kind of center forward Nanai Barcelona won't go for? They will still go with that same first 9-2 with all these pacey players for the side. That's that one big question Barcelona need to answer.
0: Avila Tchouaméni has signed a new deal at Real Madrid. And for this deal, he has agreed a new deal, and he will complete his signing very soon.
1: This is only the first Man United to go pay that 54 Santos, because they really put more attention to Tchouaméni.
0: All right, so Real Madrid are ready to get everything sorted as soon as possible. Manchester United deal was never closed due to the high salary, and Real Madrid not opening doors for an exit. Randall Kolo Muani wants Juventus talks to continue between both clubs as Juventus and PSG. While for Man United, Ederson's second part of the medical will take place this week in England. Man United wants guarantees before signing off the deal with Atalanta, and all set for €45 million. Arsenal are prepared for a new bid for Bruno Guimarães. Arteta wants him. 55 million bid already rejected. Second approach of 65 million rejected too. Fee in between 65 to 90 million could accelerate talks. Bruno told Newcastle United last week that he wants Arsenal, but won't create issues, leaving decision in club hands. So we'll see if that deal will be facilitated or not. And for Lamine Yamal now, he has talked about Julian Alvarez this time, and he says he hopes Julian Alvarez joins Barcelona, who wants him with open hands. This is coming in from Lamine Yamal. Well, by the way, let's move straight into the world of tennis now, and let's tell you what is happening in there. Because yesterday, we saw Alexander Zverev. He beat Taylor Fritz by 6-4, 6-4, 6-2. And Flavio Caboli lost to Otafeli 6-4, 7-6, 6-love. And is smashing in there. Linda Noskova beat Elise Mertens 6-3, 7-5. Marta Kuhnel got the better of Jasmine Paolini by 6-2, 6-3. And for the games expected to go down later today, it will be Karolina Muchova up against Corey Kokogov in the semi-finals. Marta Kuhnel will be up against Linda Noskova. While for the men's semi-finals, Jannik Sinner will be up against Novak Djokovic come tomorrow. And then we'll see Otafeli against Alexander Zverev. Those are the games set to go down right there in the world of tennis. Let's quickly tell you that for Anthony Joshua. Yes, Anthony Joshua and Tyson Fury. There's something Fury in their talks accelerating. And the proposed heavyweight fight between Anthony Joshua and also Tyson Fury could be held at the Wembley Stadium, the Wembley Arena, to be very much precise. If the contest is mooted for November and October this year, it's a time should suit the US market, which means that you're going to the hours of the morning. 0705-512-9881 or 0705-572-7881. Transfers heating up really well. And for Randall Dragosin, he's joining Florentino season long loan on the 2026-2027 season, which is this coming season. That's his own deal concerning Tottenham and their players. I mean, they've gotten defenders in, so it's only right that they let go of some of the players already at their disposal. For France, they're up against Morocco. Like I said, Ismaël Sabally will be missing out in action. And some transfers already over the line. Manchester United will welcome in two midfielders in. A possibility of them having Ederson and the Santos start games. But I feel maybe Kobbie Mainoo might be more of a priority for Man United due to the fact that he knows the environment. Instead of getting two new signings that might not understand the playing pattern of Michael Carrick.
1: No, definitely the team debuted around Kobbie Mainoo because Bruno Fernandes no go serve Man United forever. Bruno Fernandes is now between 31, 32 now. And so Kobbie Mainoo are the future. Then Santos now more of Ugarte, and Ederson now will be more of Casemiro. So according to the playing time now, so we'll see how things go play now because all of them get equal opportunity to stake their claim.

0: accepted the contract offer until June 2030. Fenerbahce have all agreed with Greenwood and active in talks with Olympique Marseille on 40 million euros after official bid came in yesterday. Crystal Palace have reached agreement to sign Oscar Mingueza. Here we go, deal for the Spanish defender to join as free agent for Celta Vigo, deal over the line. Jesse Derry has signed a new deal at Chelsea until 2032, but his loan move to Sporting Lisbon is also signed, sealed and delivered. And that's our show for this morning. But before we go, let's say that Chelsea have committed the signing of Giovanni Guenda. He's now a Chelsea player. That was made official after what we heard yesterday. And for Yoa Pornia, he returns to Bayern Munich as Tottenham do not trigger the buy option clause. Enjoy the rest of your morning. We're back again at exactly 7 p.m. for the FIFA World Cup show. And Michael got it covered at V34 Sport Waka.
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0: Yes, on some other like this. Now, so Duro Sake, that you want to be see. So, let me take the ball of center inside. My time when you get to do it. 18 minutes past 8 now for Inside. You smile on the breakfast show for your one family, one radio station, Super 88.1 FM. Based on the waiting superposition, it confirms who I said today, not true back Thursday. That's why we gave you jams from the past now for Inside the Matter. But on to some matter, any matter like this. Now, so we want to run enter inside Auna Siam. And Auna Siam, that's a given the BC. Yes, we see they do waiting. The torchlight matter when they affect our society, personal life, and also our country at large. Big matter different for grand because they get to do with security. And some time ago, we did hear about matter when they get to do with the Nigerian army, that they get the required order, where they get now, where they're supposed to get in order for them to fight the bandits, to fight terrorists, insurgents like that. And at the same time, too, backings, not the day, all this kind of a thing. But now, we don't see new order that come in now because, as it stands, it confirms who I say the Minister of Defense, where they call it General Christopher Mustafa Musa, retired. He don't order security personnel to shoot a terrorist first before they make a. Simply they shoot terrorists first, make them not wait for order, and also want the same time to say any person when the BC has a fake to act under the disguise of say if they wait for order, say they go treat the person as person when they help the enemy. You the era now. So when you see the terrorists, you don't need your commandant to give you order or wait for order from Abuja, from Aso Rock and this and that to attack them. So gain necessary advantage over them before anything like order. Say person when you fail to respond to this order, they say they go treat the person as one of the terrorists or the bandit. This time I'm telling BCS for grant for Inside Auna Siam.
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0: All right, on to matter like this. Now, so I already tell you what today for grand for Inside Auna Siam, based on waiting state position like this. Now, so because in several occasions, had done there with some military personnel and two, they just need to talk. So, we'll see, see where the day before. Are they Sabisa Forest? Are they this point for point of guard now for Inside Nigeria for the north? I say, but when you try, you don't see the terrorists, you don't see the bandits, the Boko Harams and the rest. So when you try to make an advance without order, say some, you go hear your commander, go tell them, say, oh boy, don't try ammo. You understand? And one just tell me too, so we say, don't see shopper like this, they fly down, they come, you don't trace the shopper to where the shopper for the supply these people, things now, food and ammunition and the rest. When he want to engage, the next thing when he see, now going from on top of his head, when the commander tell him, say, oh boy, not try him. If you try him, you know it, you'll find, you go then quest him. So things like that. So now, the Minister of Defense now don't come out now to talk, so okay, now when you see a terrorist, a bandit, as far as you did for that point, as a security person, now, so the Army, Air Force, and Navy, and the rest, so when you see them, engage them first before they engage you, before you even think of order. I say, because if you not do that, they go reason you as one of the bandits, and especially when BCS, yes, the app, the bandit, the terrorist, the Boko Haram, them say so. Attack them first before order come in. He talked this one out during for Inside Sokoto during the commissioning of security assets when the BCS, yes, Sokoto state government now by, and the minister talks to us, say troops like this now must take a decisive action against a terrorist and the bandit whenever the situation demand. He said, once you delay, he said, you delay to do waiting in talk now. So, say anybody, when they fail to shoot, he said, they go do waiting, they go treat them as bandit. They go treat them as terrorist, and they go treat them as Boko Haram, and they go treat them as enemy to Nigeria. So, this is not the matter when the BCS is there for grand now. So, the question when they ask now, what are you free? Say, this order now, it will give our army now, our security agents, and now, when BCS is there for the forefront now, the mind now to fight and also to take back our country. It go give them the upper hand, the ground now to get more, as in, it go give them the upper hand to gain more ground now against insecurity for inside Nigeria. And they're waiting again to say, you feel, say, well, say this order too, not be something when they be say, yes, how well they go feel manage, and our security agencies go feel manage this order to make for the forefront in order to avoid civilian casualties. These are some of the questions when you be CSD for granted for inside this matter. So call me for 07055-129-881 or you call me for 07055-727-881. You first call and also send a WhatsApp message to 0902-672-2592. And you feel say, yes, say our military, our security agency, now they go feel uphold and maintain this order. They no go abuse them. Hello.
3: Hello, Randy.
0: Hello, good morning, Freeman.
3: Good morning, this morning.
0: I greet you specially.
3: Randy, now this kind of news, the year and give us hope. Because as a commander in chief, as a general, when your word count, everywhere will good. Because sometimes these people, they under the canopy, say, cannot give us order. Okay, that don't give you order. Now, anywhere, any location, not be, you must be on that front. Before they do, I said, you see anywhere, as far as you confirm this bandit now, or Milatin now, this one, do the needful. And all this, which I was beg our soldier for, since that God don't talk, all these social media things will stop. Because I don't see no reason why they carry phone, their video, their beat first, their share and first of their loved ones. So you can't expose them before your phone will say you want to. So this thing, social media thing, they do with the social media thing, they confirm to this big thing, you do what you not do right, they will waste time. Then tell your guys to see what happens. So now say miss time, because not the other side or the romance or this, because you don't really give these people leg too much, because they do this thing, they'll say, Oga carry on, Oga at the top, was saying they leave them. Would they hear this story? But now, if now this general would they keep, now this one they want to honor that general would they keep, what general would they keep? Now good way to go around. For me, I support them. I will beg our soldier, may they do according to what they got to. Don't be innocent people, may they verify where, and then I'll be lucky not to, may they waste time. That's what Mr. Randy.
0: Thank you, Freeman. So call me for 07055-129-881 or you call me for 07055-727-881. You face the call and also send a WhatsApp message to 0902-672-2592. Hello?
4: Hello?
0: Madam Okechukwu, I greet you specially.
4: Good morning.
0: Good morning, Madam Okechukwu.
4: How are you doing now?
0: We're fine, and you?
4: Fine, thank you. Oga Randy,
0: yep.
4: Every day Nigeria, on a daily news, and they go take find bandits. How many of these people be safe when they find the whole country? Police, state police laws don't speak a lot now, and another news will not bring again. And every day, innocent people, they go down. And these people, they talk. How many of these people, they not be only that weapon when they get? Now they say they carry, they threaten, they even kill people not to threaten. But these people go come out, their own weapon. What did they say can they do? They go, they talk on top of their weapon. They're not to use an ass. Our government, when we get there, the people, when they say they're not secure, they kill them every day. They slaughter them like an animal. Randimaka, what did they want to talk? What they want to? Let them do. Send them a bag, Randimaka. Say, God beg you. Then they stop talking. They should do something. Let the people go free. Let the innocent people save them. Because now, few of them, now they go. But now, innocent people, now they go fast. If you see, you shoot. Now, that won't be the solution. They don't know what to do. They don't know people when they get inside. I think all those children, when they still hold for captivity for, for this state. I think they're still there.
0: All right. Thank you, Madam Okechukwu. So call me for 07055-129-881 or you call for 07055-727-881. Your fisty call and also send a WhatsApp message to 0902-672-2592. Or you run enter inside the socials for Facebook, drop your comment for inside Facebook. Because we remember to see some months back now, we understand to say we're saying that just a section, not even just once, so just small number, Nigeria sent enter inside Benin Republic to go counter that coup when it take place for inside Benin Republic, and we know see yes they succeed. So why ABC in our own country, our army, our security agencies, them not confide, conquer or protect? Now lack of order, lack of backing, say, okay, go ahead and do this thing. But now, this order don't come now for the defense minister, say, go ahead. After you see them, engage them. As you confirm as in at them, engage them. So you feel, say, this order now, this new order, it will give our security more ground now to win this battle against insecurity. Hello?
5: Randy Michael.
0: I greet you specially.
5: The Ogbodoway in one of his salon.
0: My namesake for the other side.
5: The marathon talker.
0: Now, maybe this.
5: It will have you.
0: Allah God use you.
5: I will again.
0: You did the return call. You need the answer WhatsApp message. You
5: are. No, that WhatsApp. But you know the story now. You know, say that thing. Father came out of there on the agenda.
0: We'll
5: talk after this. I bet you should call me. Anyways, you see this. Matasso, the other a fine one. I subscribe to run. You understand? But again, the other is not enough. You understand? Because one thing to give order. May not come this order. May not come be like, see, waiting the paper or waiting the carton. Not be waiting the inside. You know the story now? So as they give order, so may they follow up to the latter. You understand? And again, the reason why I say the order is not enough is because of the fast men. Abacha once said, and I quote, that if its urgency flourishes for 24 hours for any nation, may they check the government. You understand? So the thing we say, may the government instead, may they purge themselves first within the army and other security agencies. You understand? Because all these guys, they don't reach for the Nigerian army to take care of. That's not the truth. Even if not guerrilla warfare, neither they fight. You understand? So, it can run, either they do. You understand? So, in spite of that, you may mention of the Benin Republic, Nigeria get a reputation for Africa and the world for when it comes to infantry. You understand? Nigeria get the capacity and the technical know-how to mop all these guys come out. But again, because of the lack of political will, not there. So, make government be sincere to themselves. You know, so the people when they don't mention their name, when US don't mention their name and all that, saying that they disposal terrorism, what they don't do then? You understand? Know, so all these things, they need to look inward, like I will always say. You get? Otherwise, other alone is not enough, my brother. But not good idea, not good approach to things. Thank you, Randy. More talk after this program.
0: I greet you specially. Hello.
6: Hello.
0: Hello, I greet you specially. Your name, where you coming from? This will sound like Biggie Wire Wire.
6: Thank you, Nabigi Waya from Opal.
0: Welcome.
6: You see, first of all, that statement of Abacha, I don't find that big to say, I'm not Yambo. You see, regarding this security issue, not only be this time, be the first time, maybe the defense minister, they give order like this. And waiting on the just like me, say, the thing are not the government, and the day most of this military leader
0: and that's the government, and they did now, because they're under the government.
6: You know, say soldier get the way that be. They get me so. Because the government of it give order for master work. But the one thing they guide those soldiers, they go feed. I wish you go tell you those ones go do.
0: Then what are you supposed to do? Then you take those ones they off.
6: Because if you
0: want to kill snake, you start from the head.
6: The worst part is that most, this one more they talk so. You know, say if you enter the army, you know, say the way they say do that is very different. You they get me so? The officer who gives the order, you defend the person, they don't guide the person to come out and mission. You better the one that one for one state, then they say the leader called them, say, we're not coming for there. And they come on, never say how many minutes bandits attack the school, high people come out. The person gives out that now, they not see that person. You they get me so? Yep. They got me. Most of them, they protect their own. That's not so. They see not today. The way they look at now, they see not come through the government because a power will give order for martial work. Minister of Defense will give you order. But the ones they go, they go this. If people in the car, they go there now. Most of them, me don't know anything going to happen. Now, different things they do. And the other thing I want to talk about again, is all these bandits and all these broken arm all they talk about. So, most of the community made a those people for the function. They aid and abet these people. They support these people. Because most times, most of them, they come. Most of those men, they give those people information and say, may they come up for that place. And if they come, they are because they are not going to sit there again. Before they see God, they get people in to give the information. And see this issue of Oyo State. No expect this year to spend the rich 1 month plus for instead of your state. Now nah, they see the cards they go. Because of waiting, people need their side, they give those people information, say, see that meal, see where they do, see where they do not come for there. All those things say they need to spread the work of the army issue. And the other thing I see look again. If the community need that on this environment, they support the army. I think this is getting matter was someone wants up for all. I'm the one I'm the every time they project money, we don't know where the money they follow. And that's my contribution with that one. Thank you.
0: All right, thank you, Biggie. Well, well. On some matter like this now, so the class will say if you starve a man from information, he go dey deform. And if you starve a man from food, the man go dey hungry, abi. And another thing now, this now the defense minister now don't give the order to the foot soldiers. What about the offices them? The office then for the top now. When I say the office then for the top now, not just the military office then too. Inside the top echelon, according to the Boibo, those people when they spin 1,500, those decision makers then too. Because if you really, really want to fight these guys, and if you really, really want to push these guys, go to the barest minimum or even clean them from the surface of Nigeria, definitely, as you fight for outside, you fight for inside too, because now somebody they sponsor these people. Now somebody they give them supplies. Now people bring these people then come too. So you not go feel they fight for outside, then leave these same people for inside, because these same people too, now they see they feed them with informations when they say yes, that they operate. We don't hear one or two names, we don't see one or two accusations. Who waiting will they do about these particular ones then too? Because if you the fight, the soldiers just go the fight for the feed, and the government on your own partner, they fight those when they say they inside, because they say that inside has rats, then they go to outside, don't say food, they inside has, make it come. So if the government, then they do that one, definitely the effort of the foot soldiers will be say yes, they for the forefront, now waste. Hello, good morning.
7: Hello, good morning, sir.
0: Good morning.
7: Me, Ennis, I call from Adwawa.
0: Welcome to the show, sir.
7: Bro, this one, now welcome development, where I believe they will be expert, and I believe that the army, then they said they are happy, but I want to say this situation where this is a time, before now, if you go take, go fire, start the order of your commander,
0: yep,
7: for battlefield, that commander at times, if they order another soldier, may fire you, because those people believe in order. That one is one of their major rules. They believe in order. So I want to say, make a few open platform where they say those soldiers go to complain. If I thought they are senior officer for that battlefield there, come work against them in as a result of that fire where they go, that sugar where they go for battlefield there. Make the open platform, say those people 50 report, where they say the Minister of Defense will still get listening ears to them directly. I don't know if you get me.
0: Yeah, I get you.
7: Yeah, so I want me to do that for them. So that they will be on the very safe side as a good soldier, because those of God are the top, and my brother, that they do terrible things with this man, the lawyer officers, not the fee react. Thank you.
0: All right, I greet you. All right, don't talk about it like this now. So the question, another question is beginning to when we see the acts now. So waiting with the modalities when they say yes, they put up now to take back up this order now. Because one thing for you to give the order, and another thing too now for you to back up the order by following it up with actions. They proactive, and you could be very, very equipped in terms of informations how the operations they go since when you give this order, because you must analyze before you give this order waiting be the results when ABC they don't achieve, and now with this order we think it will be the attainable result when ABC, yes, our security agencies then for the forefront go achieve. So many things they just to give the order and let the soldier just go like that with the order, or you go give the order to the soldiers and give them the necessary backup. Because if your father or if a man telling Pekin, say, go and eat this person, and if they behind the Pekin, they go, you go see, say, the Pekin go eat the person no matter what. But if the father not there, just say, when you see her eat the person, my brother, he go add. Hello, good morning.
8: Hello, Nami Enes, I cover.
0: Okay.
8: You know how many bandits and men where our soldiers don't cash. At the end of the day, they go release them. If those things not the demurat, they're not the get moral again. Because how you go cash person with keep thousands of soldiers for your own betray them, because you go set big other soldiers for barrack. Then only for you to hear for the bush where you did, so you go to clearance. You say they don't attack barrack. The few ones where they will fix the cash as a soldier. The few ones where you go fix where they fix the cash 1 month, 2 months, or say they do investigation, they go do the way they do now. Mm. They'll go give the amnesty. All those who have carried or come out after they don't kill soldiers, kill communities. For some people come up for their own communities, just because they may command and not give order. So, and my brother, but I know, say, man, normally, before person go fire, he supposed get evidence to prove, say, yes, that person, one attacker, has self-defense. So, now all those ones, then themselves will still do very good observations for, in order, hello?
0: I didn't hear you.
8: In order for them not to fall victim, maybe they not go court-martial them. Because they always court-martial them when they not get evidence. Maybe somebody, they work hard, marketing, they go open fire unnecessarily because they go here unnecessarily, alert, na bandit and all that. You know, all these are they will be careful for. And that thing, I want to talk about one matter where they have for Ring Road. We don't complain, tired. I see they collect money for our hand here for Ring Road.
0: Who you be? You be bus, money you be bus driver?
8: Yeah, I be bus driver.
0: Okay.
8: Then they collect money for our hand. So then they collect one matter for our hand for our man for our Ring Road.
0: Which
8: yeah.
0: People they collect them?
8: K2 na Agberu, they're not wear uniform. Even the one, sometimes they will send the one with wear uniform. Go, make the collector come to collect the money. Oh, if you don't give the doctor, say you not park. Well, for front of post office.
0: Oh,
8: front the, of post office.
0: So you mean say the tax force they joined there too?
8: Yes. Oh, yeah. If they go send the tax force, say go meet and make you give you the money. If you not come give them, all those who are caught up say you not park. Well, now make the entire motor along the line.
0: Okay, we'll go.
8: So maybe if in our business, we don't know that people disguise from first stand for there, look there. Now, if you say that they do and a reality too, I beg, no, not come. I know that the cast of hotel that they made a secret ring road there, we don't fire.
0: All right, thank you. 07055 129881, or you call me for 07055 727881. You fisty call and also send a WhatsApp message to 0902-672-2592. Or you run enter inside socials for Facebook. Drop your comment for there. Hello, good morning.
9: Hello, good morning, sir.
0: Good morning.
9: Benjamin calling from Ipoba Hill.
0: Welcome to the show.
9: Okay. So concerning that order, it's a welcome development.
0: Okay.
9: But we pray, see, this soldier has no good shoot now at the end of the day. Now, middle condition. Fine person, we give that order. Because since during Burati time as a chief of army staff, they know if he thought he order no the where military go use the fight all those Boko Haram.
0: I hear you.
9: So we just pray see, and the order where they talk like that, me soldiers no come go stand fight those Boko Haram. At the end of the day, they will call the question there.
0: All right. Thank you. Yeah. Another thing again, too, now, you feel it was a stronger military actions alone. Go there enough now to beat these insecurity, insurgents, Boko Haram, bandits, and ISIS or whatever they call themselves. Uh-huh. you will combine that with better Gwelegwele's intelligence gathering and community engagement, and even the economic development too. Now another thing too, because economically too, our soldiers are they still get to be equipped. Hello. Yeah. Good morning. Good morning. Your name and where you coming from?
10: I'm calling from MMO Business City. My name is Abubakar.
0: Okay, welcome to the show.
10: Yeah, thank you very much. I appreciate it, and we accept to hear your show. But please, I have something to say about this insecurity matter and some other things that we are hearing from your radio station, sir.
0: Okay.
10: Please, I want to use this media to beg you, please, just to call the NSCDC commander, state commander, because we are not seeing their function on the roads.
0: Okay.
10: Because they have a vehicle, I think government donate vehicle for them. I don't see their foreshadowing. Most of their vehicle has been parked down. This insecurity, I think they're supposed to join the Nigeria police to fight for insecurity. Mm-hmm. They will be seeing the persons of their men on the way. They have firearms and some different things. All their arms, it's like they're using it for official assignments just to place it on privacy. All those beat to be retrieving money for their own benefit. Even the DC operation is very weak now, the way I'm seeing it. I think their function supposed to be in the market team on the way. Which powers, we are not seeing their vehicle. We are not seeing anything about them. Just to come to that position and extract money for their own benefit and just take into their state.
0: All right, thank you.
10: Yeah, please, sir. Please, you should check them.
0: All right, on to a matter like this, if you just join us, the matter will be CSD for grand. Now, matter for inside, when defense minister tell the security personnel, them say, when you see terrorists, you see bandits, Boko Haram, say, shoot them first before you wait for orders. Not wait for orders, shoot them, engage them. You see, but when you fail to do that, and say you can't delay based on, say, you can't inform, say, where you never get orders, say, they go treat the person as enemy to Nigeria, or they will regard the person as one of the person when they help the enemies, then two. So this time, at the time, NBC yesterday for grand. Now, for inside the WhatsApp, this was a good morning, Oga Randy. He said during the week, say kidnapping came to Igara. Kidnappers come Igara. He says somebody approached the police team close to the scene, but the police talk say they on special duty. So immediately, army. Immediately they contact army, but unfortunately, before the army they show, say the kidnappers they don't do what they want to do and move away with their victim. This one they come from Larry from Benin, which is not too good. So I beg all security personnel them on a need to be at alert, because you know, if you wait for the man when the BCA there for the forefront, make it run, leave the forefront, call come inside town to contact or anything when the BCA has the play for inside town. It not go to make sense. So everywhere when the BCS you do your post of duty, as at that time you need to be active for that post of duty when BCS you do, because now all of us they say and wash and I until they clean. So you know, go fit talk, say make we give an credible information. At the end of the day, we give an credible information. Finish, you can they ask question all the time. You say you do on the you say your duty post. Now yeah, the post you come, we need credible information. That's why I want the community to be involved. Now the community don't involve now by giving you information. Waiting you do with the information. That's not another thing again. But if you just join us, Matabeni BC yesterday for grand for inside our Siam. Now Matabeni BC the defense minister general Christopher Musa retired, they give order to security agencies in BC yesterday for forefront, say when they see terrorists, bandits, Boko Haram, they say engage them by shooting them before you wait for orders. So not wait for order, engage them. He say if you delay, he got the form say they never give you order. That's why you don't shoot. Say they go treat you as person when they say they assist, they help them too. So the way they go treat bandit now, so they go treat you too. So this is not the matter when the BC yesterday for grant. So now they ask the question and say, well, with this order now, the order alone, they enough. And with this order, you feel say, well, security personnel, they will get enough mind now to go into to face the bandits, face the insurgents then, because we see waiting just a few portion or section of the Nigeria army do for Benin Republic. When it be say, yes, they bring alarm. Hey, senior bros, puna help us, or say, sweetie, they have of our country. A section of Nigeria army, when they go Benin Republic, we see waiting they do. So why be say, well, inside Nigeria, the large number of Nigeria army, not confident, nothing do that same thing when they go do for Benin Republic. That same thing when the BCS they do for Liberia. That same thing when they do for other parts of Africa to make sure say yes, peace is there for Africa. Why they not feel the duam? We not go feel the conquer outside and they, for inside our country, we're going to struggle. Because which kind of story be that? You not go feel the roof people house for outside now while your own house they leak as a father. So that's the matter when the BCS is there for grand. Hello, good morning.
11: Hello, Benjamin from Ifobaya, I called back.
0: Oh, yeah, now. Chapali, because of time.
11: You see, like Sierra Leone, they appreciate Nigerian soldiers, Sudan. Why did they say Nigeria get the three best armed forces? Why did they say Nigeria is the best of Africa? Our forces are very strong. Let me say this fight, we pass our armed forces down. No pass our power. It's just that those insiders, now then they make no fit conquer the outsiders.
0: Okay, thank you.
11: Yes, sir.
0: All right, on to Matamani matter currently like this. Now, yeah, we'll take bar break now for Insight. Matamani get to do with two. We get to do with Aona Siam. Aona Siam will come your way again on Monday for Insight, the Super Early Morning Breakfast Show for your One Family One Radio Station, Super 88.1 FM. Run the mind card of my name. And currently like this, you see your One Family One Radio Station. Not go anywhere, because by 9 a.m., he confirms what the Honorable has to say will come up. And Gwele's matter, day for you in VCS, they need to handle. Fido, I belong to you with Peruzzi.

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5: Yeah, top of the morning to you. Thank you for joining us. This is your own family, one radio, 88.1 Super FM. Follow channel, guys. My name, welcome to what the Hobby has to say this lovely Thursday morning. It is the 9th of July, 2026. Always happy to be with you every other day. So, he's back. Yes, not the horrible. We're head of news and current affairs, Israel Adebi. Israel, good morning. Good to have you. Missed you.
6: Thank you very much, Paul. It's a good morning to you and good morning, listeners. I've been away for official engagement, but it's good to be back also. And I can say it confidently that the Honorable will be back by Monday, God willing, so that we can do what we love doing best.
5: All right, so let's set the ball rolling. We are looking at something really important at this point in time, and it has to do with excavation. That is what we are looking at for this morning. I will let Israel do the lead.
6: All right, thank you very much. So, two things to say as we lay down the marker this morning. The first being that the Edo State government has been actively looking at measures and ways to regulate and control the activities of, you use the word excavation, yeah, excavators are those who we refer to as burrow pit operators in the state. Okay, the issue of burrow pits, like Paul rightly mentioned, has to do with a lot of excavation of earth material, excavating soil, excavating sand, excavating gravel for off-site use, primarily as fill material for road embankments, for railways, for large construction projects. So those who will find excavators, who will find operating either for soil, either for sand, for any other material used for a construction project. And most of them comes from the activities of burrow pit operators. And the state government has been mounting pressure on those who are operating in this space to ensure that they take into cognizance environmental impact. When it comes to issue of construction, one of the questions people raise is that there is something called EIA, Environmental Impact Assessment. As a matter of fact, for every construction project you want to have, most times you have environmentalists who will tell you, where is the EIA of this project? Environmental Impact Assessment. The Environmental Impact Assessment gives a detailed report of how that project will affect the environmental ecosystem. How will it affect residents? How will it affect buildings? How will it affect those who ply that road? How will it affect even things like animals in the forest, animals usually in that area? So an EIA is very important for most construction projects. For those who are operating as burrow pit operators in Edo State, it has become a nagging concern for a lot of citizens about their operation. You just need to take a drive to the Okwenuru bypass as is and other places where you have burrow pits and the operators and see the level of excavation going on in some of these sites. And it's concerning and worrying because at times they don't take into cognizance the environmental impact it has on residents and other things in the ecosystem. I say that because it was just yesterday that Brenda Izu brought in a report from the Edo State Public Protection Committee about the activities of a particular operator in a burrowing site. And I'm saying this, also I think about 3 weeks ago, she brought in another report. On the activities of another operator of a burrow site. And in these two instances, the story is similar. The first one, about 3 weeks or 4 weeks ago, spoke about an excavator who was working on a site. Eventually, somebody's house that was built close to that site was plunging already into where has been excavated. a lot of damage has been done to that building. And when that committee came in and did an assessment, an on-the-spot assessment visit to that site, it was alarmed. It was surprised at the level of degradation that has been done in that area, to the point that it now has to affect private residents. And I recall at that point that Eugene Okolose, who happened to be the director in charge of that agency, asked for an immediate halt of that project and also took in to his office those who are operating that site. One of the terms of engagement in that particular conversation was that the site operator has to rebuild that residential building that was already plunging into what the excavation. The one she brought in yesterday has a similar story of a site being operated, and the impact on residential apartment was alarming. Eugene Okolose spoke. Paul, I think we have that voice. Let's listen to him. Then we'll come back to the studio and provide some.
7: While Mr. Agbotan, even when the commissioner told him to stop mining, he refused to listen to anybody. So we were instructed to come and arrest him and arrest the machine. Even when houses have fallen into the pit and the fence of the exit that belonged to INEC fell into the pit, he refused to give them the meters he's supposed to give to them. I see no reason why some persons believe that they are Alpha and Omega in the state. They cannot respect any law. Even the commissioner has been here by himself. He refused to listen to him.
6: Now, two things are important. Number one, he said the commissioner has been here by himself. And I have a detailed report as of June of the commissioner, talking about Nosa Adams, is the commissioner for environment and sustainability, Honorable Nosa Adams. When he and a team from the Ministry of Environment went into town to look at, for inspection, to look at different borough pits, they were at Zua. They were at Dominion, they were at Morgan, they also went to Azza Borough Pit. Those are the places they went to. And they raised this same concern. Like Honorable Eugene Okolose mentioned, the commissioner has been to the particular story of interest this morning, has been to that site and told the man, he said one at one time, he was told to stop excavation at that site because of the impact on houses in that environment, the fact that some of those houses were already caving in because of the impact of his activities. But interestingly, he said the man refused. And that's what beat me hollow this morning. That government can issue a directive to private individuals to stop in the interest of the people of the state. And then the man, because of his own business interest, will refuse to stop and continue excavation to the detriment of those living in that area. I think, and I affirm this morning, it is time for us to check the activities of borough pit owner. For God's sake. It's government agencies that are also responsible for giving them this borough pit site to mine in the first place. I think they also have to set properly the terms for operation for most of these borough pit owners. How many meters are they supposed to give as demarcation to residential apartments in the course of their excavation? How often do we have on the spot assessment of those borough pits to ensure that they are not incurring into the residence of other individuals, or perhaps their activities are not threatening those who are in that space? Because a lot of people have complained about borough pit operators, and it's time the government did something about it. Government cannot say it does not have the power to actually act on this. I always say that when government pretend to be helpless, and I use the word pretend deliberately because government cannot be helpless, but when government pretend to be helpless, what do they want the people in the society to do? Are we going to take laws into our own hands? The answer is no. And as such, government must rise in defense of the people, ensure that those who do businesses in Edo State, especially in the borough pit sector, they obey the rules and regulations that have been laid out. This is the conversation for this morning. The need to control and regulate the activities of borough pit operators in Edo State. Let's go.
5: 0705-512-9881 or 0705-5727-881. 0705-512-9881 or 0705-5727-881. 0902-672-2592. 0902-672-2592. It's a very interesting and big conversation we're having this morning, and it pertains to excavators and the activities of excavation in the state. Residential buildings have been affected. Lives and properties are also being affected. And for people who live around this axis, we expect you all to use this platform to come talk about things like this. Speak your mind. Say things that you should say, because this affects you very, very well. It affects you down to your even
6: properties,
5: your life and everything. Good morning. Hello, good morning. All right, 0902-672-2592. Like I said, it pertains to your life and your property, and it's only right to come out and talk about the activities of the miners and those who carry out the excavation activities as well. Hello.
8: Hello. Yeah, good morning.
5: Good morning.
8: Hey, this is Dr. Saige Gwagi from Victor Bini.
5: Welcome.
8: Yeah, I think the issue of ground is a very worrisome issue. The way people have been analyzing it, it's no longer in news that all the excavators of the owner of Boru Pit have you gone beyond their boundaries. My own area of contribution is that majority of these Boru Pits are being owned by who? You should look at that. We should not just face one direction and be saying Boru Pit owners. Who are the Boru Pit owners? With little information I have, or with little information I have gathered, one or two or three persons who owns all those Boru Pits, they are magnets in the society. So if they are not magnets in the society, I see no reason why a commissioner who is having the responsibility to protect the environment under the ambit of the law will issue a warning. And those persons, they will negate that warning. If they, to be an ordinary man, like you and I, common man, I think before you know what is happening, they will seal up that place and the person will be arrested or tried in mobile court. So when we are saying it, let us be very, very bit objective. Who are the Boru Pit owners? The Boru Pit owner, majority of those Boru Pit, to the best of my knowledge, are being owned by one or two or three persons who are in the government, who are also very influential. So if the government want to do the needful, let them checkmate their activities. And I've said it time with our number, that even of what immense, sorry to say, I might be digressing, sir, of what immense benefit is this Boru Pit to you and I when you consider the cost of buying sand? I said it on a different platform in this year forum, that government on its own can go into the Boru Pit business. So that the sand, I cannot imagine buying a natural sand, it's a cheaper sand, for 90,000 naira, 100,000 naira. I cannot imagine. Money comes out from that place. The other time, they went into strike during the last government. They inflate the pay price. So let the government, let them check me their activities, and let the government try to have their own Boru Pit.
6: Okay.
8: I think it will help to help builders. Mm-hmm. Because if individual can buy excavators, I can buy this, I see no reason why the government cannot do it. And if the government is hearing me now, wonderful governor, let them try and invest in Boru Pit business. Create a Boru Pit, one in Adu our side, one in Sapley Road side, one in Bowo side. You will see the price of this sand class down. When I built my first house, the price of Natrat, which is the natural gift of nature, was 2,000 naira a trick. Go and price Natrat now. And when you see that the way they spend money outside, you know that there's only money in it. That's my contribution this morning, sir.
6: Thank you very much,
5: Thank you very
6: doctor.
5: Much.
6: But Paul, for me also is to mention, regardless of who the owners of these Boru Pits, when it threatens the livelihood of others, I think it becomes a thing for caution. Yes, maybe powerful people in society own this Boru Pit, but when your operation begins to threaten the means and livelihood of others,
5: yeah,
6: I think it's just reasonable. It's just reasonable for government to step in. And then it's not as though government didn't do anything. Like I said, 2 months ago, the commissioner was on one of these, the one we are looking at this morning. The commissioner was there, and he directed that operation stop in that place. But this individual continued. Yesterday, he was arrested. Okay, just to put it out there, he was arrested. He was taken to the committee's office for that investigation. So the point I'm making this morning, government exists to protect the people. After all, we always emphasize welfare and security are the primary responsibility of government. So the protection of lives and property is the responsibility of government. Government must step in. It must wade in, regardless of how powerful the operators of these burrow pits are. The point is, government must protect the people. Every individual in Edo State matters. And as long as those people in Edo State matters, the government must be seen to be working in the interest of Edo people. The activities of burrow pit operators must be regulated. We don't say stop them altogether, but you must provide a level of regulation. They must play by the rules, if there are rules in this space. And who is the regulator in this space? I think it's the Ministry of Environment and Sustainability. That's why that ministry must be active. Whatever department is responsible in that ministry to regulate must be alive and must be doing its responsibility. If those who are operating are not listening and are not obeying, then it should be the point for discussion this morning. They should bring it up. They have ESCO meeting all the time. Let the commissioner go to ESCO and say, hey, this is the challenge we're having in this sector, and let the state government do something about it.
5: Now, something was pointed during the course of the report with the fact that the commissioner has been there, has been at that site, and people stick out that same activities. Is it that we're too stubborn in this part of the world?
6: Well, I won't say we are too stubborn. Those of us that you say are too stubborn, when we travel out of these countries, we obey rules and regulations. We've said on this platform most times that there are no consequences for action. And because there are no consequences for action, people just behave the way they want to behave. Let me give you a perfect example. On a good day, if you go to that any market around you and people are shading on the walkway, and you find those tax force that take away whatever wares they are selling, whatever goods they are selling, people start aligning themselves. The moment they see the tax force, you see them moving immediately because they know they are in the wrong place. The point I'm making is that, yes, why people don't want to respect and obey laid down rules and regulation, government must stamp its feet on the ground. And that's why I say government cannot pretend to be helpless. Government cannot be helpless. If a government seems to be saying it is helpless, it's because there is more to it than meet the eyes. Government cannot be helpless. And that's why government must come into this space and provide sanity. A commissioner cannot direct an operator of a business interest and say, this is threatening people in this environment, put a stop to it. And the individual continue to do it. It's either they say you can't be a kite and not be able to lift a chicken. You can also be a dog and be seen to just bark and not bite. Government must be seen to have that power to both bark and also bite. And that's what we are calling the government on out this morning. They should do something about this.
5: So if you live close to a borough pit now, and or you live close to areas where they carry out these activities, let's hear from you. What are the challenges that you all are facing? And also, because this is a threat to your life, this is a threat to your property, especially those who have built houses there. For those who must have rented, they can as well just leave. But those who have houses and those who have built, spent a lot of money in there, you should be coming out to talk about activities like this.
6: You know the burrow pit we're talking about this morning? Just beside it is an estate owned by Heineck. Heineck Cooperative own that estate. And already the excavation is already threatening the apartment, threatening the fence and everything built in that estate. It shows you how serious it is. And it's something government must take seriously. I don't like the idea to just imagine that government cannot do something about something. It makes me look as though private individuals are more powerful than government. And that's a lie altogether.
5: Now, looking at situations like this, the best form of it is to go hard. The best form of it is to go hard, and a task force should be there to at least go to various communities, go to various areas where you know that this thing that they are doing is very much illegal. And it's not just to go there and maybe after one or two questions, you are being bribed, and then maybe you would eventually turn a blind eye to it.
6: Paul, there's a point where bribery don't work. Okay. If I'll give you an example, just hypothetical. If a fallen tanker somewhere starts spilling oil, naturally, you know, if not quickly checked, that's disaster waiting to happen. Then you now say, well, a tax force went there and they bribed the tax force so that they can scoop oil. It doesn't make any sense. It's a threat to life. There is already a threat to the life of those living around this borough pit. So the issue of bribery does not occur to me, because as long as there is that threat, either you bribe this person or you didn't bribe this person, it will not take away. It won't take away the fact that that threat is there. And for God's sake, the commissioner was on that site. The commissioner raised alarm about that site. So what are you telling me? That the commissioner, maybe his team was bribed? Even if the team was bribed, it doesn't change. And that's speculative. It was not bribed. That does not change the fact that that threat exists. And that's why I'm saying this morning, that the Ministry of Environment cannot say they are powerless when it comes to the activities of these borough pit owners. I think it's time they actually identify who are the operators of this site. Call them to a round table. Look at what their terms of reference and operation are, and start looking at it properly and address it.
5: It's time for things like this should be addressed, and it's time for them to play their part. 0705-512-9881 or 0705-572-7881, 0902-672-2592, 0902-672-2592. Hello, good morning. All right, so what we're looking at this morning is the activities of miners and those who carry out excavation activities. And for us now, particularly, there's a report that we brought to you early this morning, and also right here on the show, that the Edo State Public Property Protection Committee has launched an enforcement operation at a borough pit in the Kweniro community, Bubaka local government area. So this follows a petition by the Independent National Electoral Commission, INEC, Edo Cooperative Federation, over excavation activities allegedly threatening residential buildings and life. The committee the committee members inspected buildings that had already been carved into the excavation site, identified other structures at the risk of collapse, arrested some workers, and ordered the seizures of a payloader allegedly used for mining operations. And so, and at the committee's office in Benin City, the representative of the company told investigators that they only leased the borough pit about 2 months ago and insisted that the excavation right belonged to another party, whose contact details were subsequently presented to the committee. Good morning.
9: Hello.
5: Yes, good morning.
9: Hello, Paul. Good morning.
5: Good morning to you, Biggie. Wire, wire.
9: Yes, so from Opa.
5: Okay.
9: I greet the guy Israel.
5: Yes, he can hear you. Go on.
9: Good morning, sir.
5: Yes.
9: You see, regarding this matter, small detail, so my brother, all these borrow people now, the way they do for Benin, it is too much. That one, they talk about it when you were so. I followed that matter last 2 years. The thing, the situation, they don't use that business they cause for that area. People not feel asleep well for that area again. Because of waste, because of your business, you don't do it. You know what I mean? They go. If they do borrow pit for somewhere, if that place is developed, you come up for there. But these days, because of because you get one connection for government, you did this one. So you keep up for there. See the other day for Cecilia for here. The woman they complain, the man, they don't do borrow pit even enter that compound. Because they pass land. And people not feel they stay. Well, people not they save again. Because of your business. The man was coming out that time, he said don't spend 700 million. But wait, if you don't pay 700 million, don't want me to tell you this, your business says to stop me. Honestly, it's too much of Benin. May the government step into this matter. Thank you.
5: All right, thank you. 0902-672-2592, 0902-672-2592, or 0705-512-9881. Hello.
10: Hello, good morning.
5: Good morning to you.
10: My name is Iman, I'm calling from Benin.
5: Yeah, it's on 911 radio. Good morning.
10: Yeah, I've done it now. Right. First of all, when they wanted to acquire those borough pits, first of all, they meet the community chairman. Government is aware, they are paying taxes. Government are supposed to say, okay, check the environment, the local that's going to be treated is clean. They are supposed to do this kind of business, so. So my brother, it's not actually the borough pit owners that is the problem. It is still the government, they know what they are doing. They know what they are doing. Are they not paying taxes to these people? Is it the government? Do you know that the borough pit that says food price should be cost in the market? Do you know how much these people are spending for this? Somebody called and said the price of food that could be. Do you know how much they are using to feed their excavators? Do you know how much they are using to even feed the way they are passing? Government, they are gaining more from it. If they want to stop it, they should regulate those people in sincerity. This is the time frame. You take the environment development, okay.
9: this and new policy stop, move for new position of some place. Government, they are not much so much the issue. Government is more responsible for the issue.
6: All right.
9: They know what they are doing. Mm. Thank you, my brother.
5: All right, thank you very much.
6: And I think I want to subscribe to what the last caller said. Government, that's why I said you are a regulator in a space. If the Ministry of Environment, I want to assume, is responsible for regulating the activities that transpire in that space, there must be a sincere conversation with those who operate in that state. That's why I said, look at what terms of reference they were given. Look at what how many period, for how long did they lease those land to mine in those areas. And look at how many meters are you supposed to give. All these things are questions government must ask. There is a meter you are supposed to give to residential areas. No, have this information. And when you have those information, you must not comply with it. And when you say, oh, they met with community leaders, it's fine. They can meet with community leaders. But community leaders should also take note that there are private residences there. And you cannot threaten the residents of individuals because of your own businesses. All these things work together. And I think it's a function of the state government through the relevant authorities, the community leaders, and the operators of the broad beach. Those triangles must meet and find where they can have a good balance that does not threaten the interests of the average Edoman. Because you can't imagine that an individual save all his life earnings, build a house somewhere, and then an excavator come all of a sudden and then be threatening his well-being. It doesn't make sense to anybody.
5: This one says, good morning, greetings to the house. Government agencies should do good enough to effect regulations and control that entrench and establish orderliness. And the media should be bold enough to call out names of those whose conduct or action boldly disrespect or disregard orderliness. What's the name of the person arrested?
6: Admontai, I said it earlier. Admontai. Yes, so, one Admontai was arrested. In fact, listen to the sound, I will
5: play that sound again. What's the name of the person arrested? Is the person too big not to be mentioned for disobeying or disrupting order? Like GM mentioned, the EIA should be effectively carried out by the government. Frank from Benin. So let's listen to the chairman of the Edo State Public
6: Protection. Not the chairman. Okay,
5: Edo State Public Protection Property
6: Committee
5: who made their session. I also made mention of the name of the person being arrested.
7: One Mr. Agbotan, even when the commissioner told him to stop mining, he refused to listen to anybody. So we were instructed to come and arrest the machine. Even when houses have fallen into the pit and the fence of the exit that belonged to INEC fell into the pit, he refused to give them the meters he's supposed to give to them. I see no reason why some persons believe that they are Alpha and Omega in the state. They cannot respect any law. Even the commissioner has been here by himself. He refused to listen to him.
6: That's a Superman.
5: But that's a government for a building that belongs to Independent National Electoral Commission. Also being
6: threatened.
5: Being threatened.
6: Well,
5: we have a long way to go. We really have a long way to go.
6: That's why I said government cannot pretend to be helpless. The commissioner cannot tell me he went to that site and told that man to stop, and then he refused, and the man continued operating. And like the chairman of that's Honorable Eugene Okolo said, they were directed to go and have that man arrested because of that are contravening the directive that was given to him. For me, the other thing I'm interested in is, I don't like it when agencies of government don't work independently. You wait for a directive before you do what is the needful. You don't wait for any directive before you do the needful. If someone is contravening the law and lay down rules and regulation, an agency that is responsible in that space should wake up and just do its job. If it's your job to protect public property and you notice there's somebody who is contravening in that place, just do your job. I know Honorable Eugene Okolose, and he's been fighting like a lion in that space, but we want more from him. If there are public properties that have been threatened, that agency must continually go after individuals there. I've seen a lot of reports from Brenda Izu, and I know they are doing a lot in that space. But for borough pit owners, please identify each operators. Some have said, oh, they are strong. They've paid, a caller said, pay as much as 700 million. That one in St. Saviour said he paid as much as 700 million to excavate in that site. So nobody can tell him anything. For God's sake, before they even pay any amount of money. That's why I mentioned the EIA at the beginning of my conversation this morning, that there is something called environmental impact assessment. Before you give a site to anybody to mine, you are supposed to have an environmental impact assessment of that site and know what the implication of mining in that area is, not just to people living there, even to animals in that area, even to the waters in that area. You must know what the impact is going to be before you start saying, okay, go ahead and mine in this place. It's not enough to give any place to anybody to mine. Do an EIA. Let's know what the impact will be before you give a place out to anybody. Otherwise, like he said, after paying $700 million, you tell him to stop mining. And what next? What happens to his money?
5: $700 million there. But I mean,
6: well, that's an allegation. Yeah. It came
5: according
6: from
5: to
6: color.
5: Him.
6: We don't
5: according
6: know.
5: To him.
6: And we've but, not
5: but,
6: verified.
5: But with all of these markers being laid down, is it until the government comes with its hammer before people can eventually say, you know what? Okay, let me wash my hands of this. Let me stay out of this. And I don't know why. Sometimes we are too money oriented.
6: No, it's revenue.
5: in this part of the world. Because most of the time, people sometimes don't care about the lives of people. People don't even care as far as they are well enriched. They don't care about the next person.
6: It ought not
5: what,
6: to be.
5: How will this affect the next person?
6: It ought not
5: what
6: to
5: will
6: be.
5: What will this next person feel if I continue doing this thing?
6: It
5: especially people
6: to be.
5: Now let's just give certain scenarios. People who sell certain things and then maybe they just end up alterating certain things. There are people who sell fake drinks. They know that these drinks are fake.
6: Poor.
5: But they will still continue to carry, and they know that they are endangering the lives of people.
6: Paul,
5: but they continue to do these things.
6: Well, I had a recent trip I embarked on with a ministry in Edo State, and maybe tomorrow I'll speak more on that trip, because we went to look at some projects that the state government is doing both in Edo North and Edo Central, to look at how well they've been executed. As a matter of fact, 4 projects have been completed, but I'll give a detailed report on that tomorrow when we have our conversation. But beyond that, now on our way on one of those trips, we enter a particular station to buy fuel, and we bought as much as I think about 45 liters. And then after driving just a few lengths, the vehicle stopped working, and we started looking at it. So we have to pump out the fuel or the PMS petrol that we bought, and realize it's a bulk of water and fuel that were sold, and that we bought as much as 50 something liters. Now, 45 liters. Now, that's to tell you at times people don't care. That's the essence of my story. People don't care. But it's not about whether people care or not. It's that there must be somebody who oversights those who are doing business and the interest of the average Nigerian. And that's where government is responsible. That's where we have ministries, departments, and agency. They act as the intermediary between operators of business and the individuals who are buying. We have spoken most times about Federal Competition and Consumer Protection Council. It's one of their responsibility to protect the interest of Nigerians. You also have something we refer to as Servicom. Servicom also ensure that you get due service, you get value for money, that you get the best of services. So some of these agencies are out there. My own question is, why are they helpless? Why do they pretend to be helpless? If the agency is helpless, can you imagine who a commissioner is in a ministry? He's the number one man.
5: Of the commissioner, that particular ministry,
6: and yeah, the commissioner sit in ESCO, even with the governor of the state. So if the commissioner walks up to a site and say, hey, put an end to this because it's threatening the houses around there and their well-being, and the individual refused and continued mining after 2 months before he was eventually arrested, then something is not right.
5: There was something that happened in Oyo State a couple of years ago. I think that was last year or last 2 years, talking about mining activities, when there was a very, very big explosion.
6: Yeah.
5: In that area, people lost their lives, people properties went down, but still, it seems sometimes we still want to pay deaf ears. That's why I also tailored it down to money.
6: Well, most times, I think the problem is, most times, the heat of the moment, everybody pays attention. Mm. And it seems it's a human tendency that when something is on the front burner, everybody's speaking about it. And the moment another story comes up, we forgot about what happened yesterday. 2 months ago, Commissioner went there. And then we are back to that conversation today. Why? Because a lot of things have happened in the space of 2 months, and it seems the attention shifted away from that place. You know, we've spoken before also. Look at illegal revenue collectors. You have government come out today and say, nobody should collect our money, extort people again. And in the initial announcement, there will be compliance. Give it a week. Give it 2 weeks. When nobody is looking again, it comes back to rear its ugly head. And that's why I said there must be sustained action from government to ensure that regulation, monitoring, and compliance are driven in all this sector in the interest of the people.
5: Mm. All right, so quickly, let's take this message. This one says, good morning, Mr. Paul. This kindness from Benin. He says, the Edo State government should promptly investigate the situation, enforce applicable environmental mining laws, and where necessary, suspend operations until the site is declared safe. If the operator continues to defy lawful directives, appropriate legal action should be taken. At the same time, government should engage the host community and operator to achieve a lasting solution that protects lives, public property, and the environment. No business activity should be allowed to endanger public infrastructure or safety of citizens. The rule of law must be upheld, and all parties should work towards a solution that balances economic activity with public safety and environmental protection. This is Kindness Osayo texting us from Benin.
6: Paul, don't forget that there has been a complaint, and I think at some point one of my reporters went to that community in medical store about the operation of a particular rubber company in that area. That when you go there, the foul odor that comes from that place, you won't be able. And people are living in that place. Mm. And that business operates there. The Ministry of Environment has been called. Their attention has been called to it. As a matter of fact, the last time...
5: were they there?
6: The last time the Ministry of Information and Strategy had a press briefing by the Commissioner Kasim, Prince Kasim Afuedwa, one of the journalists raised this concern. They said, okay, we'll follow up on this and see what has been done. Today, I doubt if something solid has been done. This is why government exists, to protect the weakest in the society. Mm-hmm. Government cannot pretend, it cannot act. And I don't like to buy the story of, oh, these people are strong people. That's why government, no one can be stronger. We always say after God, is government. So nobody can be stronger than government. If government is not acting, it's because government has a hand in it.
5: Mm.
6: And that's what we are saying this morning. Whatever hand government has, it should be the protection of the people.
5: I think we'll find a way to also reach
6: we'll
5: out
6: come
5: to
6: back
5: the,
6: to this conversation, to the commissioner in question,
5: and ask him certain questions, because we need to see proper follow-up. We need to see a task force. We need to see hands-on enforcement of the law when it comes to situations like this, because when lives and properties are very much involved, there's something brewing, something dangerous appearing if action is not taken. And that's our show for this morning, man. Thanks to you all. Paulo Chanoga is my name. I've been head of news and current affairs, Israel Adebi. We're back again tomorrow. This time we're coming with a special guest set to talk
6: from
5: about
6: National
5: something.
6: National Orientation Agency.
5: From the National Orientation Agency. We know in 48 hours' time, we'll have local government elections in the state. And this time, we'll have someone from the NOA come and talk about the election in particular and what we need to know concerning that election. Enjoy the rest of your morning. The rest of the breakfast will continue shortly.
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0: Absolutely. Big Tunes. Right here on your one family, one radio. 88.1 Super FM. And it's Throwback Thursday. And we are giving you all of the biggest throwback anthems this lovely day. It is time for all this happen. And first things first, let me tell you about some biggest tunes we had. You had Mekam, Pato Ranking. Also, you had Wallahi by Ron Town and Malik Berry. Also, you had True Love right there by Lily Allen. And also, talking about Pink on that particular record. We love it. And that's our life this morning for Soul This Happen. Join me this lovely Thursday morning. It's the second to the last episode or installment for this week. So, let's go.
3: So, this happened.
0: Call me up this morning, 0705-512-9881 or 0705-572-7881. Who's on the radio? Good morning.
4: Good morning, man.
0: Hey, it's been a while.
4: Nice to be here again, man. One week ago, man.
0: Hey, are you ready, man?
4: I'm ready, man.
0: Are you ready?
4: Ready, ready, ready.
0: Okay, let's see how many questions you can answer. I trust you. I trust you to do well. Okay?
4: Okay. Okay, all right.
3: So, this happened.
0: Wagwan, let's go. Meta to build $9 billion data center in Canada. Meta to build $9 billion data center in Canada. You didn't hear money, obelego, you know if you touch them. You cannot touch that money now. Huh? So, let's go.
4: Yeah.
0: The largest country in the world by land area is United States of America, Canada, Russia, or China.
4: Canada.
0: Mm. It's actually the second largest. It is Russia. Then comes Canada. Okay? Question number two. Four aviation unions seek NEMA privatization. Festus Keyamo is the Minister of Aviation and Aerospace Development, but he was the former Minister of Dash. Finance, Justice, Labor, and Employment.
4: Labor and Employment.
0: That's so. Let's go. Question number three. House of Reps moves to expand SSDC funding. SSDC means South-South-Dash-Dash. What does the DC mean?
4: Development Commission.
0: We are good to go. Question number four. Let's roll over. Federal government condoles with China over Gansun landslide. What's the capital of China? Is it Beijing or Shanghai?
4: It's Beijing.
0: It's Beijing. So much confidence. I love that. All right. Question number five. President Bola Ahmed Tinubu approves Ekiti Road reconstruction. Ekiti was created from which Nigerian state? Was carved out from which Nigerian state?
4: Ondo State.
0: You are very, very good with this thing. Let's go. Question number six. Thames and Dave Radio sets new record on the US Billboard Hot 100. Thames and Dave sets new record for their smash hit single, Radiance, on the US Billboard Hot 100. Thames' first appearance on the Billboard Hot 100 was with which record? Keys by Thames, Essence, Whiskey and Thames, What You Need by Thames, Big Daddy by Thames. Big Daddy.
4: I don't know the entertainment. I'll go with the one with whiskey.
0: But you don't know. But you want to go with the one with whiskey.
4: I don't know.
0: You want to risk it. Something risky with whiskey. Let's go. Anyways, question number seven, very correct. Question number seven, I mean, you should know this. Okay, you're a huge football fan, right? You support which club again?
4: Arsenal, the current champion.
0: What club again?
4: The current EPL champion.
0: Unfortunately. Let's go. Question number seven. Manchester United agreed to sign Andre Santos from Chelsea. Okay. Andre Santos played for which French club two seasons ago? He played for which French club two seasons ago? PSG, Nantes, Strasbourg, or Lille?
4: I will go with Diabluco, Strasbourg.
0: Diabluco. Wow. Just Canada.
4: I thought it was Canada. Just Canada. And I was prepared for it. Canada.
0: You came with so much confidence. You got me brimstone.
4: As usual.
0: I understand. All right. Thank you very much for joining me, Mr. Fila, as always. I appreciate it.
4: No problem.

All right, it's Crazy Paul. It's my name. Join me at the other side of 7 for the FIFA World Cup show. I mean, it's a big day, so keep fingers crossed for that. Don't forget, Josh Hughes got you covered from 11 down to 3. And Randy Mike and the Swing Big Master alongside Success. Up on your radio from 3 down till 7. Currently on my worst behaviors this morning. It's Drake. Good morning.

0: Special greetings to all our good people for Edo State, especially to my fellow men. When sickness or problem don't limit you from a full strong man to a lazy man, patapata. My name is Baba Miracle, aka Baba Kuboko, Baba Twins. My wife got a day with me, Mama Miracle. When time reach, na go hear her voice. We dey inside the ongoing Harbor Trade Fair, where the apple for inside National Museum, roundabout, Ring Road, Benin City, Edo State. I occupy stand number 10. I repeat, stand number 10. My number now, 081-35-57-97-00. You man, when of you maintain correct strong balance and lasting stamina to satisfy your partner, make you enjoy yourself as a real man, a problem. If you wake up in the morning for your bodies to stand up kakaraka as your fellow men, na wahala. If you try to do small thing, sharp sharp, you don't tire. Abi, you know even they get the feelings at all as a man. Or you be man, we carry big body with small engine. 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Or you get issue of low sperm count or watery sperm. 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Now many health conditions fit cause all this yamayama for body, like diabetes, prostate problem, low libido, bacteria plus including infection, where fit cause pain or burning during urination, serious waist and body pain, rashes or boil on body. 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
2: 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I don't carry different Ogonga medicine. Come for my people in Edo State. Medicine for man and medicine for rheumatism and arthritis. Medicine for man, name be a man where we say he cannot answer a name as a man. Instead of make you come back for work like this, let you and your wife then I do as man and woman they do like this. You go to give your wife story. Don't be a newspaper reader. Don't be a storyteller. Don't allow your wife to carry your duty to go outside. Then make me come with Muse Muse for a man where we say he cannot handle you. A madam where once you satisfy your madam, you make her happy. Now your wife then go be the person to congratulate you for job well done. Medicine for rheumatism and arthritis. Medicine for a man or a woman where we say you cannot work at all. If you work small like this, you go look for somewhere to sit down before you continue the journey. All your vein from your waist down to the leg, maybe you get them. You go just be like say they use bag of cement put for your waist. Under your leg, he go they shock you. He go they pepper you. You know go if you know the time where slippers go just remove for your leg. If you sit down small like this, your leg don't swell up. Instead of you to bend down like this, may you pay
3: back, not let you pray. You woman like this, instead of you to enter inside your room, make you carry broom, make you sweep where your waist not they let you sweep at all. You where be say you cannot walk without holding walking stick. The walking stick when you take waka come my place, you go to where I'm having your own na elebu too. Elebu too mean if you dey waka like this, you go just be like say na foam, then day your leg. Now so you go they make quick. Slipper, you go they waka like this, no go know the time where slippers go remove for your leg. Inside that vein, I go give you olobojo baby gugu. Olobojo mean some people where be say they don't use medicine. Several times, different medicine, and they don't pack for their belly, you know they work. If I give you this olobojo baby gugu, you use and take gari, or you take and take pounded yam. Anywhere where the frame for block, the olobojo can't do the thing. By the power of Almighty God, all those things, when they do you, the pain where you they experience, the stroke where don't visit you before, where you not fit talk where, or if you want to talk like this, and so your mouth bend for one side, you not go fit talk where. Once I give you this root and herbs, all those things will be a thing of pass. I may come by myself. I not say any of my pikin come, I may come barakete. Now me sit down. Carry different ogbonge medicine come all the way from Yoruba land.
2: 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Now there you go visit Baba Ojo, aka Stand and Waka. Our DSM number should be in case you want to call me. Make you carry baru, make you write and down now. 0816622 4748. I call them again. It's 0816622 4748.
4: Country people, when they hear my voice, I salute you na wewelo. My name na Baba Yoruba. I occupy stand number one for the ongoing about trade fair where they happen for inside National Museum roundabout Ring Road, Benin City, Edo State. My phone number na 0702617685. Today, I don't carry good news come. Wetin I won't talk about na prostate.
5: My main focus na to attend to prostate related problems.
4: Prostate, na the gland will be inside the male reproductive system where they produce fluid. Now that fluid, they join body with sperm cells from the testicles and with fluids from other glands to combine to form semen. This prostate gland fit get problem, start the experience enlargement or other issues for inside man body. Nobody sabi the exact thing where they cause prostate enlargement. But the truth be say, aging or some kind hormonal change fit cause some. Bacterial infection or other factors that fit cause prostatitis or waiting we sabi as the inflammation of the prostate. But prostate disease gets some risk factors with the age, race, family history, or lifestyle. It gets some signs where we say if you notice them, now we say your prostate don't get problem. You will get frequent urge to urinate for night. You go wake up many times to go pee. As you pee, the pee is going to pain you. You go to feel some kind of burning sensation. If your urine they get pink or red color, you suppose waka fast. Go see expert for prostate matter. Because why? Delay fit spoil something for you. I occupy stand number one for the ongoing about trade fair with the Shele for inside National Museum roundabout. Ring Road, Benin City, Edo State. My phone number na 0702617685. Once again, 0702617685.
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4: 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I did here with my friend Marcella, will be prostate gland herbal specialist all the way from Congo. In come to help us put full stop to anything will be prostate issues. As they come, look out for Baba Yoruba signboard. I occupy stand number one for inside National Museum, roundabout Ring Road, Benin City, Edo State. 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
6: 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You see us for stand number 7. Now, stand number 7, now we occupy a deal. What you will come to discuss with our people today, now matter of bone and vein and muscle and prostate enlargement. Papa Ibadan don't go far up to Ghana and above to make proper research, to join them, to broaden our knowledge, to discover this medicine of prostate. Streets. And as you know, say bone and vein, now the supportive system of our body, we say they get vital message that they pass through for inside our body. Because this vein and the wire of our body, where they carry message around our body system. So anywhere, you know, if you carry message go, that place you can't go get issue. You can't be inactive. You know, you can't feel raise your hand. You know, if you carry your leg, if you want waka, now 2-3 people go hold you. If you waka go waist, you go the feel and from waist down to the leg. You go to notice, say you know, go feel pick anything from the ground. Even sometimes you go to shock, you go to pepper, you know, say you go to draw you from your waist down to your knee, down to your ankle, to even sleep in the morning, na wahala. To stand up for bed, go kitchen, na problem. To bend down, pray, na problem. All these things is no good. Call us on our phone number, Baba Ibadan, for stand number 7 080 36 80 40 71. I repeat, 080 36 80 40 71. That's why we prepare our washing and setting the route. That route, if you take them, it go channel all the veins, it go reactivate all the alkaline and the calcium, it go build them back for your inside your body. This prostate enlargement now be the second medicine where Baba Ibadan don't make research go far from Ghana, come back, don't prepare, come now. Where we say some person they don't get this problem, you're gonna notice and say before daybreak in the night, you don't urinate, read 7 or 8 times. Every time when you go urinate, now so you go spend 30 minutes because you didn't know the flow. Now, so you go to flow, share it, you go to flow small, small. Now, so you go there, even difficult to come outside. Even sometimes, you go to get urge, go to peace all the time. Even if the peace they owe you, if you know quick, come on your sukoto, you come like say, default for inside body, you can't go to affect your waist down to your leg. Even to go normal toilet, you know, go fit good toilet again. You can't spread, go enter inside your erection transmitter, you can't weaken your power as a man. You go weaken your libido, you know, can't make you feel the perform the way a normal woman being to perform. You can't make you look your wife, like say, now your sister. Now make baba, but don't come now. And good news for our men, we be say they don't go feel act well when they wake up in the morning. A good men man, but this time kakaraka, your body no answer you the way they call up. Visit us. Action for men, don't they? For those kind of people, we be say then they inside that category of problem. And by the power of God, when we give you, you go take away on right bullet. That gallant, you go come back. That button power, you go reactivate. You go enjoy your body, and your wife go say, daddy, thank you for job well done. We then stand number 7. Now there you go see us, or you call us on our phone number 08036804071. Our Chamada machine day, we will take the stages of your case. Whether na bone, na get issue, whether na vein, na get issue, whether na your prostate, any other one, we will check them before we apply any medication for you. Thank you for your audience. Sickness is not going to be our portion. Bye for now.
7: 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Now, me be the gala man, aka the king of high. I dey participate for Abba Trade Fair, where they shell for inside the National Museum Ground for Ring Road Roundabout, here for Benin City. I dey for stand number 4 for inside the National Museum Ground for here for Ring Road Roundabout for Benin City with my telephone number 070-6268-7665. My people, waiting they cause high problem. If you got too much for body, if it affect your eye, and it no go let you they see well, why? Some people na yamayama infection na he affect their eyes because it go affect their vein, and na one vein na connect the two eyes together. Once this one don't get problem, wait till be the sign for body, Mr. My brother, Mrs. My sister, be to see far or short distance go be problem. How you go they scratch you? How you go they throw away water? Something go they walk out inside your eye? How you go they red? Even pack up, some go wake up in the morning, their eye go come together. Now so Apollo they arrest you, and you want you be young guy alias small boy, and you don't they see well again. Sometimes go be like say, that wave cover your eye. If person near you where you no go see her clearly, and if the person far from you, you go to see double double without eyeglass. You know fit greed, right? I know the difference between 1,000 naira and 500 naira. Sometimes you go be like say smoke they cover your eye. If you dare Edo State and you dey hear my voice now, I congratulate you because your eye problem don't handy. Make you come visit me, the Gala Man, aka the King of Eye. I don't land gidigba for the ongoing Abba Trade Fair where they shell for inside National Museum, for inside Ring Road Roundabout, for Benin City. Now because of you, where they hear me so, make I Chief Dr. Abudu Ugbesia Godwin, JP, Board Chairman of Edo State Traditional Medicine Board, join hands together, organize this Abba Trade Fair. 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
0: Special greetings to all our good people for Edo State, especially to my fellow men. 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My wife gathered day with me, Mama Miracle. When time reach, na go hear her voice. We dey inside the ongoing Herbal Trade Fair, where the apple for inside National Museum, roundabout, Ring Road, Benin City, Edo State. I occupy stand number 10. I repeat, stand number 10. My number now, 081-35-57-97-00. You man, when of you maintain correct strong balance and lasting stamina to satisfy your partner, make you enjoy yourself as a real man, a problem. If you wake up in the morning for your bodies to stand up kakaraka as your fellow men, na wahala. If you try to do small things, sharp sharp, you don't tire. Abi, you know even they get the feelings at all as a man. 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
3: 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I occupy stand number 2. 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Make you carry baru, make you write and down now. 081-66-22-4748. I call them again. It's 081-66-22-4748. I don't carry different. We're going to get medicine. Come for my people in Edo State. Medicine for man and medicine for who rheumatism and arthritis. Medicine for man. Name be a man. Where we say he cannot answer a name as a man. Instead of make you come back for work like this, then you and your wife, then I do as man and woman they do like this. You go to give your wife story. Don't be a newspaper reader. Don't be a storyteller. Don't allow your wife to carry your duty to go outside. Then make me come with Muse Muse for a man. Where we say he cannot handle him. A madam where? Once you satisfy your madam, you make her happy. Now your wife then go be the person to congratulate you for job well done. Medicine for hook, rheumatism and arthritis. Medicine for a man or a woman where we say you cannot work at all at all. If you work small like this, you go look for somewhere to sit down before you continue the journey. All your vein from your waist down to the leg, maybe you get them. You go just be like say they use bag of cement put for your waist. Under your leg, he go they shock you. He go they pepper you. You know go if you know the time where slipper to go just remove for your leg. If you sit down small like this, your leg don't swell up. Instead of you to bend down like this, may you pray back, not let you pray. You woman like this, instead of you to enter inside your room, when you carry broom, when you sweep where your waist not they let you sweep at all. You will be say you cannot waka without holding walking stick. The walking stick, when you take waka come my place, you go to where I'm. I be your own elebutu. Elebutu mean if you the waka like this, you go just be like say na foam, then day your leg. Now so you go they make quick. Slipper, you go they waka like this, no go know the time when slippers go remove for your leg. Inside that vein, I go give you olobojo baby gogo. Olobojo mean some people will be say they don't use medicine several times. Different medicine, they don't pack for their belly, you know, they work. If I give you this olobojo babe gogun, you use and take gari, or you take and take pounded yam. Anywhere where the frame for block, the olobojo come through the thing. By the power of Almighty God, all those things, when they do you, the pain where you they experience, the stroke where don't visit you before, where you not fit talk where, or if you want to talk like this, and so your mouth bend for one side, you not go fit talk where. Once I give you this root and herbs, all those things will be a thing of pass. I may come by myself. I not say any of my pikin come, I may come barakete. Now me sit down. Carry different Ogbonge medicine come on the way from Yoruba land. I occupy stand number 2. Stand number 2, now there you go visit Baba Oyo, aka Stand and Waka. Our GSM numbers will be in case you want to come here. Make you carry baru, make you write and down now. 081-66-22-4748. I call them again. It's 081-66-22-4748.
7: My good people of Edo State, I greet you now. Now maybe the Gala Man, aka the King of High. I dey participate for Abba Trade Fair, where they shell for inside the National Museum Grand for Ring Road Roundabout, here for Benin City. I dey for stand number 4 for inside the National Museum Grand for here for Ring Road Roundabout for Benin City with my telephone number 070-6268-7665. My people, wetin dey cause eye problem? If you got too much for body, if it affect your eye and it no go let you dey see well, why? Some people na yamayama infection na he affect their eyes because it go affect their vein and na one vein na connect the two eyes together. Once this one don't get problem, waiting be the sign for body, Mr. My brother, Mrs. My sister, need to see far or short distance go be problem. How you go they scratch you? How you go they throw away water? Something go they walk out inside your eye? How you go they red? Even papa, some go wake up in the morning, their eye go come together. Now so Apollo they arrest you. And you want you be young guy, alias small boy, and you know they see well again. Sometimes go be like say, spider web cover your eye. If person near you where you no go see her clearly, and if the person far from you, you go to see double without eyeglass. You know fit read right. I know the difference between 1,000 naira and 500 naira. Sometimes you go be like say smoke they cover your eye. If you dare Edo State and you dare hear my voice now, I congratulate you because your eye problem don't handy. Make you come visit me, the Gala Man, aka the King of Eye. I don't land the giddy back for the ongoing upper Trade Fair, where they shell for inside National Museum, for inside Ring Road Roundabout, for Benin City. Now, because of you, where they hear me so, make I Chief Dr. Abudu Ugbesia Godwin, JP, Board Chairman of Edo State Traditional Medicine Board, join hands together, organize this Abad Trade Fair. Make yourself enjoy miracle, wonder, and power way there for roots and herbs. And once you enter stand number 4, I say stand number 4, you see me, Igala Man, aka the King of Fire, you go begin the praise God. I shout, Obaga Tope, he said, after you don't apply our eye medicine, wipe all herbal cleanser. Wipe all herbal cleanser. We settle down, prepare them to help humanity. 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I say, no waste time. 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With our wipe all herbal cleanser, you go shout, now I can see. The place again now inside National Museum Ground for Ring Road Roundabout for Benin City. Not forget though, I did for stand number 4, the Igala Man, aka the King of I. My telephone number now 070-6268-7665. And if you come to the Igala Man, aka the King of High, your language must change from I know they see where we are low to now I can see. With wipe all herbal cleanser, or receive your light, come power your sight. Oba ha talk by hey, he said.
8: Country people, when they hear my voice, I salute una well, well, oh. My name na Baba Yoruba. I occupy stand number 1 for the ongoing Abad Trade Fair, where they happen for inside National Museum, roundabout Ring Road, Benin City, Edo State. My phone number na 070-2617-6885. Today, I don't carry good news come. What I want to talk about na prostate.
9: My main focus na to attend to prostate-related problems.
8: Prostate, now the gland will be inside the male reproductive system where they produce fluid. Now that fluid, they join body with sperm cells from the testicles and with fluids from other

0: Need for night, you go wake up many many times to go piss. 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I occupy stand number one for the ongoing Herbal Trade Fair with the Shele for inside National Museum roundabout, Ring Road, Benin City, Edo State. 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My main focus now to attend to prostate-related problems. You fit also the experience pain for your bone or pelvis, or you go to find them difficult to urinate. 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As you piss, it go difficult to empty your bladder. For daytime, you go to feel tired. You don't fit get normal erection or even stand gidigba. You don't get urge at all, abi don't turn you to 1 minute man. Now this science go tell you say, your prostate gland no day okay, but I get good news for you. All these things go be things of the past if you visit Baba Yoruba. My main focus now to attend to prostate related problems. I occupy stand number one for inside National Museum roundabout Ring Road, Benin City, Edo State. My phone number now 070-26-17-6885. Once again, 070-26-17-6885. We get ogbonge roots and herbs to take shrink that prostate and set you free from pains and embarrassment. Don't miss this great opportunity, yo. I did here with my friend Marcella, will be prostate gland herbal specialist all the way from Congo. In come to help us put full stop to anything will be prostate issues. As they come, look out for Baba Yoruba signboard. I occupy stand number one for inside National Museum, roundabout Ring Road, Benin City, Edo State. If you not be Baba Yoruba, you no fit be like Baba Yoruba.
1: 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My wife gather day with me, Mama Miracle. When time reach, na go hear her voice. We dey inside the ongoing Herbal Trade Fair, where the apple for inside National Museum, roundabout, Ring Road, Benin City, Edo State. I occupy stand number 10. I repeat, stand number 10. My number na 081-35-57-97-00. You man, when of you maintain correct strong balance and lasting stamina to satisfy your partner, make you enjoy yourself as a real man, a problem. 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If you try to do small things, sharp sharp, you don't tire. Abi, you no even dey get the feelings at all as a man. 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Or even open your body for where your fellow men dey. Or you get issue of low sperm count or watery sperm. Or your sperm no strong reach to put your woman for family lane. Now many health conditions fit cause all this yamayama for body, like diabetes, prostate problem, low libido, bacteria plus including infection, where fit cause pain or burning during urination, serious waist and body pain, rashes or boil on body. You go to feel internal heat, like say them rub pepper for all your body, frequent urination and so on. My brother, no play with your health. 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My number now, 081-35-57-97-00 081-35-57-97-00. 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
6: My people, I salute una. The voice when I dey listen to, na voice of Chief Yabi Taishi. I dey always dey pray every morning, say, sickness wey be say no go get solution, may God no let that kind sickness come our way. The one way go get solution, may God make you no let am too tay for inside our body, and may God make you show us the direction wey be say we go go, wey we go solve problem, wey be say if dey confront our life. And the one way no go too get solution too, may God no let am no here be a place. Because I always pray for all my patients in the morning. Because now only God now get power. And now be the supernatural healer. So every morning we must pray for our patients. May God heal them. All the people will be saying they sick. May God heal them. May he use his supernatural power. Make he heal all the sickler. All the sick people. Other the one way they here be a care. And the one way they hospitals. May God heal all of una. We be saying are the sick. Sickness is our great enemy. We have to take our body system serious. Once you see say your body don't change, you see say your body mechanism don't they misbehave because of wrong food, because of the nature or the kind of things what we say we they dump inside our body or our lifestyle can make us get problem. Or because of bad enemy too. Because some sickness they will be say now those bad enemies that then they afflict, that they take and they afflict person. You can't see, say, you can't take medicine, the sickness no go go. You take from Mr. A, even though where prayer they answer, you go go there, your prayer no go answer. Even though where they take medicine, you go go there, where everybody they shout, say, ah, this place where this person they go, the people they shout hallelujah there, people they say praises of that person, you go go there, you go take medicine, the sickness no go go. And make sure, again, you get good faith if you won't go take medicine. Especially if you won't come here, be a place. You have to get good faith. No doubts. No the doubts. Say, ah, these people, now all of them are the same thing. Now, so talk, now they talk for radio. All of us are not the same thing. We are different. Yabiye is a God sent. We never change our name one day. You can't call me, may another person pick my call. Now, Yabiye voice, now you go here. Now, me go talk to you. We will know they play for one night. We know they do GBT. We be say some people, you go even call them, they are not another person, now you go they pick your call. Yabiye no be so. If you get any challenges for inside your body, will be say don't they confront you. You be person will be say you they get severe waist pain, peprish all over your body, stomach noising, something they work out for inside your body like say na warm, something they make kulu kulu for inside your body. You they get chest pain, your chest they pepper you, your waist they pepper you, your leg they pepper you. You go toilet like this, na so blood, or your anus they pull out, or you they experience peprish in your anus. Or you experience weakness of the body, or your mouth the bitter, your headache, you get severe migraine all the time. All these things now problem will be say you don't supposed to dance inside our body. When pain too much for inside body, the soul will come out. You will come here and say the person don't die. So we don't want to make that kind of thing happen to us. That is why we always pray every morning. May God deliver all the sickler, all the people will be saying the sick. If you get any challenges for inside your body, your challenges you no go ever be permanent. You must see solution to that your particular challenges where we say they confront you now. May you get up now. Constitute Yabi Taishi. The name where sickness they hear, where sickness they run. If you get any challenges for inside your body, you be person where we say get big sore for inside your body. The sore no great healing time. Or for you to trek from one pole to another, na difficult things. May you pray. May Yabi if he heal you. Once you don't get that faith, you go see, say, any medicine, what would they apply for you? It could work effectively for inside your body. If your body know the function the way it's supposed to function, call see Chief Yabi Taishi today. We therefore Benin Asaba Expressway by Uromi Junction inside that new Lagos Motor Park for Agbo, you where you want to be for Delta State. 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I don't say Saple Road, Sapamba Road. 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Oh, our head office, therefore, you don't win by Mobile Filling Station for you don't win for being here before you reach Oluku, before you reach 7 up. Now, there our head office day. My DSM number, in case you want to talk to me, 080-3410-2250. 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

0: This song took us by storm. I can still see the videos. The videos playing in my head right now. We had a cameo appearance from Wizkid. It was so good. Everybody who was anybody was in this video for Lagos Party. Before then, I had Peace Square, or the defunct Peace Square, with Temptation. It's Throwback Thursday.
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4: Oh, yeah.
0: You know you love it. Today is the 9th day of July, 2026. It's been a few months since I said this, but the month is running. It's been a few months.
4: Yeah.
0: My name is Joyce Chooks.
4: And my name is Simply Errol.
0: We are your shenanigans. Mm-hmm. We'll hold you down on the midday show from 11 a.m. to 3 p.m. every weekday. And as usual, I have a very, very big show for you. See, I want to say something. It might be controversial if you stay for Weru Nudi. It might be controversial to you. But if you guys remember, a couple of months ago, if you remember, the weather was so hot.
4: Yes, it was.
0: It felt like you were being boiled alive in your own home. You had to open all your windows. And it was also around the time that the grid had less power to deliver to Nigerians. So the discos had less power to distribute. So there was bad weather. It was hot. Mm. And there was no light. Mm. You would have to sleep on your towels. You'd have to just find a way to get circa. But now, it's better. The weather is better. Most of the day is pretty cool. BDC has been distributing prepaid meters to people who do not have or did not have in the past, which means that they've also begun providing better power supply to those areas. All I'm saying is that for all the complaining we did when it was hot, we never acknowledged this weather. I know when I was telling you rainy season is the best season. I was tackled.
4: You were right.
0: I was tackled. Mm. I was called a madman. But look at it today. You're chilling in your house. Where last you sweat? Think about it. Anyways, I just thought to remind you to make sure that you enjoy this weather. It's not going to last forever. So
4: Definitely. Make
0: sure you can enjoy the cool, enjoyable weather that we have right now. And just breathe in sometimes, if at all. Just, you know, taking some fresh air. It's not so bad.
4: It's
0: it
4: not.
0: Might be a bad day, but it's not a bad life. Speaking of the life that we've lived from when we were young till when we're older, you know, they have this thing about train up a child in the way he should go, and when he gets older, he's not going to
4: depart
0: from it.
4: Yes.
0: Now, waiting our parents, they talk if they won't flog on that side.
4: Expose them.
0: That's why they want to quote the good book.
4: Oh my goodness.
0: But at the end of the day, it does make sense to a certain extent.
4: It
0: gives a bit of power to the nature versus nurture argument. Are people really made of the things that are born inside them? The genes that they have, the DNA that was passed down, the behavior that was passed down to their DNA, or do they take up the characteristics that were imbibed in them by their parents, by society, when they're becoming an adult? Nature versus nurture. But there are just some things that we used to do when we were younger, and people try to beat it out of us. Let's call a spade.
4: Okay.
0: They want you sponsoring Coletam. But it was just who we were at the end of the day, and we were much younger at that time. It didn't make that much sense. We could not articulate it. But now that you're older, you're seeing some things from way back when, some things that you used to do as a child, and, you know, maybe some people reacted poorly, or you couldn't really explain your POV because you were a child. Is there any kind of behavior or character trait?
4: Mm.
0: For me, and I was having this conversation with my older sister a couple of days ago, I have always, will always, can never stop hating manual labor. Anything that I have to use my hand to do work, I cannot stand it. I was talking to my older sister about it, and I was saying that this is why I didn't like you when we were younger, because you were always trying to be the assistant mother, trying to get me to do chores. And I was just telling you, it wasn't laziness. I don't like her. And look at me today. Look at me. I'm alive. I'm alive and kicking without those skills. And I'm doing fine.
4: Okay.
0: I still hate manual labor. I mean, shout out to my big sister. She's been in my house. Mm. They cook for fire.
4: I see.
0: She got a cook, they clean, they arrange. And I said, look at the both of us. You were trying to make me like you that time. But see, I'm not here today. I don't mind if he beats me now. Nothing you can do about it. I still don't do manual labor. I hate it. Can't stand it. I hate to cook, hate to clean, hate it all.
4: We're two on that, by the way. We're two on that. I'm not even going to lie.
0: And I always thought that, okay, I would outgrow it. I would become more mature. Ooh. And I would just become an adult and I'll start enjoying it. Still hate it. Still hate it.
4: Still hate it.
0: Off my chest. And so tell me, what's the truth about you when you were younger that
4: I'm just going to put more light on what you said. Anything in my house right now, I'm like, mommy, can't we pay for this thing?
0: Can we not?
4: Can somebody not just do it? I was like, I can't even pay 2,000 naira a week or a day for somebody to just come to the house and wash plates for me, because I'm not born for this. Or robots. I mean, but my personal trait while growing up that I subconsciously adapted to and is still reflected in my adulthood is the part that I'm very calm. In public. Yeah, I like to sit and observe. I like to be a third person point of view in a present conversation, right? But in private, I have this circus going on in my room. It's just me in my own world sometimes. And I adapted this trait while I was really young. I tend to want to withdraw from my surroundings. And not that I hate or feel irritated. I just like the vibe that I could sit and watch you all and just do your thing. So when I go inside my room, I will start saying all the things that you both did, and I will even ask your own part.
5: You act it out.
4: So yes, as an adult now, I still find myself subconsciously just doing that every time.
0: All right, it's time to look inwards this morning. What's a character trait from when you were younger that you still have to this day? You still love to do it. You still exhibit it. Even do it subconsciously. You're not even aware that you're doing
4: this thing.
0: But you're still doing it. You can call me, you can WhatsApp me, and you can text me. On the call lines, we have 0705 512 9881 or 0705 572 7881. The next one, W, is for calls, and for WhatsApp, 0902 672 2592, and for text, 0707 895 0331. Let's look inwards for Throwback Thursday. What's that one behavior, something you used to do as a child, something that some people may not have agreed with, and you found out that in your adulthood, you're still exactly that person? You still do that thing.
4: Yeah.
0: Think about it. Make sure you let me know. This is your One Family, One Radio Station. Here is the band. They call this one Olormaje. Anything that the evil ones have planned in your life, Olormaje, it shall not come to pass. My name is Joyce Jukes.
4: My name is Simply Arrow.
0: It's Throwback Thursday.

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0: Olamide's Jalep, playing right now. I used to love this song so much. Before that, we push play to Reminisce and Davido with Daddy Me. And before that, we had the band Olorma Je. My name is Joyce Shooks.
1: And my name is Simply Eru.
0: It's Throwback Thursday, and today on What's Popping, we're asking you, tell us one behavior from childhood do you realize recently you still have?
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0: Let's start things up on our text line this morning. Hello, Joyce, and Simply Erun is Jesse. Abe, where Erun? Ah, she's here. Okay, Abe, where Erun from? Because everything Erun said is exactly what I did and what I am doing now.
1: Relatable, right? Relatable.
0: It is relatable. Good morning. The one thing I always do till now is bossing my sisters. With a strange idea that I am the queen. I mean, if you feel like you're the queen,
1: you are the queen.
0: But please, if you're texting me or you're WhatsApping me, I've said this before, I love to say it again, you have to add your name and your location. I need to know who I'm speaking to, whose text I'm reading. I want to know who you are. You know, I come on here and I always say my name. So tell me yours and tell me the exact location where you're at. Speaking of which, I'm Joyce Chooks.
1: And I'm Simply Eru.
0: This is your One Family, One Radio Station. The rest of your day is going to go fantastically. By 12 o'clock, our second major bulletin of the day will be coming through. Make sure you do not miss our news by 12. We'll be back through again by 1 p.m. to have a rather deep conversation. Still Throwback Thursday. And finally, we get to play a game where you can pick one song to be played two times on the show. It's called the Super Tune. But our Super Tune for today, it's not for the kids, though. We've got August Alsina, Rick Ross. This one is called Benediction. It's Throwback Thursday on your One Family, One Radio Station. 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Good morning.

0: From the streets of Benin to the hills of Akokoedo, from the farms of Esan to the waters of Ovia, this is where the heartbeat of progress lives.
1: Inside Edo State, the voice of the people.
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5: 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And I think they are frivolous allegations.
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11: 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I don't come with different root and herb way I inherit from my forefathers to help a body day can be and stand gidigba. Today, we dey talk about long-time infection where they worry man and woman. Infection know they make man perform well like a man. Waiting they cause this problem for man. If sugar too much for body, it not go make man perform well. While some other people, na old age, they cause their own problem because when man don't they old, na so e vein go they weak. As your vein they weak, today active well like man, it will come be problem. So if you be say you get this problem of infection, you go come the experience say something they enter your body. As your vein they weak, today active well like man, it will come become problem. So if you be say you get this problem of infection, you go come the experience say something they work out for your body. Now so something go the work out for your body, your body go the vibrate, your belly go the make noise. Now so urinate, you go the urinate, your urinate go the yellow. If you they urinate, now so you go the feel pain, your piece go the divide, you feel the urinate more than 5 to 10 times a day. You not go fit perform like a man. If you do one, you go tire. I bet you not fit do at all. If night wish for you to enjoy with your woman, your network will fail. When it come to action, be a man. Don't be a lazy man. My papa na 95 years. He still they perform a duty as a man. Some no fit produce well as a man. A real man supposed wake in the morning and a body go strong kakaraka. How old are you? You never reach 40 or 50. You they complain say your body no they answer you as they be before. You as a man, if you bend down, na pain. You stand up, na pain. From your waist down to your legs, na so you go dey feel pains. No let your woman carry your duty go outside though. Some men no fit give woman belle because then coconut, na so so water and you know they fit fire down. I beg, come see Baba Ilori. I be your own na vein problem. Na so your leg go dey pain you, your back go dey pain you. And if

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Inside your body go dey hot, while outside your body go dey cold. Now so something go dey waka waka for your body. If you climb woman now, you don't come down. If you try to do another one, no way. Now so body go dey bite you like say na mosquito. You go dey treat malaria today, typhoid tomorrow, and now so your mouth go dey bitter. As this infection the worry man, now so the thing the worry woman too. You become married for love together. Whatever this one, nothing make woman get belle. Abi na your private area they scratch you. If you dey urinate, now so he go dey pepper you. Now so some things go dey move inside your belle as if say na pikin. 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Once you dey see your ovulation, all the area people go know say you dey see your thing again. Now so belle pain you go dey complain. Abi you be woman where infection don't take for your body. You don't visit Mr. A. You don't visit Mr. B. You don't use different medicine in no gree work. All this na problem. It no good for woman body oh. If infection don't too take for woman body, now so it go dey come affect your vein. All your body go come dey pain you. You go come dey get weakness of the body. To waka go be problem. Now so pain you go dey complain. You be person when get asthma, cough, abi na ulcer dey disturb you. Now so you go dey burn your chest. Your chest go dey hurt you. Go dey pepper you. It no go make you breathe reach ground. Whether you be man or you be woman, you don't marry for long but nothing to show for it. Now every day you dey cry, make God help you. Infection ready to destroy your body. Now you no go grieve for am o. 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

0: Good afternoon and welcome to Super FM News at 12. I am Joyce Chukwuka. First, our top stories. Federal government raises military salary. Edo State government pledges to restore Oba Akinzuwa Control Center. On the foreign scene, ICC confirms breakthrough in Sudan war crimes probe. In sports, under-18 the Tigers dominate Burkina Faso in FIBA qualifier. We'll bring you details of these and more right after this. The Minister of Defence, Christopher Musa, has said Nigerian soldiers now earn a minimum salary of 100,000 naira, following a recent review to their welfare by the federal government. Musa revealed this on a monitored program. The former Chief of Defence Staff, however, said the military remained underfunded despite their improvement in personnel welfare. He also advocated the introduction of the death penalty for kidnappers, saying stiffer punishment was needed to curb the growing wave of abductions across the country. The Edo State government has reaffirmed its commitment to restoring the Oba Akinzuwa Cultural Centre in Benin City, promising to rehabilitate and overhaul the historic facility as part of efforts to preserve the state's rich cultural heritage. The Secretary to the State Government, Musa Ikilo, gave the assurance while receiving members of the Agwaba Siwim movement worldwide and the Coalition of Benin Sociocultural Organizations during a courtesy visit to the government house in Benin City. Ikilo said the administration of Governor Monde Okpebholo had from the onset planned to rehabilitate the facility and also renovate the Palace of the Oba of Benin as part of broader efforts to preserve and promote the state's cultural heritage.
1: That matter was supposed to have been handled last year. The governor, His Excellency Senator Monde Okpebholo, sent the then MD of Public Building and Maintenance Agency to go and check. And they did a survey and came up with a plan on how to overhaul and rehabilitate the cultural center. And I think what happened then was the lack of budget for it, which we are now reviewing. Not even just the cultural center, even the palace. Both of them are already being looked into by His Excellency the Executive Governor.
0: Responding to concerns raised by the two sociocultural groups, Ikilo assured them that the state government would carefully consider their grievances and take appropriate steps to address the issues presented. The Edo State Government has commenced the payment of monthly stipends to officers under its Graduate Development Programme, GDP, pursuing master's degree programmes. This, the government says, is aimed at strengthening public service capacity through sustained investment in

0: Human Capital Development. Speaking during the disbursement ceremony at the Government House in Benin City, the head of service, Anthony Okungboa, said the financial support would ease the finance burden on the beneficiaries. It noted that it would also enable them to focus on their studies before returning to strengthen service delivery across the state's public sector. The Edo State Government says it is intensifying road infrastructure development across Edo North and Edo Central to improve access to rural communities, boost agriculture, and stimulate economic growth. The ongoing project includes the 7.66-kilometre access road to Edo Technical College, Ogbona, the Ikeabigo Ekberi Road, the Irua Ile Usenu Ukun Road, and gully reclamation and channelization works along the Auchi Agenebode Road. The Permanent Secretary, Ministry of Works, Engineer John Obano, said the project demonstrates Governor Mando Kwewele's commitment to delivering critical infrastructure to underserved communities.
1: To a very large extent, we need to really give him the credit to the person of His Excellency, Senator Mando Kwewele, because the commitment is what culminates in the outcome of the job. In terms of the quality, the Prince Jimo Road and Prince Harrison, Iyoha Road and Varsity Road, those who have so far been completed completely.
0: Some residents of the benefiting communities commended the government for the interventions, describing the project as timely and beneficial to their socio-economic activities.
2: This road, no go there before. When I was in service, we had to come down home. You take bike, I'm going to open road. The bike will not even answer you. We just put the bike on jack, just leave you alone. Abandon you.
3: The road was so bad before. This when this government enters, Kwakumiza is trying and they make the road to be common express.
0: The inspection tour of the ongoing projects in Edo North and Edo Central is expected to continue in other parts of the state.

0: The Adair State Public Property Protection Committee has ordered a fresh boundary verification to resolve a land ownership dispute involving Ikpe, Azagba and Obagye communities. The parcel of land was acquired by the Adair State Traffic Control and Management Agency, ETSMA, Cooperative Society in Ikpobaoha local government area from the Ikpe community. The chairman of the committee, Honorable Eugene Okolose, with an on-the-spot assessment where representatives of the three communities presented conflict claims over ownership, explained that the verification would clarify the ownership status of the land.
1: They are insisting that before they bought, they went to Edo GIS. So we have all agreed that, okay, we should go to Edo GIS to check the boundaries that they met and made them to buy the land at that time. So we have the three Okagile here because the three communities are insisting that where they sold to them does not belong to the community. And even if they came and said that place is not for them, that is for Kwasagba community. From our investigation, it seems that before the demarcation, they've already bought the place. So that's what we want to check out. Then we can now pass our judgment.
0: The youth leaders of Obagye and Azagba communities welcome the committee's intervention.
2: Three communities. After Ikpe, you get to Azagba. After Azagba, you get to Obagye. We have boundary with Azagba. Azagba have boundary with Ikpe. It's three different communities. So, which is the decision of the man from the protection of government property. So, we are happy over it. Let them investigate it.
3: I feel good, and the coming of the protection of government property, I so much appreciate it. And what I'm trying to say is just that I will support my brother of what he said, because this place was demarcated for the three communities.
0: The committee urged all parties to remain law-abiding and avoid actions capable of causing tension. Similarly, the committee has launched an enforcement operation at a borough pit in Ihueniro community, Ikpobaoha local government area. This follows a petition by the Independent National Electoral Commission, Edo Cooperative Federation, over excavation activities allegedly threatening residential buildings and lives. Members of the community inspected buildings that had already caved into the excavation site, arrested some site workers, and ordered the seizure of a payloader allegedly used for mining operations.
1: One Mr. Agbotan, even when the commissioner told him to stop mining, he refused to listen to anybody. So we were instructed to come and arrest him and arrest the machine. Even when houses have fallen into the pit and the fence of the exit that belonged to INEC fell into the pit, he refused to give them the meters he's supposed to give to them. I see no reason why some persons believe that they are Alpha and Omega in the state. They cannot respect any law. Even the commissioner has been here by himself. He refused to listen to him.
0: At the committee's office, representatives of the company told investigators that they leased the burrow pit about 2 months ago and that the excavation rights belonged to another party. However, a man identified as Agbontai denied owning the burrow pit, claiming it belonged to his brother, prompting the committee to order his arrest pending the production of the actual owner. Residents along Siloka Road in Benin City have expressed concern over blocked roadside drains that they say have not been desilted for more than 2 years, warning that the situation could worsen flooding during the rainy season. The concerns come as motorists lament the deteriorating condition of the Siloka Iwobazuwa Road. They describe the highway as a death trap, with failed sections that trigger persistent traffic congestion, particularly around Ego Market Junction.
4: That Ego Market Road is very bad. So our chairman said he would come and fix it. I saw them put stone the other day. After the stone, they put sand on top. Now, rain fall, they remove the old sand. Then the stone now is cleaning our tire, busting exhaust. So we are suffering there. Every hold up in the morning, every hold up in the evening. So we are calling our state government and our chairman to come and assist us.
0: The motorists appeal to Edo State Governor Monde Okpebholo to urgently rehabilitate the highway to ease the hardship faced by road users.
4: We face very big challenge there. Hold up there in the morning, hold up there in the evening, every blessed day. Students late for school because of that passport. Then we are still having challenge of all those people. They said they are task force and government have not approved them. Disturbing here and there, pursuing vehicle.
0: Efforts to obtain reactions from the Edo State Waste Management Board and the Commissioner for Environment and Sustainability were unsuccessful as at the time of filing this report. 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More stories after this short break.
5: Public service announcements. Construction of bus culvert at kilometer 6.3 Benin Auchi Expressway. This is to inform all road users and the general public of a scheduled construction works along the Benin Auchi Expressway, specifically at kilometer 6.3. The project is scheduled to commence on June 8, 2026 and is expected to be completed by July 18, 2026. Please be advised that there will be a partial closure of the roadway throughout the construction period. Only one lane will be open at any given time as works will be carried out in phases. Consequently, each lane will be closed for approximately half of the total project duration. Motorists traveling from Ramat towards areas beyond pipeline are advised to take an alternative route via Ramat Park to Abo Road and then connect through the flyover interchange to rejoin the Benin Auchi Expressway. We sincerely regret any inconvenience this may cause and appreciate your understanding and cooperation. Road users are kindly urged to drive cautiously, adhere to traffic management instructions, and plan their journeys accordingly.
0: This is to the News at 12 on Super FM 88.1. Now the rest of the news. On the foreign scene, the International Criminal Court, ICC, says it has concrete evidence linking leaders of the paramilitary Rapid Support Forces, RSF, to recent war crimes in the Sudanese region of Darfur. The ICC's Deputy Chief Prosecutor, Nazat Khan, said it has reached a breakthrough in its investigation into the massacres of civilians in the cities of El Fasher and El Ganena. The siege and takeover of El Fasher marked one of the bloodiest episodes in the ongoing war between the RSF and Sudan's army. More than 6,000 people were killed as the RSF seized the city in October last year. In sports, Nigeria's under-18 D Tigress delivered a commanding performance on the road, thrashing Burkina Faso 98-54 in a one-sided affair that showcased their depth and dominance in the FIBA Under-18 African Championship qualifiers. The youngsters controlled the game from tip-off to the final buzzer, building a substantial lead and never looking back. The final score reflected a complete team effort, with Nigeria's balanced attack and stout defence overwhelming their host in their own backyard. Leading the charge for the Tigress were Victor Nwafor and Joshua Ogbonna, who each paired in 18 points. Thomas Oko chipped in with 16 points, while Victor Sunday came close to a double-double, finishing with 17 points and 9 rebounds. And that concludes the news. But before we go, here is a recap of our top stories. The Minister of Defence, Christopher Musa, has said Nigerian soldiers now earn a minimum monthly salary of 100,000 naira. The Edo State Government has reaffirmed its commitment to restoring the Oba Akinzua Cultural Centre in Benin City. The International Criminal Court says it has concrete evidence linking leaders of the paramilitary Rapid Support Forces to recent war crimes in the Sudanese region of Darfur. Nigeria's under-18 Tigers delivered a commanding performance on the road, thrashing Burkina Faso 98-54 in a one-sided affair that showcased their depth and dominance in the FIBA Under-18 African Championship qualifiers. Super FM News at 12 was edited by Israel Adebiyi. I am Joyce Chukwuka. Remember, security is our collective responsibility. Be sure to play your part. Thank you for listening and good afternoon.
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4: It's Thursday. 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

Trust us, it's always good vibes over here. Trust me to be precise, just good vibes. This is Joanna by Afrobeat featuring Wizkid on this one. 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
1: Okay, let's get right into it. This is exactly 1:17 on the DOT. It's your girl talking simply, airing on your speakerphone. And it's what? It's your One Family One radio station, Super 88.1. We only do good things here. And those things include vibes, good talks, good moments, and all you can think of. Anyways, we're about to go into the hot topic of the Thursday. And trust us to always give you unnecessary good vibes. I don't know what you mean over there. Anyways, let me introduce the topic I'm going to talk to you. It's just a very itsy-bitsy something you can swing by with your brain. What was that particular game or toy that you know as an individual you wish you could still relate, you wish you could still have in this moment, in this recent time as an adult? Or maybe you might not be an adult, but you just wish it was around. Like, if you just go out your house, you can see it happening. Personally, I have a fun thing with Uma Baba. I think that's how we call it in the Nigerian slang. It's where kids gather together, just do things with

I know there are still very relatable kids out there still going on the sand, giving them with the small cover bottle. I saw a kid on the street some time ago when I passed the street. He was having this, they gathered small cover bottles on the floor, started putting sand and leaf on it. I was like, this is not the Uma Baba I knew where growing up. The one I knew, to be precise, was I had real ingredients. Yes, I had real ingredients from my mother's kitchen. You know, even though it was stolen, but it was real. I didn't play with sand. I was always a clean kid. So as an adult, I just feel if my children should be creative, they should be creative. They should go full blown. They should just, there's no stopping in the middle. Let them just be creative with the real things. So yes, I would want that to come back as an adult. But as an individual, you're there. What particular toy, what particular game, what vibe would you want right now? Do you want to see in recent times that you just remember that, oh, those were the good old days. I wish I could still come out and see kids playing like this. Anyways, it's Throwback Thursday, and around this time, every Thursday, we vibes and we wish we still had. And don't worry.

0: certain times as an adult, even if I might not necessarily partake in it, but I will like to see them happening in recent time. What are those toys, those games, you as an adult feel like, I wish it was still in trend, I wish it was still happening? The numbers to call are 0705-512-9881 or 0705-572-7881 or 0902-672-2592. Hello?
1: Hello?
2: Yeah, good morning. I mean, good afternoon.
0: Good afternoon, sir. What's your name? Where are you calling me from?
2: I'm with you.
0: That's your name?
2: Yes, that's
0: so
2: my
0: you're,
2: name.
0: You're kind of a kind of I swear you can relate. You can relate. So
2: correct one thing yourself for the answer. You need to know a Mababa very well. It's called a Mababa.
0: Said.
2: Yes, a Mababa.
0: But you know, there's one thing about this, and the names we call things when we're growing up. You see, there's different edition from different children's mouths. Do you know that?
2: Yes. But the real word is Ema Baba.
0: Okay, Ema Baba. Thank you so much. Thank you so much.
2: Well, the aspect I want to
0: bring back,
2: for things to come up again, is the aspect of, you remember those days when, as a guy, you used to play cover bottle with some soccer game. The cover bottle.
0: Yes, I remember.
2: The cover bottle will start as the player, while the button will be the football.
0: Okay,
2: you remember?
0: I remember, but not to play, and my elder bros play that thing. I can't relate.
2: No, that game was for me.
0: It was for me.
2: For the May Fools.
0: Yeah.
2: Yes. Then another one is action. I like your thing, this kind of thing. We'll never throw this out again for this generation.
0: Well, I really, really want them to bring it back. I mean, it would be so nice to go outside and see our children are just being practical here.
2: Thank you so much.
0: Okay, I might not have lived with my days through his own example, right? But I lived it through my other brothers can relate. That, especially that soccer game. They're easy to win a lot of things then. Hello, good afternoon.
3: Hello, good afternoon.
0: Hi, good afternoon. I want your energy. Why are you calm? Is everything okay?
3: Yeah, everything's okay.
0: Are you sure? I really do.
3: I know. Everything's fine.
0: Anyways, good afternoon. Please, what's your name and where are you calling me from?
3: My name is John for Ramon.
0: Okay, John, let's have your... What do you want, that toy or that game, what do you wish was still around?
3: I wish children could still be playing those little game whereby, like, you draw a cycle, then you put cover bodies and easy your slippers to, like, bring it out.
0: Wait, you draw a circle?
3: Yeah, then you put a lot of cover bottles inside.
0: In the middle?
3: And you'll be using your slipper. Yes.
0: And you'll be using your what, sorry?
3: Your shoe.
0: Shoe.
3: That could be like throwing it and bringing the cover bottle out.
0: Oh!
3: This
0: one should be from the male section then. But it feels like something I've watched before too. I play when I'm small. I'm not even going to lie. Anyways, thank you so much, John, for calling. And do you have any other games you want to bring in?
3: No, just that.
0: Okay, thank you so much. Thank you so much. Hello?
4: Hello?
0: Okay, I can hear you. Good afternoon, sir. Please, what's your name and where are you calling me from?
4: Good afternoon. My name is
0: Okay. The thing is, you're going to have to turn down the volume on your radio so we can relate with you more.
4: I'm not close to my radio.
0: Okay. Thank you so much. Right. Now let's hear your vibe.
4: Okay. The other first one that spoke, and I remember it late 80s and early 90s soccer. I wish they can bring it back. I would love it. Yeah. I would love that game.
0: You partake in it still as an adult.
4: Very well. Yeah, I was even a champion in Pennsylvania by then.
0: You should have said that earlier. I will celebrate you. We do that over here non-stop. Well, that's nice. The one that you wanted to bring it back so that you can win and be a winner all time, all day. No days out for you.

you so much. I mean, these nostalgia moments, they are unbeatable in my memory. Especially when it comes to the games we played as a child while growing up. There are lots of experience that those games really had us, entertain as an individual. They really shaped our, in a way, they made us creative. They made us logical individuals. Maybe sometimes there are individuals that want to bet on something. You know, I don't know if you are the only, I'm the only one that likes interest in games. I don't know. I don't know if I can relate, but anyways. Hi, good afternoon. Hello? Oh, that's the robot voice. You might have to call us back again. The numbers to call are 0705-512-9881 or 0705-572-7881. We also have them for WhatsApp, which is 090-672-2592. Hello? Hello? Oh my goodness. I might have to come back. Let you think, let you call me, and let the network do its thing. But then let me give you this. My hair do my below. I'm sure there are lots of people that can relate to this music. Stay there.

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0: Waiting day, waiting day. This is Jesse Jacks on this one. It's so sweet, I can't even taste it. And Push Play, we had My Head, Oh My Belle by M.I. Agbaga. Stay with us, we're about to continue on our conversation. Yes.
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1: We are Super FM.
0: Okay, good afternoon, good afternoon. This is exactly 1:35 on the DOT. It's your girl, Simply Arun, on your

0: Your speakerphone. Ah, and it's a throwback Thursday. And on the discussion earlier where we said, what are those nostalgia games or toys you wish you had now in recent time? Or you wish they still is still in trend now, and you know, outside, you could go outside, you see some kids playing it, you can relate, you smile, you will think, you will shake your head, you will pass. All those kind of vibes, you just wish it was still around. The numbers to call are 0705-512-9881 or 0705-572-7881. 881 and 0700902672659. That doubles for WhatsApp as well. Good afternoon.
1: Yeah, good afternoon.
0: Hi, good afternoon. Please, what's your name and where are you calling me from?
1: My name is Elvis.
0: Elvis, okay.
1: Yeah.
0: Calling from where?
1: Robert.
0: Hello?
1: Hello?
0: Yeah, I can hear you. Yeah, Elvis, calling from where, please?
1: Okay,
0: now let's have your nostalgia moments you want us to have.
1: Okay, Robert Dean.
0: Robert, thank God I can relate to this one. Okay, let me first have you explain it to us.
1: Okay, we have two patterns to explain it.
0: Mm-hmm.
1: One is the one to throw a circle.
0: Mm-hmm.
1: You put the rubber at me.
0: Yeah.
1: They put the distance. Everyone putting the slippers. Then please put the rubber out from the circle.
0: Just make sure it crosses the arrow, Shibi. That's it.
1: Yes.
0: Exactly. Then, okay.
1: Then we have another one.
0: Mm.
1: Bet. Each player can bet like 10 robots, 20 robots.
0: Okay.
1: Then you have one on the wall and put the rubber at the feet. You shoot from a distance. If you can fall the rubber from the broom, you win and collect everything.
0: Oh. I also... I also can relate. Rubber... Anyways, it was so good. I mean, I think that was my best game, actually. That was my best.
1: It. That was improvising Tuesday is not the brain.
0: We were just so creative. There's nothing they want to tell me. We were just so creative. Thank you so much. Thank you so much, Elvis. I really do appreciate it. I mean, everything he said, down from the I's to the T's to the I's and the D's, I really can relate to everything he said. I mean, that particular, especially that rubber game, I use some chop money. I was rich one certain time. Unlike our last few callers, he said he was a champion in that particular game. I think this was actually my time to shine, because when it was time to play rubber game, I had a lot of rubber because I had really long hair, and my mommy it was just a habit of mine when I was growing up. I knew how to gather rubbers. I don't know why, it was just a habit. I could even go and buy, there was that unless you sell a bunch of rubbers, 500 five naira. And when it was time to play this game, if you don't have enough rubbers, you go and buy it. It was just that serious for us. We really, really, really were into things. And there is nobody to tell you otherwise. Anyways, I know there are lots of games. There are lots of toys. You wish that were still around. I'm here to hear you. I live for this, literally. The numbers to call are 0705-512-9881 or 0902-672-2592. We also have the text line. I will not forget that, which is 0707-895-0331. And another one for the WhatsApp, which I called earlier, just for clarity, is 0902-672-2592. It gets better. It really gets better on some days. Trust me. Do you know what? I want to do an exception. Apart from toys, let's talk about the experiences, right? There were lots of ways we, as children, that were really creative. We could even use our surroundings as being creative. There was, especially when it was raining season, I remember I and my siblings, we had this place at the balcony of the house that was really slippery. And we would go in with, you know, little children. We wear like a clothes that makes us draw in the rain. We'll go there and slide down. It just looks like we had our own water slide in the house. There were just so many good times. I still remember. Hello? Oh, please call me back. If you want to hear it, it's 0705-512-9881 or 0705-572-7881. Hello?
2: Hello, I called back again.
0: Okay, more games to share.
2: Yeah. there's this game, Hide and Seek. You know,
0: It's hide and seek?
2: No, I'm trying to remember. What started?
0: What
2: started? Like doing when you carve it. When you do it, carve it, it's gone. When you are your brother and your friend, that's when you start choosing, like, that's what you hide, you know.
0: Oh, okay.
2: You know, that kind of thing, yeah, that was the game that really...
0: Wow, I can't believe I can't relate to this one. I'm so ashamed of myself. Anyways, thank you so much for telling me. I mean, to show you that there are lots and lots and lots of games that I haven't even heard. And this is why I'm actually itching to know more. I mean, we learn every day. Don't be surprised. I might actually just go home and practicalize anything you just tell me. If it's still day body day. Hello?
3: Hello? Good afternoon.
0: Hi, good afternoon, sir. Please, what's your name and where are you calling me from?
3: My name is Friday, calling from Upper.
0: Friday, calling from Upper. Thank you very much, sir. Let's have yours.
3: I'll be enjoying that. There is a particular game, actually. I don't need the name, but the way we used to play, one person by your right side, another person by the left, they will hold a rope, a very long rope.
0: Okay.
3: Why the other third person will be at the middle? Then they will be changing the rope, then you will be jumping.
0: Okay.
3: Until if the person needs the rope, the result of the game. And sometimes you can also hold the rope by yourself. You'll be turning the rope around your leg, you'll be jumping.
0: We used to call it skipping rope.
3: Something like that.
0: Oh my goodness. I think that you're just skipping, okay?
3: Yes. And there's another one we guys used to do then. There's a Boris game that we used to do. We just have a stick and a wood. We had the Boris, all those metal Boris. We just design it, then you sit on it, they will roll you.
0: Okay.
3: Then if you fall out of it, you're out of the game. You know, we're going to go there.
0: Thank you so much. Thank you so much, sir. You know, this Boris game he talked about, till now, I don't even know how to play it. I don't know how. And this also made me remember one particular game. It was a game. This is just creativity at its peak in my time. We had cups. It was actually my mom that taught us this. We had cups. You know this, what they call this tiny fish, is it fish net or fish hole? Fish rope. Fish lining. Thank you so much. Fish lining. So we had two disposable cups and we were able to put a hole through the cups and tie and also pass the fishing lining through the cups, tie it at the bottom of the cup and the other side of the cup as well. This happens on the other side of the cup. Make sure the rope is really, really long and no matter where you are in the house. You could go so far as long as the rope can reach wherever and don't expand not to cut it. The other person can talk on the other end of the cup. And you that is, let's say, a few meters away from this point A person can hear it. This is technology before wires were made. This was just through the spoon, the fishing line. I get that moment. I was so proud of myself when I did it. Anyways, I'm so, so happy we had this conversation to lighten up the mood. But do you know what? There are more coming because we have it in store for you, personally packaged for your happiness. And this all goes on to the 2 p.m. down to 3. By 2:20, to be precise, we have D Debbie coming in for Edo 360 to tell you all the good things and all the spontaneous things happening right in your state, Edo State, to be precise. Anyways, this is your One Family One radio station. This is going to be the end of this particular segment, that is the Hot Topic Thursdays and shenanigans doing the shenanigans thing. And now I'll be signing on, but don't forget, I will always give you the good jams. So before then, stay tuned. We are here just for you. This is your One Family One radio station, Super 88.1. It was nice being happy with you. Stick with us.

My people, I salute una. The voice when I dey listen to na voice of Chief Iyabi Taishi. We do always dey talk about health because the most important thing for our life na to become healthy and na to make sure say our health dey okay. That is why we dey always dey talk about health. Good health is not negotiable. Person wey no get good health, e be like say he just dey live life. Say anytime he fit go. So good health is what we should take as our priority. Even though you get big money, you get big car, without good health, you see, say you just live life for another person. So we need to spend money on good. We need to do everything possible to make sure say we secure our life in the hand of enemy and in the hand of sickness, because sickness is our worst enemy. So sickness not the prey, moku see solution. We have to collect our health back from sickness. You when you get sickness today, your sickness where they do you, your problem where you get today is not permanent too. You know, go there permanent for inside your body. You must see solution to that particular problem. That is why Yabi ye de here. Yabi ye na name we be say when sickness here, sickness the wrong. The sickness not they like to hear that name Yabi ye. That is why you need to come and see Yabi ye. If you get any problem for inside your body, we don't they battle you for long period of time. We be say you don't go enter wrong hand. Don't give your health issue to wrong people, to all those forward nine. No let them manage your health issue. Health issue is very, very important because now only one life now we get. You need to manage that one thing where God give you. Now be your good health. So anything where God makes you say you secure that life, you need to secure that your life, because once you are gone forever. That is why we need to take good food, we need to take good medicine, and we need to remain healthy. You when you be man or woman, you they get severe waist pain, you they get stomach noisy, but then they pepper you like say they take rub all over your belly. Or you be man or woman, we be say you know they if you walk from one pole to another, either your legs swell up, or you dey get stiffness of the bone, or your hand no e dey cramp, you like say blood no dey flow for inside your leg. Some people there will be say if they even dey trek like this before slippers go even come off for their leg, they no go know. Some people go there will be say their hand, their leg will dey stiff. For them to even bend the leg na problem for them. They come dey get serious pain in the leg, serious pain in the bone. And if pain too much for inside body, the soul go come out, because our body soul no need pain. When the pain don't too much, the soul go come out for inside body. That is why we need to take proper care of our health. We need to give our body what our body needs. You need to eat enough vegetable. We get a lot of vegetable like amaranthus vegetable, like celosia, different type of vegetable like Teferia occidentalis, Talinum triangularia. All these are vegetables. We be say we feed the eat. We be say our body needs. What do you give your body now? Your body go give back to you. And sickness name, may you hide me. Make I kill you now. Be sickness name. If you hide sickness, sickness is ready to put you for inside grave. And as small nice sickness, they drop person leg, they enter grave. You where you be get problem today, you get disease. Problem don't make you sit down for inside house. You don't come tire, you can't fold hand. 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Oh, our head office, therefore, Idowina by Mobi Filling Station for Idowina for Benin here before you reach Oluku, before you reach 7 up. Now, there, our head office, there. My DSM number, in case you want to talk to me, 08034102250. I repeat, 08034102250. 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

0: I am his African queen. I am very certain. This is Two Baba on this one, the remix. Push play, we had Mama by Kiss Daniel and Bad Bado Badders by the 3Bs. Let's stay here. We're about to hear something for D. Debbie. Stick with us.
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0: Okay, D. Debbie. This one is for you. It's time for you to tell us how it is in Benin City, Edo State.
2: All right. Yeah. This is Edo 360, bringing you the top stories around Edo State. My name is D. Debbie, and I live for updates. Are you ready? Now, let's get you updated. Look, just in case you don't know why our governor is popularly known as the Akpakomiza. Hopefully, after this update, you know. You see, after a recent fire or outbreak caused by some shops directly under high-tension electricity wires at Ego Market, the governor has pulled down those illegal shops. Those shops, they've all been pulled down to ground level. And now, let me tell you, Akpakomiza also means the action man. Look, our governor is taking serious action. And if you don't know, if you've built your shop directly under a restricted area, I think you need to remove that shop right now before the governor do that for you. All right, moving on to the next story. Senator Manda Okpebholo has appointed 2 new special advisors, and their jobs are not the regular. One is to help connect Edo people living abroad, while the other is to bring up information around the communities directly to the governor. Isn't that good news? Well, personally, I think that is a good news. For the sake of time, we'll just move on to the last news story. And this one is a clarion call. I'm pretty sure you are aware of the rise in security consciousness around the country and definitely in Edo State. So the Edo State government is taking another step to keep lives and businesses safe. Look, if you're a business owner, you own a shop, you own a company in Benin City or Edo State, you need to hear this. All business owners have been directed to install CCTV cameras in their shop and offices on or before July 30th. And we're in July, that's like 2 to 3 weeks from now. Look, the camera would enhance security investigation, and it's for our own good, So if you own a business, please, you need to install CCTV cameras to protect both your business and our state. And this is all for Edo 360, bringing you the top stories around Edo State. And I remain D. Debbie.
0: Okay, D. Debbie on this one. But before I end, sign up now. We'll be back by 2:30 for the Super Tune of the Week. Stick with us. It's good vibes from here on. This is P-Squirrel on this one. Listen to us.

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2: Pitch is meant for those who dig pit. 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

0: 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It's your girl, Simply Erin, on your speakerphone. Like never before, you know what time it is, and if you don't, just stick out and find out.
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0: 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Anything that has to do with the good vibes, good music, good everything, count me in. Don't count me out. In short, I'm the one counting people in. Anyways, you know what time it is. It's time for the super tune of the week. And let's start that. This super tune is a show where I give you the power to hit the replay button on your radio. On the super tune, I play you three songs from the same theme, and you get to choose one song for me and play it one more time. So let me greet you first. Good afternoon, shenanigans. We are progressing into the part, which is the super tune of the week, and we're doing some high life here. I have three classic old songs, which are Taxi Driver by Bobby Benson, released in the year 1958. We have Eddie Kwanza by Peacock Guitar Band, released in the year 1973. And Osondi Owendi by Chief Stephen Osita Osadebe, released in the year 1984. Now, which of these spectacular songs you want to be your super tune of the week and you want to hear one more time? Now, voting ends at 2:56, and remember, this is for the big men in the house. If you know you're a big man, start rushing into our comment sessions. You can vote through Facebook, you could vote through Twitter, WhatsApp, or even call us on our phone lines. But remember, listen first. That's the whole point. Anyways, right now, it's the switch. Now, we're going to start off with the first music, which is Taxi Driver by Bobby Benson. Listen.

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0: Okay, now, I hope your votes are still coming, because what I'm seeing here is a miracle indeed. But before that, good afternoon, shenanigans. This is your One Family One radio station, Super 88.1. It's your girl, Simply Aaron, on your speakerphone. You know what time it is. It's now time for the handover show. And very, very peculiar, something is going to happen. We will be receiving your votes via call as well. So you can also call us on 0705-512-9881. Or 0705-572-7881. And also doubles for WhatsApp as well. So you can vote on WhatsApp. It is 0902-672-2512. If you're just joining in, the songs to the segment was the Super Tune of the Week. And we had them lining from Taxi Driver by Bobby Benton, I beg your pardon, released in 1958. We had Eddie Kwanza, Peacock by Peacock Dita Band, released in 1973, and Osandi Owendi by Chief Steven Ositan. Before then, let me just recognize our amiable guest in the building, one and only Success Radio Razor Blade. Should I continue?
2: Who shall be amiable guest?
0: Anyways, okay, from those three music I just mentioned, which one?
2: Mention again. I will not pay attention.
0: Okay, do you know what? Let me have my first caller so that you can get yourself feeling. Hello? Hello? Oh, okay. Please call me back. Let's get down to my queen. Which one do you really find interesting?
2: I think you repeat the name of the other two.
0: Okay. We have Taxi Driver. We have Eddie Kwanza. We have Osandi Owendi. Let me pick this call. Why you think? Hello? Hi. Hi, good afternoon. Oh,
3: yeah, nah.
0: Oh yes, sir. Oh yes, sir. Oh yes, sir.
3: I greet you,
0: sir.
3: The last one, which is Osadebe or something.
0: Yes.
3: I mean, all of them,
0: okay, thank you. That's your vote, right? Okay, we rep ourselves. Thank you very much. Thank you. Okay, which one you go on, you know, shake
2: Sandy
0: body for again?
2: Oh, wedding.
0: Oh, okay.
2: You want the wine.
0: Okay.
2: When you go carry song, you go not say song carry weight.
0: Okay. Good afternoon. Oh, my goodness. Okay, let's have your call, your votes in. Remember, you can vote through WhatsApp.
2: What do they give for the vote? Gift day.
0: The chance to replay the music. That's what it's all about. To feel the vibe again.
2: Again, okay.
0: Yes. So you have now till 2:56 to be precise to get your votes in. Please, I want to dance this afternoon, and I want you to choose the music that I want to dance for. I will announce it. Hello?
2: You go care.
0: Okay, so that's the one.
3: Number one music.
0: Okay, so
3: I love the music, huh?
0: Okay, say the name so that those listening can hear you too. The song you want us to play next.
3: Sorry?
0: The name of the music so that we can still be very specific so that they're not.
3: I'll pack in your votes for you. Okay.
0: Thank you for calling. Thank you. So, as they talked just now, which one are you really talking?
2: I said
0: talk?
2: I was Sunday. Sunday,
0: you sure? I want to ask you again.
2: I said I was Sunday.
0: Oh, you sure?
2: Even from the person who even sing this song, you don't say you're a legend. Legend in the building.
0: Yeah, he is. Respect, sir.
2: If you don't win, I'll Joro, you do.
0: Sweetheart, why are they talking
2: like
0: this?
2: If Sunday no win, now Joro, you do it.
0: Okay.
2: Serious or Joro, I don't agree.
0: Okay, so
2: but
0: we
2: want to see first.
0: Okay, so now we have Alvin from. We have. Okay, we have good afternoon, Dr. Alvin from Owerri. I vote song 3, which is Chief Osita Osadebe. Okay. No problem.
2: No problem.
0: Thank you so much, Dr. Alvin. Please keep your votes coming in. We have just few minutes, just less than 2 to 3 minutes to get your votes in. We have And also, please, let's not forget our text line. I will not forget our text line. There are 0705-0707-895-0331. Just in case you want to let us know the song you want to shake body for the second time. Anyways, we have another amiable guest in the building. I don't like sleeping on introductions. I'm so sorry. Good afternoon, sir. This is Mr. Randy, although he's seeming a little bit quiet. I know there's a vibe behind that frown. Let's have it. Good afternoon, sir.
2: Okay, when my done the praise, I'm done the smile for side.
0: I say there's a smell behind that frown. I know what I was talking
2: very
0: about.
2: Yama.
0: So which one, which song would you vote for, Mr. Randy?
4: Well, first of all, good afternoon.
0: Good afternoon.
2: You not with me. Not seeing me.
0: Please.
2: You.
4: Why are you the jealous now? Because you did not sing jealousy.
0: Okay, so which song would you
4: go
0: from
4: for?
0: The three?
4: I go for two songs, but one really, namely the boss to Mausingbe. The first one are Eddie Kwanza, and the second one are Taxi Driver.
0: Okay, so which one is your
4: normally a Taxi Driver?
2: I know now. Okay. Not be you again.
0: Okay, let's pick this call. Hello, good afternoon. Hello. Woohoo! Hello. Okay, let's have this
5: good
0: one.
5: Afternoon.
0: Hi, good afternoon. Oh yeah, let's get right to it. Which one do you want?
5: Okay, my name is Uber from Lagos.
0: Okay.
5: I'll go for Sagebe.
0: Okay. Oh, I see what's happening. I see what's happening, but it's all right. I will still not talk. Thank you so much. Thank you. Hello. Good afternoon.
6: Hello.
0: Hello.
6: Hello. Oh, that man's you. Oh, Sandy.
0: Oh, wait. You. Okay. Okay. Thank you. Okay, thank you, Oga Matthew. What an only Oga Matthew said of Sandy or Wendy. And I see from my votes, we have... Okay. Success the radio is up. But anything you want to tell us about your show before I call the winner?
2: Okay, I'm talking a throwback. You know, the Waka Waka crew, they active, right? They here, around the day here. Everything says you get some kind of throwback vibes. You get matter for ground. And you know, say today again, we still get... fan better radio today too, so you know, so we get some cooked in for you, so just leave on for a tier to the point one.
0: Okay, not be lie. Well, let's get into it. Let's get into it. So says the radio is up. They use you onto the knock table at least, as I want to talk the winner. The winner, obviously.
2: This will be my own. You can't let me knock table. Me and you go fight, chat.
0: Okay, let's give it up for our Sandy.
2: As it should be. Please put it on the vibes now. Let
0: don't
2: me
0: worry, we're about to replay it. So thank
2: give
0: you.
2: Give me some anchor shift there now.
0: You want to clear the floor?
2: Exactly.
0: Let's get on the dance floor. I'm actually going to do that because this is the music I voted for. Anyways, from my heart to yours, thank you for partaking in this sweet section of the Super Tunes for the week. Thank you so much. And let me do this for you that picked the winner song of the week. This is Osandi Owendi by one and only Chief Stephen Osita Osadeba. Listen.

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3: I active for here, Randy Selfie active for here. We day here, they enjoy. Ah, your afternoon, they go. Hope they go well, though. Oh, yeah, now, until the today, now, Thursday, until one or two throwback things. Hey, the kind of song we go to hear today. See, if you don't leave on for 88 with a point on me, and you will go fight. You better leave on for 88 with

0: 0.1. Like this, so more we do one or two throwback things. When are they come for road? I enter inside the motor. When are they come? I come from New Benin side. I enter inside motor. I can't see one woman. I see the woman. She tell her pikin, come over there, come over there, come over there. Now they do that thing again. Come over there. Before the woman even say come on, as the pikin sight in mama, they come. Hey, if you see speed. Hey God, I don't even know what the bikini they do, but if you see speed, where the bikini you stay wrong as you see mama. Before the mama even say come on for that, she dog base. Ah, that's in it come make me what a flashback. I come flashback to those days where we say, you get some case where we say, you're not trying to do one for us, or you're not trying to go do one for our side. If your mama catch you, or your papa catch you, when they go use screen, finish your screen. Oh, they go use screen, finish your screen. Eh? Your body go yeah, what? In fact, if my open the phone, when say be that way, be say when you small that time, you they always they go they do. You go sneak, come outside. You know, see your mama don't think it's me, you don't do it again. Your father thinks you not trying again. But you go always sneak, come outside, go they do. See, eh? You know, say if they catch you, they go beat you. But you see that enjoyment of that thing. He what and pass the cane. So I be mona come mona come tell me. Because I see that picking, I say this picking no see mama no like this thing. But he still they do am. And tomorrow again, he go that picking go still go do that thing. You know, he no mind. The enjoyment of that thing that is sweet in body pass. So I want to put the four lights. Now mona call me, tell me that thing will be say as you small, when you small. Your mommy not agree. Your daddy not agree me do that thing. But you they always they go sneak, they go they do am. The thing they always they sweet you for body, so they do. Make our phone lines. May you tell me 0705-512-9881. 0705-572-7881. Hello?
1: Hello.
0: I greet you, my boss. Good afternoon.
1: Good afternoon.
0: You know where they call us from?
1: Mr. White from Go.
0: Mr. White, you go stubborn. Where? Do you want to see you so? You're stubborn. Hello? You go stop, boy. Yeah, tell what you that baby say they sneak out what they do.
1: Well, you see all those times for all those celebrations like Christmas time now. Your past someone more is busy. If you go with Percy, not if for Percy has to.
0: Hey, now.
1: I not go feel like
0: you did talk.
1: I did talk.
0: Hey.
1: He go. They give me air like this from here.
0: But once you reach us like this, na bulala.
1: You know the use scale. You do they do for night? 7 o'clock.
0: Eh.
1: Go wake you. Put us on your ass. Now, bro.
0: Jesus.
1: Nah, bro,
0: wait. I won't really know why BC our parents that time, you know, they like milk, they go, they chop for person as for Christmas period. You know, they like come.
1: Why?
0: Every day our mother, so.
1: You know, so then our parents have to quit the cash fish. You understand? So, nobody knows. So,
0: but your mom wants me to go chop for a house. But you want me to go chop for that person,
1: yes. Yes. No, exactly.
0: You don't be that.
1: No, so we. Parents, we don't say they are our parents that are their mentality. I don't know, sir, but even so, even our neighbors bring to come, maybe give that to go down here, so we are all will give person me one call greet us or give her the food. So, we know the
0: true. Yeah. Oh, you really know the way they do. Thank you very much.
1: All right, bye-bye.
0: Thank you. That time, my mama know the grief. My mama go say, if you go on that person's. See, they're not going to even need to take the eye of your mouth, they look you, they'll take cut eye for you like this. Hey, you're not going to make that mistake, say you want your go chop. As you take all the spoon like this, your mama go to say, as they follow you, as they go down my ass now, just they look my face. Just they look my face. If not, oh, you go collect. Yes, so your one family, one radio, Super 88, and one like this. So we see the throwback on top. When see be that way, busy, you they do that time where you small, you they sneak. They come as I go, they do them. You know, say your mommy not agree me, they don't. Your mama not agree, your papa not agree. If they catch you, they can't beat them when you go collect, eh? But you can still go do them. Even if they beat you today, tomorrow you can still go. You see the enjoyment of that way they do. It worth past the beating. You prefer that enjoyment. They say, oh, they go beat me later. No worry. But may you go enjoy this. That will be that will be as you small that time. You go sneaky. Come outside. Go they do. 0705-512-9881. 0705-572-7881. 0902-672-2592. Oh, my stubborn people. Wait, someone the way they're small. Come outside, come tell me that's the way it be say when you small. Your mommy know they like him. Your daddy know they like him. They say no, they do this thing. Oh, Sato, precious. Not try this thing, but lie. You go see me, she say you don't. Hello?
2: Good afternoon.
0: Good afternoon, my queen. Your name, where you call us from?
2: I didn't call you from Hello, Joshua.
0: Your name?
2: Now the first time for my life, why they call for radio station?
0: Hey, Oshema, pour you water. Thank you very much. Is it the first time for your life?
2: No, no, they try. No, they ever connect.
0: Ah, today now you connect. Thank God. Oh yeah, now tell me what that's what you did when you were young. I
2: don't say mama, papa, no degree. Now, in the morning, I will go wait for my friends who complete before we go school. I don't know they like that thing, but we will take the wait until three of us complete before we go.
0: Three musketeers. Then they call now. So you do that thing. And one of them, for instance, they always elite. One of those your friends, they always elite. One of them. Hello? Hey, the network they break up. At least she don't tell us. I be do that thing that year. Oh, I know lie. I do am. Well, they call us three musketeers for school that time. Me, Antonia, and Onyechi. Now the three of us. Hello.
3: Hello.
0: My boss, I greet you.
3: Yeah, good afternoon.
0: Good afternoon. Your name? Where they call us from?
3: My name is Stefano. I call for Benin.
0: You be like, you not really be like, go stubborn. But tell me that people say they do that time when your man will agree with it. Don't be the lazy one.
3: No man, but they stubborn small. But the team will they do that time when your place on the like. Then these kids who give the our local palace will call their dad, low.
0: Okay.
3: That's my most personal degree. So me go sneak with the train with my friend with the one. They may over me. Then I go try and go. A good break, a break and break leg.
0: He good for you. You want a job by that? He good for you. You see, Sabi job by that, Tina. You see, Sabi, if there's me job by that, you go through.
3: I don't know, stop. Go reach, I don't mature, I don't grow now. I don't try again.
0: But by that, we throw that to that, yeah. But that, they sharp to throw. Just set your hand, your leg. Boom.
3: Our throw, we will climb that place. With the throw a corner. And it's 6 feet from the ground. How they try one? What is our backflip?
0: You good. You don't listen where?
3: I try. I not balance for ground. When I start to twist my ankle.
0: Why would they tell you Pele safe? Now you do yourself. Now your mommy never need to beat you. You know, say when they would tell you, say this way they did not go, not go, not the year. Experience go teach her. No. If you see another picking for outside, the more they throw bad die. You not go agree me throw that bad die. Oh yeah, oh, come here, tell me. That's the way they do when you small. Hey, come here, tell me. Hey, hello.
4: Hello. Good afternoon, Auntie.
0: Good afternoon, my queen.
4: Miss Miriam from Urura.
0: Miriam, baby, how far now?
4: Hi, thank you, ma.
0: Miriam, you go stubborn, no. You go stubborn, no. Yeah, they see you go stubborn when you small. Hey.
4: I remember that time, but I recall every teacher.
0: Ah, Miriam.
4: They go river, go wash it. They said it will take me 30 minutes. Now, if you use 1 hour, 30 minutes.
0: What did they do for the river?
4: They swim.
0: They swim?
4: The hair where they placed me to go to school, they go all loose because my hair is soft. If I come back out,
0: hell,
4: chai.
0: So if you send any picking message, may go wash plate. The picking delay you. Not you better not touch that picking. Cause now what you do now? Repercussion. They come for you. So repercussion. Thank you, Maria. Maria. You be not be like, oh, go stubborn, but you stubborn. You stubborn. They see, so you stubborn. I forgot to tell you to text time very soon, and the Micah Ingo enter for 3:30 for the World of Sport. So everything where they happen will stop, right? The Micah go come carry and come give you. Don't forget to know your one family, one radio, 88 where they point one, and this that is Super Waka Waka Show. Today. na correct, correct throwback. We now go listen to music in those days. Oh, I pity for our Gen Z. I beg if you don't know the song, just the learner, just the true math follower. Because like this, so our throwback today for Super FM, it go.

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0: Yes, on to Madam the matter currently, like this, now to confirm so we're seeing Nigeria Stallions, like this, now don't know their opponent now for Inside Rugby Africa reschedule for Inside the Mauritius 7. And based on the way things stay positioned like this, now to confirm to so we're seeing the executive chairman of the Edo State Sports Commission, Honorable Desmond Amadi and Abulele, don't say Twale to Alex Owe Laifana for the award on the packet for last season as the best young player now for Inside the Nigeria Premier Football League. And the coach where they call Kennedy Boboye too, don't come out now to tell him boys then see me like this. This not the mark and this not the target for Inside the Matter. But make I make you understand as a France coach where they call Didier the Champ. You don't say well, say not be by accident. Then Morocco take Richie or say not be your brown, no. So we go take them serious. This and many more they come your way now for your one family, one radio station, Sport 81.1 FM for Inside the Sports Worker. 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
0: All right, Boku Bolin enter Inside Matter now because time not really there to say waiting no time because as it stands like this, now to confirm, so we say Nigeria Stallions like this, now to already discover their group stage opponent now after Rugby Africa confirmation of a new date now for Inside Matter when you get to do with the postponed Mauritius 7 tournament. We see now, so we say the Continental Rugby Governing Body like this, now to already announced the Rugby Africa 7s like this competition. Say now it will take place now for Inside October 3rd and 4th for Inside the Mauritius after the original schedule dates now June when BC yes they postpone. And on to matter like this tonight, confirmed to see the postponement now something BC yes come after some medical commendation due to the outbreak of Ebola virus now for Inside the Democratic Republic of Congo and Uganda. So Nigeria currently like this now for Inside the Group A now where BC yes the Stallions now go face Africa heavyweight where they call South Africa host Mauritius Zambia and for which he promised to be a Gwele group now for Inside the matter now. So the Stallions like this now they aim now to make a stronger impression now for Inside the reschedule the tournament as a battle for progression against three formidable opponent, three Gwele's opponent. It's not easy, Sal, but all the same. Moko leave on that side now. Moko ball and enter Inside the other story now for Inside Matter. When they play now for Inside your one family, one radio station, Super 88.1 FM. On to the matter like this, as we still confirm to see where for Inside Matter. The younger the Tigers like this now, too, they still come out now with a Gwele's performance now for their own, too. After Matter, when they get to do it. Qualification, now we understand as in Nigeria under 18, the Tigers like this now, so they give a commanding performance now for their road to as in on the road now to trash Burkina Faso 98-54 now for Inside the one side fair showcase game now for Inside Matter when they get to do with the FIBA under 18 Africa Championship qualifiers now. So Nigeria youngsters like this now control the game from the starting of the game to the final whistle, and we understand now to see now something in the BCS they need to build on now on their lead now. As they never look back now for that particular game. So now game in the BCS, it showed the Gwele's teams with the BCS in Nigeria, the Tigers now they do for Inside this matter. But Mok will leave that side and Mok will ball in enter Inside the other story when BCS the play now for Inside Matter when it got to do with the world of football now for Inside Ninja. And on to matter like this now, so for matter when you get to do with football like this now, I confirm to see the Edo State Sports Commission Executive Chair Mo, the person of Honorable Desmond Amadi Enabulele, currently like this now, so already come out now to say twirl now for Bendel Insurance, a youngster, whether they call Alex Owe Laifana as the young player of the year for the Nigeria professional season now for last season. And we see also, we see the Executive Chair Mo like this now come out now to talk to us, say this guy now, a person in the BCS, yes, he do something great now for Inside Matter with Bendele Insurance now. Owe Laifana, a person in the BCS, yes, win this award now as the best young player now for the 2025-2026 Nigeria Premier Football League season. Now, for Inside Statement when the BCS, the commissioner issued through the media aid, they call it Edoku Wins in Edoku. Nabulele now described the award now as a well-deserved recognition of the youngster exceptional talent, discipline, and commitment right now, and he talks to Wesley, the striker like this now, so you see, he justify the confidence when obviously, yes, sports commissioner put on him now for inside this particular one. See, the award now, something the PCS will stand and will talk to, where I say Alex dedication, humility, and reflect a work ethics too. And we still understand Tutu Wesley, Tutu Wesley, the guy shine now with determination and discipline, and we see him Tutu Wesley now, the right after with the right support. You see, young talent will always do everything and will always shine if they give them the opportunity with the right support. So the sport commission Shemo too, because he talked to us, say, well, if and a person will be say yes, he get a Gwele's development, and he also reflect the commission commitment now to give young talents the opportunity and also to discover them young, that for inside the matter now. Well, if like this now, so we understand as he become one inspirational, say inspiration, they come from so many, I think will become an inspiration now to so many young footballers now and other athletes too across those states and for inside Nigeria. From matter when you get to do with a grassroots development now, as it stand like this, we see, we say Alex Owela, if a person obviously has scored 15 goals for all competition for Bendel Insurance for last season during the 2025-2026 season, and he scored 10 for inside the NPFL and 5 for the President Federation's Cup, and the hat trick against Ikorodu City. Now, something when obviously, yes, he really give him a limelight now for inside this particular award, and we understand too, so we say like this, the player received the award now from inside matter when you get to do with the League Bloggers Award Ceremony when you take place now for inside the Cardi's Hotel Classic Alausa Ikeja Lagos last night. And this one, now something with the BCS, we say congratulations to Alex Owelaifa. All right, we'll leave that side now. We'll ball in enter inside matter when you get to do with Bendel Insurance now, because we understand now to see we'll say for what when you get to do with Bendel Insurance now. We see now, see we'll say Bendel Insurance now, something when they say yes, they don't resume their training now for inside matter when you get to do with the upcoming season now for inside this inside the Nigeria Premier Football League now for inside matter. And they're currently like this, that the Kochi, where they call it Kennedy Boboy, and it's not come out to tell the players them see men like this. It's a tango, so now don't come back, oh, and everybody come back the way that they go. I say no injury. So Kennedy Boboy like this now, hail Bendel Insurance players now as they resume for the next season now. And we understand as Bendel Insurance now, Kennedy Boboy tell the players they say, well, say that's why say we miss out on continental football for last season as they finish a fifth position with a 55 points. Say they just get to come out strong now for this particular season. Say the benchmark now to finish inside the top three now for inside the Nigeria Premier League, based on if you finish in the top three, I guarantee you say you get a continental football for inside this one. But what you say like this, that it challenge the players themselves like this, I'll say they need to approach this season now with a greater determination, consistency, and get serious ambition. Say welcome them back, and thank God, say they come back safely, no issue, no earth matter. He say, and just say now, no room for indiscipline. He say all players must focus and give their best. That's the one BCS, but we talk now, so we understand, I say the Nigeria Premier Football League like this now go start for inside 26th of as they go start on the 28th of August for inside 2026. So like this, all hands on deck now for inside the matter. On to matter winning matter currently like this, I'm going to leave that side now. I'm going to ball in enter inside the other story. NBC has the play now for inside the matter when you get to do the world of football. As far as Nigeria is concerned, he confirms who say AC Milan new coach, or they call it Ruben Amorim. Now don't come out now to talk to say like this. They say Nigerian winger, they call it Samuel Chukwueze. Say go stay with the Rossonero now for inside the matter. Chukwueze is a player when he spent the 2025-2026 season on loan with Premier League club side, they call it Fulham, and the 27-year-old ladies now registered 3 goals and 4 assists now for 26 appearances when they make for all competition for inside the white. The London club ladies now, based on the way this stand now, turned down the chance to sign Chukwueze on a permanent transfer from after AC Milan not agree reduce their asking price from 24 million euros now. And Chukwueze currently ladies now, they link up with a move now to Turkish side now. But I'm already talking to the Nigerian international, he said that person will play partner for his squad for the next season. So Chukwueze like this now, so he go stay with them, and they say they need a player when they say yes, he go feed do one-on-one matter for inside this very occasion. And Chukwueze now, one of the players when they say yes, on a good day, if you put on the right boots, definitely he become Maradona for inside the pitch. And the still on Matoni still link Ninja players and two for a inside, but having to get to do with Obodo Oyibo football. We understand that we say to Lua Loku that realize that they close now on a loan move now to Turkish giant where they call Trabzonspor now from Wolverhampton Wanderers. The Black Sea Stormer like this now, so currently like this now, so they're on the final stage of a negotiation now with Wolf for the striker, according to story. The show face now from inside the Turkey. Wolverhampton Wanderers like this now want a Trabzonspor now to pay Roku Daru entire 3.7 million euros as an annual salary. Why Trabzonspor on their own partner say that they're very, very serious now to bring in a new striker after Felipe Augusto balling enter inside Zenit St. Petersburg. And we understand as a story not to declare now surrounding the future of Aroko Dare, international teammate, which they call Paul Onwuachi in future. Onwuachi, that person, obviously, yes, he joined the top scorer now for the Turkish League now for last season as he already did link with a move now to Saudi Arabia, professional outfit side. They call it Ali. Roku Dari, they expect now that they expect now for inside talking now for next week Monday to finalize move. So the 25-year-old like this now person joined the Wolverhampton Wanderers now from a Belgian club where they call KROC Genk last summer, and the striker scored 3 goals and registered 1 assist for 33 league appearance when they make for the old gold now. So this now big move now to Roku Dari. So now another way now for him now to restart in career for inside the matter. They make a ball in any time inside Matamini get to do with the World Cup, because they're currently like this, as to confirm. So, as a story that the show face now for inside Matamini get to do with the Taranga Lions, their camp now for inside this one, because we understand as we say Senegal FA now they're raising disciplinary action now against Papiguai for inside the battle. We understand as we say Senegal Football Federation, like this, another day consider disciplinary action against midfielder they call it Papiguai now, following a comment after the country by Waka come out for inside the 2026 FIFA World Cup. Guay and a person in BCS, he announced. So we say he no go play for Senegal again. He no go make himself available for the national team as long as their current coaching staff then still remain in charge of this. This now statement to the BCS in not to go well with officials now for the federations and the paralyzed like now. So the midfielder decision has something to come shortly after Senegal World Cup dream like this come short. And we understand that saying go public, the public criticism now something the BCS in not really like. So the federation officials now talk to we say like this. I say that they review the situation. And the Gofi take a serious disciplinary measure against the player over in comment. He say, although no official decision they don't make for now, say, but why currently he could sleep with pillow by inside. All right, on to another matter currently like this. Now, so you see, it's time, not there to say no time, but Boko Bolin enter inside matter when you get to do it the FIFA World Cup properly now. Based on teams, so they for inside the World Cup. We understand that's a big game go on later today now for inside US now for matter when you get to do it France versus Morocco. But somebody they talk tough now. Former England midfielder, they call it Jamin Jenas. They don't come out and they talk to us. Say Spain are the only team when they're capable to stop France. When the BCS, yes, they come with a juju face now for inside about France. They play Morocco now for the first quarterfinal later tonight by 9 p.m. The Les Blues like now finish at top of their group. And they talk to us. Say we're going to say with a victory over Senegal, Iraq, and then Norway. Did they charm side like this now? We understand now. To say they trash Sweden 3 Kondo for inside the round of 32 and costly beat Paraguay 1 Kondo for the round of 16. But France, they face Morocco like this. If they beat Morocco, they may likely go face Spain or Belgium for the semi-final, depending on who win for that particular game. But Jamin Jenas now talks to us like this. In no France, he say, and France now have good team, say, but in belief, say, well, say, Spain go face top France. That now, if Spain beats who? If Spain beats Belgium, remember to say for the Euros too, Spain 90 stop France for that one. But some persons, they get believe, say, go fist it be like that. Why some? They look and say, Lokoja, go too far for this particular one. All right, Moku raising it in there. Mikel Obi, they talk now for inside this matter. Now, former Super Eagles and the Chelsea midfielder, they call it John Mikel Obi. I don't come out now to one line of Messi led Argentina. Now, say, well, say like this. Say, better not look at Switzerland with an eye on your eye, you say, because ahead of their quarterfinal clash, when it will come up on Sunday. Mikel Obi, just talk for inside time we get to do with the first spot and the Football Nigeria International. That is the one, he said the one in say Switzerland, that team, when they say yes, they may look awkward, he say, but they play one kind now. So, if they play against them, you got to tie your rapper where now you don't go look and say this one a woman or say if you look at a woman high for you know they go use it in not grand. He said because if you see what Switzerland do for inside the World Cup now something when the BC yes he say against Colombia he say you get to look that thing for inside the round of 16 against Colombia why Argentina and a team when the BC yes beat Egypt for inside that same round too. Say but Switzerland a team when the BC yes you don't go if you just look through a face or look them with iron in your eye. And still inside matter when you get to do the World Cup now. We understand that the French coach, you really call Didier Deschamps. They come out to talk to us like this. He said Morocco, they are among the best teams therefore inside the World Cup. The Sham, they talk this one after a pre-match press conference now ahead of the World Cup quarterfinal clash when it will take place later today. And he talks to us like this. He said the North Africans now team will be so yes, they come the World Cup not by accident. They say they not come to look who she face. Say because like this now, so they play for inside the matter. See, they are rating now, they very, very high now. So they don't climb higher than mountain. So this is a great challenge now when it already become. Now, according to Deschamps, he said Morocco na team when they say yes, they don't come here by accident. He said they don't use promo slots like the kind of slot in Nigeria get when they don't fit to use. He said they don't use that they come there. Say so that they are among the very best team for the tournament. Say so like this. Say, the clash against Morocco. Say now two nations when they say yes want the ball. Say so they look forward to attacking game and scoring of more goals now. Okay, what we see make I open the line because some persons only everybody won't talk now. We are coming for 07055129881 or you coming for 07055727881. You fist the call and also send a WhatsApp message to 0902-672-2592. Hello.
2: Good afternoon, Barandi.
0: I greet you specially.
2: My name is Fredo.
0: Fredoski.
2: Yes. What happened, you see, Morocco, they said their might say, man, these fans, I stopped them for semi-final for last World Cup. Okay. They're not going to see taken lightly. As you talk and say, now Spain top France for their Euro. And if France still made it, they're not going to see taken lightly. Now, so Morocco will do to them. Meanwhile, Senegal, they don't show Morocco way to pass. And when they see learn from Senegal, the way Senegal they fall down. You know, because if to say
0: Russ,
2: Senegal.
0: With the attitude Senegal put for this World Cup, if they be t-shirt, you allow me the t-shirt picking.
2: No, what did I talk to? I said, the way Senegal they play the France, they be get chance to score France more than one goal. Now, they not take their chances. Yeah. Later, they will consider for ground. Now, France don't provide them. May they not look that one. May they carry their hair high. May they look there for their face, man to man. You understand me? Because, meanwhile, most of these Morocco players, they play for France. They don't play together.
0: Most of France players, Morocco players play for French league.
2: Yes, man.
0: Okay, good.
2: Like they are captain, now they are defender. Now, Paris Saint-Germain, they play now. Now, most of the players, now, like, teammates, they are those players where they look now. Those way, the other one, like, teammates. You go put them one or two things to the teammates, say, see how these people they play ball. Go hold them like this.
0: All right, thank you.
2: Thank you.
0: Okay, make a bully then time the WhatsApp. This also say good afternoon, Oga Randy. He say good move for Tolu Aloko Dare. He say defeat the level never.
3: Hello, sir. I greet you, sir.
0: I make you pass.
3: If they do good work, oh, I greet you.
0: Thank you, sir.
3: Tell me when did you make for a press conference?
0: Yes.
3: It's like meeting that Argentina coach. When he do for their match.
0: Chan coach, which one?
3: No, that coach, that referee. When referee beat an Argentina.
0: Yep.
3: You know, so not the France. The France.
0: A Frenchman.
3: So he said he do good work. He said, good work he do. He just likes it he do. He said, now he go expect, say, maybe Argentina referee, when one referee.
0: Bros, if you now put to you no go use brain to talk.
3: That can talk, sir. Because you not professor of sports. That can talk, sir. Not be indirect man fishing be that one. Maybe the Argentina refugee do with that French
0: referee do. The one where they do direct, where they call people confess, they do true confession. Put say, I call a strong man when they top, one strong man call one strong man, ask for favor. they're not talking to people to your side.
3: If I hear for you like this, my belly will be sweet. Let me say, I hear for you. Sir.
0: I greet you, bros.
3: thank you.
0: Hello. Oh, so sorry. Do well to call back. This was a good afternoon, guy Randy. He said he woke up. They go out for today. He said Morocco and France. Say Morocco go beat France 2-1. He said the match go day very tight, but I see Morocco beating France 2-1. Say this now, Vincent from Sapele Road, aka Andoni Riola say we never walk alone. When they see you last or hear from you last, not because you call before, since when you call, they send a WhatsApp message and you say you need to walk alone. Hello, Vicente. Take a Vicente. All right. Hello. Hello.
4: Hello.
0: Oh, so sorry. Do well to call back. Hello.
4: Hello. Good afternoon, Randy.
0: I greet you specially.
4: Okay, the worker, we need to see the glamour of the worker. The men, the best, we need to separate from the men.
0: Not be small.
4: But for me, from the beginning, I see flat. Except what happened in the last glamour to happen. I'm not saying anything that will stop flat. Because when they are bent, when they starting, they are okay. But me give it to them. And they think that England is not final because I see the draw.
0: All right, thank you. You don't think we will see that match, England and France, because get one period when we say yes, England and France, na regular team. England and Portugal, na regular team. How that match will make sense if it happen like that for financial. But first of all, England against Argentina, bad blood. Just in case Argentina overcome Switzerland and England overcome Norway, that will face that same semi-final too. But all the same, now make you understand, I say, well, say Thibaut Courtois, Real Madrid goalkeeper, say, believe, say, well, say, they call us underdog. He say, but he believes the underdog, he get the team, take to take both Spain for the quarterfinal of this World Cup. Belgium book their place now for inside the last eight now with a Guele Guele's 4-1 victory over co-host United States of America.

0: unlikely turnaround for Inter Miami. They get to do with Senegal when they take blast Senegal for the round of 32. Hello? Hello?
1: Randy Michael, don't take the matter.
0: Now, we be these, the great gunners.
1: I get you, Baba, Mama, I get you. Yeah, waiting the south of Benin, I know they, I just check out. I mean, they are even called, you know, the beat.
0: Oh, so sorry.
1: No, no, we are together. Don't measure. I'm giving it to France, so Africans, they there. Yes, I'm giving it to France. Africans, they there.
0: What about Morocco? Will be re-Africa?
1: I beg you. They will carry the cup from Nigeria. They will throw Africa. They will throw Africa around. They will carry a cup Nigeria. I'm giving it to France. Then, I give it to England. I'm giving it to Spain. I'm giving it to Belgium. Any Arsenal player they, now they give them.
0: Good.
1: I give her the team now.
0: And you give her, you give her to Ben Dele Insurance too, because now Benin Arsenal.
1: Bye-bye. Thank you. Thank you.
0: Hello.
2: Hello, Randy.
0: Sorry. Good afternoon.
2: I know the, Fred, the time, which time does it take off today now?
0: At 9 p.m.
2: Line?
0: Yeah.
2: Okay. For me, I be as if England win them, I for happy, but I'm not sure, so they'll fit.
0: Yeah. All right, thank you. Hello?
3: Randy, my card is in here.
0: Now, maybe this year...
3: Good afternoon, sir.
0: Good afternoon, bros.
3: It's my innocent Milan or nothing for me.
0: They tell you, Chukwueze or nothing, according to Ruben Amori.
3: Yes, so I've seen talks on that the first time where Amori they talk with that team.
0: Thing now for the coach to get mind for you, then the second thing now for the player to do it in to do the needful, because Chukwueze, it be like Biku, if they come, they go.
3: I believe maybe with Amori now, I'm good. He go do well as he go full and he go do assignment for this more comeback. I believe he go do well this time.
0: All right.
3: And I also see France in the final as well. Thank you.
0: Okay, I greet you. Hello. Oh, so sorry. This was a good afternoon, Oga Randy. You see, anybody we expect a magic from Morocco today, you see, they go they disappointed, you see, because now France all the way get bread from Rabat. Hello.
4: Randy.
0: Sir?
4: In the last Liverpool first thing, first you call the test, you know the call again.
0: No, he just say he need to walk alone. If you know they walk alone, since why we need to hear for us since?
4: Because everybody they walk alone now these days. You know the government. I do not want to talk to
0: you.
4: Nice,
0: I agree.
4: But today, my
0: Yusef, you walk alone too, because you're all rich, almost a year, we will not hear for you.
4: No, I say that when I come outside, I travel that year.
0: Okay, wait till you break off a way now.
4: I've been going to Greenland, but that Greenland when I go, now even yes, and I even come to tap as Greenland.
0: Welcome back.
4: I don't lie to you.
0: Welcome back.
4: That was not in Nigeria.
0: I didn't tell you.
4: I tell you the truth. See the way they are. I don't thank you for it. So bring me a shot. That much today for us. And this is why I look at this celebrity, I look at. And I see that match of the entire penalty. For normal 19 minutes, say they don't finish France, so it will happen. But if you enter 19 minutes at any start time, take off the penalty. I greet you especially.
0: Let me greet you, pass. On to matter like this, I greet you. All right, make a run enter inside the WhatsApp because the time not really there to say it in no time. This one talks away, say, good afternoon from champions of England. They say, Arsenal sources just they follow their players for the World Cup. This one called from MC God Saints. Make a say, if I fit take this one for the road, the last call. Hello?
5: Hello, good evening.
0: Yeah, good evening. Your name, where you call from?
5: Joshua from our park.
0: Welcome to the show, sir.
5: I want you to talk on this France and Morocco. You go to match me, France is a strong team on their own. Morocco is a strong team on their own. But that small mistake they make Messi go as.
0: I did tell
5: if
0: you.
5: If France don't take care now. If France don't take care, Morocco will do small magic now. They'll do small abracadabra.
0: Just the way they do Portugal.
5: You see, they do Portugal. That's what I say, you know. Portugal, okay. They do them one magic, they go as. So, thing is, I make fans they careful. Even if fans later win now, they still get Spain to face. Because Spain will be smart team.
0: All right.
5: Portugal confirm and say Spain will be smart. Now, which I want your talk. You do it.
0: Thank you. On to the last story like this. Now, so confirm, say, Benin Republic under 17 women team, Kochi, where they call Ida Azonso. Don't come and answer, say, she get big confidence now, say, our team go secure historic qualification to the 2026 FIFA under 17 Women World Cup. The younger Amazons like this now, so they put up a Gwele performance against the Falcons now for inside Nigeria after they lost 3-2 for inside the Remo Stars Sports Complex now. And the second leg now go take place now for inside the Kagwe for inside the Lometogo on Saturday. So Azonso now talks about, say, she and her girls say that the target get the place now for the World Cup, say, so they go fish shock the Falcons, because say what anything can happen. On to matter like this, now yeah, take bad break now for inside, but I mean, you get to do with a sport worker for inside your one family one radio station, Super 88.1 FM.

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1: Una good evening. This is the Pidgin Tori for 4 o'clock. My name is Randy Ogbobio. The Edo State government don't reaffirm a commitment to restore the Oba Akinzua Cultural Center for Inside Benin City and promised to renovate the historic facility as part of an effort to preserve the state's rich cultural heritage. The secretary to the state government, Musa Ikilo, now gave this assurance when he received members of the Aigo Basimi movement worldwide and the coalition of Benin sociocultural organization during a courtesy visit to the government house for Benin City. Ikilo talks well, say the administration of Governor Monday Okpebolo, he say he get them from mind though as one of the plan when he say yes they get to renovate the facility and also touch the palace of the Oba of Benin as a broader effort to preserve and promote the state cultural heritage.
2: That matter was supposed to have been handled last year. The governor, His Excellency Senator Monday Okpebolo, sent the then

0: All right, the Edo State Independent Electoral Commission, EDSEC, don't talk so well, say they don't already conclude their plans to conduct a free, fair, and a credible local government election when it will reflect the true will of the people. The share more for inside the commission, they call Jonathan Ifeogbuka, give this assurance for inside of one press conference ahead of the July 11 election, July 11, 2026 election. And according to the share more, it talks about a total of 12 political parties and 9 put body for inside the local government election.
1: The Edo State Independent Electoral Commission has fulfilled its constitutional responsibilities by putting in place every necessary arrangement for the successful conduct of the 2026 local government election. Our logistics are ready. Our transportation arrangements are complete. Election personnel have been adequately trained. Electoral materials have been deployed. Security coordinations have been concluded.
0: Meanwhile, the National Orientation Agency, NOAA, those state directorate, in coalition with EDSEC, don't embark on a sensitization rally for inside Benin City ahead of the July 11, 2026 local government election. The Edo State NOAA director, they call it Barrister Osaon Wogerin, and talk say the campaign something in the BC, they aim to encourage people to be patriotic and turn out with their permanent voters card to vote for candidates of their choice. Wogerin, constant ginger eligible voters, them say me they put body peacefully for the election, and talk say, well, say voting remains a civic responsibility and an important part of a democratic governance.
2: To sensitize the citizens of the need to come out en masse on Saturday, 11 July, to cast their votes. Only those with PVC are allowed to cast their votes. We are educating them as well, so we are doing the needful. We will go around the cities of Benin Metropolis. We are going to Mission Road, going to Lagos Street, going to Akpakpaba. We are telling the people on the need to come out to exercise their franchise.
0: The deputy director of the agency, they call it Richard Garuba, constantly talks to the sensitization exercise, and something in BCS it take place now for all 18 local government area of the state to educate communities on the importance of voting.
3: Today we are teaching the people to come out in mass and cast their vote, and the security provided for the safe voting.
0: And one man too, when he still put body for inside, where they call Ikunyehe Omori, constantly come out to remind the people of the state to see, well, say every Nigerians when they the age of 18 and above, and duly they registered, say they eligible to vote.
4: 2 days from now, Saturday, 11th of July, to elect candidates into the local government seats, people of their choice. To also remember, is one man, one vote.
0: And the agency too, Costi Ginger, all eligible voters them when they in possession of a valid PVC, so make they come out to make they come out peacefully and on that election day. Onto another story like this now, for inside the matter like this now, we understand now, say one suspect when they link to thief of a amount cable, say they don't cash him for inside matter when they get to do it at the Oredo local government area a week after they arrest one when he see thief car by the Edo State Security call ahead of when they attached to Oredo local government. And when they speak immediately after they show face now for the matter with the suspect, the chairman of the Oredo local government area, where they call Honorable Gabriel Duseri, again, constantly talks, well, say the Edo State government say that they stand very strong against all form of criminalities. And constantly want to say anybody when the BCS he put body for inside vandalism, thief, and other criminal acts,

0: say go face the full weight of the law. Costly ginger youth then for inside the Oriado and the state at large say they need to put body for something when they meaningful when they go de, and go they productive to the council Shemo constantly commended the Edo State Security Corps, the ESSC, when they attached to Oriado. When they attached to Oredo and the Oredo local vigilante for their activities, when the BCS they carry out now to take fight a criminal activities for inside the council and cause the talks to say Oredo like this, it day for safe hand. This is the pigeon to read for 4 o'clock. Now happiness somewhere, nine packager. My name na Randy Ogbobio. Good evening.
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0: Jimmy Jax. I tell you what, I say this throwback today. Are ready for your one family, one radio, Super 88 for 1 FM. Hey, yes, we there, yo. We still there active. We get some kind of correct people within the studio. They get one or two things to share for us. We go listen to them and then we go see, go back, enter the throwback song. I know, say you, they feel them the way, where are they feel them? The voice of your girl, Success, the radio is a blade.
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0: Yes, so your one family, one radio, 88 where they point when we day here, the Super Waka Waka Show. And before now, I tell you, say we get some kind of correct people. Ah, the woman, y'all, they do video, sis. She, y'all, they video. Mama, obviously, if I don't enter that video. Wahala, Godeo. Good afternoon.
4: Good afternoon.
0: How you doing, mama? Good afternoon,
5: yeah.
0: Sir.
5: Yeah, good afternoon, sir.
0: Welcome. Mama, they shine. Mama, I like this, your glass.
5: Raise
0: you go give me. Oh, yeah, I want to introduce myself now. Okay.
5: Okay, listeners, we need people now. This is Ambassador Chinedu, and I represent Last Digital Services.
0: Okay, Mama, what about you?
4: My name is Ma Jackson, and I represent Last Digital Services Limited.
0: Okay, Last.
4: Yes.
0: What's it be Last? I mean, educate, what's it be Last?
5: Okay, for people who hear us for the first time, Last now fintech and payment platform. Fintech payment platform, example of fintech platform, all those companies then where they use POS, they withdraw money for people, where they for streets, we're full everywhere. Where we say if one withdraw money, then we just give them your POS, you give them your card, then they put up for the POS, then we don't want to give you. That is who we are. We are a service and a payment company, and we carry better enter Benin City for Nanamiku come.
0: Okay. This is your last company. So how long are they registered? Mama.
4: Oh, okay. Thank you so much. We don't register. We don't date since November 2023. So November this year will make us 3 years in Nigeria.
0: Wow.
4: So, and we are registered. We have all the certifications that we need to carry out business in Nigeria.
0: Okay, Oga Chinedu, you know, say other people they into this team with you now, that company is able to do this kind of thing. So
4: yes.
0: We didn't make last they different from every other company where they do the same thing with you now. So.
5: Okay, for us, what did make it? Thank you, that's a good question. Now, like I said earlier, we won't show Nigerians, because this is not a Nigerian project, it's a Pan-African project. We won't show Nigerian Africans how they can make money from their daily behaviors, meaning that every day there are things where you and I they do, and with the same thing, a normal thing, with the same thing, a normal expenses. Like on daily basis now, we go make transfer, we go transfer money give to somebody, but then we transfer money give to us, we go make payment for one payment, we do one payment for service or the other, either we are paying with our card, or we do the transfer online, we even buy airtime, they buy data. Now the idea is this, when you do all these things now, you see a normal thing we're supposed to do every day. But for us as a company, we make us the difference, we won't show Africans, we won't show Nigerians, say all these things what they do every day, what they see in a normal thing, there is a better way to do it. Meaning that you can do it in a better way, you earn from there, you can also do it in a better way, you become a co-owner of that platform. Now let me say this. We were told last year, according to information from CBN, information from NIBS, that last year alone, Nigeria spent about 384, all POS transactions last year amounted to 384 trillion naira. So all transactions we passed through POS last year is 384 trillion naira. The question is this. Now, all these POS transactions, what would they do? Who are those benefiting from those charges? Then last year also, CBN tell us, say, as of last year, Nigeria spent 21.6 trillion naira just to make call within 5 months. As of last year also, we're told that Nigerians were spending 21.5 billion every single day on data. Now, these are expenses where we see you and I, they do every day. We see something a normal thing. So what makes make us different, we say, well, now we are clear on the masses now. It's possible, say, most of these fintech platforms where they see now, you will not know when they start to partner with them. We are calling non-Africans, we are calling Nigerians to attend our show tomorrow for where they happen for, what's it called, Iyama Road, off Airport Road, Exquisite Hotel is a business workshop. We fix some tomorrow, maybe Friday, because one is a business workshop that is meant for people where they're very serious. And it's a 1 hour section. You can choose to take permission from a workplace. Attend the event tomorrow by 10, latest 11 will don't go. Let us show you how it can be part of a fast growing fintech platform. Let us show you how it can commercialize your daily habit of a transaction. All those transactions where they do, either through your card or through your bank or through any how they do those transactions. We want to show you how it can start benefiting from your own transaction. We want to also show you how it can partner with us, become a co-owner, because we want to democratize enterprise ownership. We want to build a platform whereby an ordinary Nigerian can be part of the management. That's what it is.
0: Okay. Ogachinedu, thank you very much. You don't talk many things. Mrs. Jackson,
4: yes,
0: you know, say Ogachinedu can say the event now tomorrow.
4: Yes,
0: now,
4: yes.
0: Which people go fee attend this event? Iye go fee con, Andrew's Day, they pay money, they okay. Go to enter, they go to attend.
4: Okay, thank you. So, it's very free. You know, you don't need to pay any money, just come and get knowledge. Everybody, if you come, at least say you don't reach 18 years, you they use phone, you know, you they make transactions, you can come.
0: Any kind of phone.
4: Any kind
0: even if not touchlight phone, they go physically
4: come and gain knowledge, come and gain insight, come and gain understanding, and see reasons why what Mr. Chinedu has just told us makes sense. Whether the thing go make sense to you or not, just come and hear us out.
0: Okay, Mrs. Josh, you guys want to ask? You know, say the Nigeria what would they so people now waiting won't alleviate them come up for hardship now they find. So how this in particular last now won't take carry book more for the hardship with the
4: you
0: country?
4: See now, Chinedu don't already tell us say people they do transaction every day. As hardship day, so people go still buy airtime. As hardship day, so people go still make transfer. People they use POS. If you come up from where you then are reach road, before you reach one electric pool, you don't see like 20 POS. They are servicing people. So when you come to Las, you will see how you can make money from those transactions. Right? Everyday transactions has become part of our daily living. So you can still make money from your expenses, which will in turn begin to pay for your bills. So that's why everyone needs this opportunity and needs this knowledge. So anyone that can find their way to Exquisite Hotel, Exquisite Homes 2 Hotel and Lounge, number nine Ihama Road, opposite Royal Mabo Hotel.
0: Off Airport Road. Okay, you don't call the address. Any phone number, they become any important if you don't know that area. They won't call phone. Say, okay, I better direct me. I don't know road though. Phone number, they will be say they go free call for direction.
4: Yes. Number day. May they call this number 0803-871-0690. Men are listening to the number again. Oh, get your pen and paper. 0803-871-0690. Just call to book for your reservation, because the hall will just take only 50%.
0: Yes. That's free. Reservation is free.
4: Free. Yes. Reservation is free. Just call now. As you have gotten this number, just call to reserve your seats, because tomorrow there might be overflow.
0: Okay. You can call the address again.
4: The address is at Exquisite Homes 2 Hotels and Lounge, opposite Marble Hotel, number 9 Ihama Road, off Airport Road, Jerry.
0: Okay, that number where you call, so if you have to send a message for WhatsApp, that number where you call, so you call the number again.
4: The number again is 0803-871. 0690.
0: Okay, Ogachi, did we get any last words? Maybe you want to quickly draw before we go work out.
5: Now, what you're talking about, what's it called? People they struggle. No, be so opportunity, no day. The reason why people they struggle is say sometimes they don't get good knowledge about the opportunity with the ground. Are you getting it? Now, this seminar tomorrow, now, like I said, is a 1 hour section and is meant for people with this seriously minded. Because now, when they talk, say you don't tire, you can't get solution. So for those who are seriously minded, I dare you tomorrow to meet us at Exquisite Home 2, opposite Royal Mabel, Iyama Close, off Airport Road, GRA. That is the venue for this event tomorrow. And people should expect knowledge, they should expect education and clarity. Let's show them how they can participate from digital economy. Mok will show them how they can make money from their own, from their own daily expenses. That's what it is.
0: Okay, thank you, Mrs. Jackson and Oga Chinedu. Thank you. Just use your eyeglass. I want to, you not do video again.
4: I don't do
0: you
4: that.
0: Know, okay, thank you. And people from a last digital services, una try. Well
4: thank
0: done.
4: You. Thank you.
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0: Yes, so my correct country people, and I see your one family, one radio, 88 where they point one. We day here the Super Waka Waka Show. We active, Randy active, me now your girl, success. The radio is a bit. I still active. Eh, our last people, they never come out. Oh, our last digital services. See, they get digba. They see get one or two information. We see they won't share with us. So, make we list it, make we get the updates. And Mr. Chinedu, we they listen to you.
1: Okay, thank you very much for the commercial break. Listeners, like I said earlier, this event of the Good Tomorrow is for everybody. Everybody where they Benin City, we came for you. The idea is this, people where they succeed because of opportunity and all that. If you think back, there are some BBTs that happen for Nigeria. Those where they smart enough to join them when they start early, now then they smile today. So we they call on the public tomorrow to join us for the last business summit. This business summit is open to everybody waiting for Benin City. You'll be civil servant too, you'll be student too, you'll be unemployed too, you'll be business person too. Just take excuse you where they work. Give us 1 hour of your time tomorrow. Mok will show you how you will become partner of this company. This company is a Pan-African project. Like I said earlier, when you see the figures, when Nigeria they spend for e-payment transaction, whether they spend for POS transaction, whether they spend for airtime and data and all that, all these fintech platforms are making this money from your transaction. Now, why don't you become one of the co-owners of such platforms where we say you go come they make money from your own transaction also. The company also, as they make profit, then go share with you as a co-owner and as a shareholder. That is the essence of this meeting tomorrow. Once again, this meeting happened for Benin City. It happened for Exquisite Home 2 Hotel. Wait there for opposite Royal Marbel Hotel, Iyama Road, off Airport Road, Benin City. Now, the venue of this event tomorrow, like my partner been telling before, this event now free of charge. Entry is free of charge. But the hall, they very small. Only 50 persons if we contain. So, want to do event, we say they coordinated. So, for those who will attend this event tomorrow, like I said, it's just 1 hour section. By 10, latest level will not finish. Try send yes or call this phone number for seat reservation tomorrow.
2: 0803-871-0690. The number again, 0803-871-0690. So let me also say this, whether you are someone that does POS, you do transfer, you sell airtime or data, this business summit is for you. Just come and get knowledge. There's something you will hear about it when you come there. Everything cannot be laid out here. We just need you to get the venue and the number to call. Just 1 hour or less than 1 hour, we are done, and then we are out.
0: Okay, you will tell us the address again and then the phone number. So people, whenever I guess, we just tune in their radio, they listen to and say, okay, now last digital service. So you just quickly let us know the location, that's the address, the time, and then you call the phone number again.
2: Okay, the venue is Exquisite Homes 2 Hotel and Lounge.
0: Okay.
2: Number 9 Ihama Road, opposite Royal Marble Hotel, off Airport Road, Benin City. The time is 10 a.m. prompt.
1: In the morning.
2: In the morning, 10 a.m. And the number to call, either you call the number or you send yes for seat reservation because the hall is small. The number is 0803-871-0690. The number again is 0803-871-0690. 90. The first set of people that will come, there will be something, you know, given to them. So please try and be there tomorrow morning.
0: Mrs. Jackson, no vex. I just call the number again.
2: The number again is 0803-871-0690. 0803-871-0690.
0: Okay, thank you very much. Now, you get any last words you want?

0: quickly share before we go?
1: Yeah, the last thing is, you know, opportunities don't wait for people. It's only people who are privileged. There are some things that have happened that you didn't know when they happened, and today you are telling yourself that, assuming I knew, assuming I had it then. So please, if you're hearing this, it doesn't cost you anything. There's no harm in trial. Just come around, hear for yourself, get first-hand information so that you'll be a part of what is about to blow your mind. So
0: okay,
1: the number again, for those that are just tuning in now, please call 0803-871-0690, or you say yes, send yes, and the address will be sent to you.
0: As text message or WhatsApp message for
1: anyone.
0: The
1: text message anyone, or WhatsApp message. Anyone goes.
0: Okay,
1: yeah.
0: And Mrs. Jackson and Ogachinido, thank you very much. Last digital services. Your one family, one radio, 88 way the point one.
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3: 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My phone number na 090-30-48-74-23. 090-30-48-74-23. I don't come with different root and herb way I inherit from

and say something they enter your body as your vein they weak to they active well like man go come become problem. So if you be say you get this problem of infection, you go come they experience say something they work out for your body. Now so something go they work out for your body go they vibrate, your belly go they make noise. Now so urinate, you go they urinate, your urinate go they yellow. If you they urinate, now so you go they feel pain, your piece go they divide. You feel they urinate more than 5 to 10 times a day. You not go fit perform like a man. If you do one, you go tire. I be you not fit do at all. If night wish for you to enjoy with your woman, your network will fail. When it come to action, be a man. Don't be a lazy man. My papa na 95 years. He still they perform a duty as a man. Some no fit produce well as a man. A real man supposed to wake in the morning and a body go strong kakaraka. How old are you? You never reach 40 or 50. You they complain say your body no they answer you as it they be before. You as a man, if you bend down, na pain. You stand up, na pain. From your waist down to your legs, na so you go they feel pains. Not let your woman carry your duty go outside though. Some men no fit give woman belle because can't see baba Ilorin. I be your own na vein problem. Na so your leg go they pain you, your back go they pain you. And if you never use something, you know, fit perform like a man. Your own na inia.

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Now so your body go dey hit you, your body go dey scratch you, inside your body go dey hot, while outside your body go dey cold. 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

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You be person when get asthma, cough, abi na ulcer they disturb you. Now so you go they burn your chest. 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
2: Now maybe this year, Zengbe Master.
3: The vibe to the song.
2: You know, happiness is free.
3: You sure so?
2: Yes, so happiness is free. Now your choice. Your choice.
3: Cool.
2: Your choice. You don't enter any maths anymore when you see where they say happiness. But you don't enter any fast food joint where you see
3: who
2: they say happiness.
3: Who they think like me now? Go they laugh.
2: All right, don't talk about it like this now. So I say good evening to you now for inside your

0: They go see with bowling enter matter for grand. And the matter for grand, and something we be see, yes, we get to do with our state, Edo State, because we confirm, so we say the Edo State security squad don't give directives now to business owners for inside the state to the install closed circuit television camera for their premises now on or before July 30th as part of efforts to strengthen security and tackle crime. Maybe some persons too not get unclear when they say closed circuit television camera. It means say CCTV. Make you put on for your store, for front of your store or your compound for your store. Say it go help investigation.
1: Until security matters, so they make the those stay they captured so that we be now go. They want go all of us they join hands. If you feel pull camera now for your store, they observe if anybody come bug your store, can't see something anything happen around the area. They go feel you see your CCTV camera. They know what thing they happen.
0: And the talk person now for the squad, they call it Noah Idemudia, and I announce this one directly. I give this directive now on Monday. When they talk with a journalist now for inside the Benin City, he talks where say the function of the CCTV camera and something when the BCS go improve the ability of security agencies to investigate crime and also to identify suspects and obtain evidence for prosecution now. And business owners then like this now, so say they encourage them now to install this one, effective one. When BCS, yes, the one way they work, or not just go put up for there saying that they work, because some persons basically use it as decoration. And because they appeal to the general public too, so we'll say the general public and the business community say may they comply with this directive for safety. Because they need a thorough investigation, do editing like this. So that would the people could bring a call for matter for grand now for inside this matter. Because when you look at the roadside, though the initiative not be a bad one, but when you look the roadside now, because most of these CCTV camera now, so now major roadside businesses, them they go there, most of them now. So how many businesses now within that roadside now fee afford this kind camera? And it's supposed to get a deadline. That now, another question again. Razor. You want to razor? Oh yeah, now make a hear from you first before we ball in enter inside the line.
1: As you talk and before, just now say, not be bad initiative, not very nice one, a very good one, but when they won't put these kind of things in place, you gotta checkmate them, observe them. You understand? First of all, you won't afford the camera there on the high side. How many market women which kind store? Now, person where they sell tomatoes for you, get one small shade, get one beauty,
0: yeah, no.
1: They sell one or two things, or who they sell clothes, they share shoe, they share bag. Now, you say make you go buy CCTV camera, or who they sell provision store. You understand? So, you got to observe, you got to look first. I may not support the deadline thing. I feel like the talk of say go buy camera supposed to be thing of encouragement. You encourage, you, okay, for security purposes, though, for your own safety, for our own safety, we encourage you and say, make una go buy this thing. Even if you want to give deadline, you talk something last week Monday, you give deadline this month and day. Into the time limit itself. The time frame, even too small. You will keep a see at least 2 months. Ooh, they get market. No, say okay, you go feed the family inside that market. You go wear clothes, you go pay house rent inside that market. You constantly think, I want to buy CCTV camera. Not be able to buy, you never even install ammo. So first of all, buy now on the high side first. Because obviously you go and buy one way they're good, they're original. How many they want buy now one? Now two. I mean, now one, you want to put for front of your store. What is it you can put for the back of your store? You want to put in front of your store, go see. What did I put for back? So you're going to think of buying for front, buying for back, buying for side, buying for middle. Last night, you're going to see four camera inside the store. Last night, you're going to say, okay, Moku, buy five camera. How much for one alone? So you want to buy five. You don't buy and finish, and you never install now, Randy. You know, how much to take? Somebody go first, charge you for installation first. Within all the spend now, I know they into the business. I don't really know more. You say it plus a matter. You spend to only install. Maybe you go to spend like 50,000-60,000. I don't really do the business. I don't really know the exact amount. But me no say they on the high side. So I see and say if not to encourage them, say for the safety of una do this thing. Even if you want put on as must, say me must do them. Give them time frame. Give them enough time. We go say sufficient and reasonable time. Not be 3 weeks. Because if you calculate that Monday where the report come outside now and the 31st, where they talk about the 30th of this month, you know, even reach 1 month now if you calculate them. You understand? So, meaning a good initiative for security purpose, but I feel like see, the time frame, the deadline, it's 2 days small. You understand? And I see they go do as encouragement. If they get the way you see they encourage, you say, okay, we go buy the camera, we're not going to sell it, but we're not

0: everybody go want collect now. Everybody go ready want install with your money. God may they give you free. You go install now. Hey, sharp now. Is there okay? You understand? How many stores for the for market won't do that? How many all the stores? How much they feel they gain from their businesses? When we say everybody want put CCTV camera, let me Randy.
1: All right, on to matter like this now too. I believe we say this is a narrative now or directive now. Mainly those people when they get stores for major roads, but say that the entire Edo State. I don't watch like two different movies when this is yes, when security personnel then come because not be all crime now you feel they arrest instantly because of the according to the media now or mass communication there's what we call proximity nearest to news so sometimes the information we get to just like one of the information when you get to me during the hour and I see for morning I see they try to kidnap somebody I forget the exact area side inside those state so they are going to meet the nearby police there police say they're on special duty but before army come because of the proximity where they're there, you know, near
0: the
1: say guys don't do what they want to before they don't come out. So proximity now another thing again now depends on where the security they're there. But with thorough investigation of which in talk say go help for investigation, proper investigation, and the 50 Baki and also get these same people. So like the movie when they talk now, we find out see the security agencies and now when they reach there. They look and out. So the next thing they do, they use the CCTV cameras. Then when the BCS is there for the nearby buildings or within the area, now they assess till they get the image, the picture, and also the full action with the officer analyze and investigate this same matter too. And my friend too, similar thing like this now still rescue my friend for inside the Bayelsa State too. Because as at when money passing table, as the money now where they car and they go where the destination where they're supposed to go, the money meets for road, be like an American film, they take back in. But after they don't carry all of them, when we see yes, the money pass through their table for the company, for the office, go put for police custody to investigate. They come find out CCTV they want compound by the roadside there. So that man, they can't go, the security go meet, they can't help them with the footage, they can't see how the whole thing take pass. Come find out, say, well, say, these guys, them, they are not really involved. So now, so they let them come out for inside that matter. But we would like to hear from you for the other side, too. Make you call us now, give us your opinion for inside this one. Now, so 07055-129-881, or you call us for 07055-727-881. You feel still call and also send a WhatsApp message to 0902-672-2592. And another angle then too, when we say yes, we look now, so because the Edo State Security Squad Agency, when we say yes, the Edo State government form now. But places like Ring Road now, we get CCTV camera for there because we not just rely on shop side now too.
0: I won't say, I'm going to take this coffee before I go drop this one. Hello?
2: Hello, good evening.
0: Good evening. Micah
2: and Buffers.
0: Good to you. Know where you call us from?
2: Now, Sunday.
0: Fire now, go Sunday.
2: So, for me, for the issue of a CCTV camera installation for stuff, now, good one, but what me, I think the government is supposed to do. It's supposed to install three CCTV camera.
1: Yeah.
2: So the government need to supposed to install all those kind of 360 camera for all our major roads. So they monitor what they have for our major roads.
1: And aside from it will still help for all those eat and run drivers then too safe. That camera too will still help there too.
2: Yes. So if those are where they stuff, they see who get money, they see stuff for his store, all that one together, go come, all of them would help for the security architecture. Nobody say to, nobody to force the owners to go store CCTV. Now it's just the government supposed to do that one.
1: Okay. All right, thank you.
0: Thank you very much. And what's in regards to the talk time, we were waiting, I even told just now, say, nah, in a way, now government get some kind big hand to put into that matter, say, okay, like, I mean, regards to the talk, 360 camera for major stores, you go do one. Even if, I mean,

0: may just us like from strategic so, places for
1: areas
0: the
1: areas for like for all those Ring Road, New Benin, Ramath Park, all those areas, they go just put some. Person go there where they go. They get not be just to get certificate. They need to even get controller. Who go they control all those MC camera? They observe them. You understand? Mm. And even for the store safe, what they go even do? Be say, instead of you saying each person where get store may they put CCTV camera. All the store people feel gather together as one. Say okay, see our region. Oh, make we buy more. If not 10 of them, 15, they will gather money. Say okay, may we buy put for this subscribe region of our store.
0: Hello.
1: Hello. Hello.
0: Hello.
1: Hello.
2: Hello. Good evening.
1: Good evening. You know where they call us from?
2: My name is, yes, I'm calling from Cecilia.
1: Fayada.
2: My name is Godwin and Dr. Godwin in Abulele.
1: Okay. We're going to Abulele. Fayada.
2: I greet you, Mama. Especially thank you for waiting to talk to us about the camera. God bless you and your friend. They are not really know your name. This is my first time of calling.
1: Oh, thank welcome you, to welcome. The show. Thank you very much.
2: I greet you. God bless you, sister. Mostly, especially you when you talk. So, how many people go avoid, how they will take get this money to avoid this camera in a four angle?
0: Okay.
2: The front, the back, the side, how they will take their money, how much? If they be made for their game, we don't say avoid this camera. They are so much happy as you talk and say, how do they see money? They avoid all those cameras.
0: To install so, them.
2: To install those cameras. To even buy, not to install, according to my sister will talk for that. To even buy, not to even install it now. To buy a problem, I must smoke to coin. So who they try a car and go, you go carry camera. Who they sell provision? How much they provision? Go sell camera. Who they sell electricity for some? Go carry camera. How they will see it? I only just paid. I wish government go fix get with you. Be like, go be like some camera. Who they call for Agbo Park? Anybody where they call for Agbo?
0: Oh, so sorry. Do well to call back. Hello. All right. If you just join us, no matter for ground for this evening. Yeah, good evening.
3: Good evening. I'm good to
0: know we good to pass.
3: My name is Andi, I call from Ugomo.
0: Welcome to the show.
3: Many people not be exaggerated issue. Don't be a Akara people or any petit trader.
0: Bro, school your business own. See, leave your own. You tell us the importance of your own.
3: When I finish, don't know for your front. That's all. Don't be back, this and this. Don't walk Akara for your front. It's a good thing. Mm-hmm. But if you want to know, like what I said, get the deadline where they put camera for front of your store. That's what you are able to do. Not be, I don't just say possible good for this thing. And not be deadline. If you can afford it, put camera for your front. Not be saying that there's a generator front, back, this or this. But they don't measure Akara people or any other small, small business. No. Business center went better for this. They are not exaggerating.
0: All right, thank you.
1: Thank you very much. Hello.
4: Hello.
1: Good evening.
4: Success.
1: I greet you, my boss.
4: I greet you. This is the voice of Biggie Wire Wap Mopa.
1: Fire down, Biggie.
4: Randy 12, I greet you.
0: Let me greet you first, bro.
4: You see, regarding this matter, so I remember when Prophet bring this matter for what you know, want to say in the morning. I know say I condemn this matter. As I talk, please now I make some calls. The punishment I get is still not be forced. Imagine the you get one married to me, the person tell me. He say, imagine you get business of 20 million, 50 million. Camera of 150 or a bit 200,000, you know, be put. You hear me so?
0: Will they hear you? Chapali, because of time.
4: You get business of 30 million, even to 50, even 100 million. Camera of 300,000, you know, be put. This camera, through my friend, it's a friend as a son, even do solar cameras, and win every day, it's not every day, it's like so now 150. Yeah. Depends on the grade we they look for. So now TV 100. This TV 60 camera I'm not talking about still the up now. We get one they come today this wasted on one time. We better say not spoiler now. That camera the day some of my the group might be not to go find that go see that camera that very day. You know that you feel they said that we wasted from there is still being good. Finish where? Because the way they saw that camera they very high. I think if you come and do that kind of thing, they put one for like Tejas or put one for Ringo, put one for New Benin.

0: They put that in every pool. Your pool person go to wash on, not be the one they say, they'll go see the one go to play the record. People person go to matter every time. I think we'll see fighting security issue for this Edo State.
1: Okay.
0: Right. God bless you.
2: Thank you very much, Biggie. Hello.
3: Hello, good evening.
2: Good evening. Anywhere where you call us from?
3: My name is Koto from Upper.
2: I bet put volume for your voice so we'll hear you.
3: It is Koto from Upper.
2: Fire down.
3: This camera will have it also. Now for your own sake.
1: Okay.
3: If you have that at all right now, if you really get good business, you know, personally put camera for you. For your front, you see, they monitor the environment. If now government now implement it, it's all good to know. Before this time, for me myself, when they plan to put camera, I put street light, solar street light, maybe I'm afraid this, before I put the camera. Okay. It's for my purpose now, for my security purpose. Then some of my friends, they get some for power. Now for here, they monitor. But what do you mean you want to talk for the government side? They don't put a tomato. No. They don't everybody get the money.
1: All right, thank you.
3: Like that.
2: Thank you very much.
3: Do your front of it.
1: All right, thank you. Hello.
2: Hello.
4: Hello.
2: Good evening.
4: Good evening, Anina. My name is Otu from Opa.
2: Fire down.
1: So sorry.
2: Hello.
5: Hello, Success. How are you?
2: Fine, thank you. Good evening, ma'am.
5: Randy, how you be?
1: Are they fine, Mama Cody?
5: Randy, you know, say if I bring this matter come, your daddy. Randy say this man is hit matter for what he talk. Now for our own good. Then you talk and finish. I call my children. I ask them. I say, I hope you get CCTV for when at the work. He says yes. He says they get. Because you narrate something just now. How somebody had the wrong somewhere. Where they suspected people were busy, they don't know one or two. And through that CCTV, they were able to get those who commit that
1: crime.
5: Thief. Mm-hmm. Crime. So, there is advantage, there is disadvantage. The advantage is very good for us, for our safety. The disadvantage, maybe the money, the wala, when we talk for Nigeria.
1: Okay.
5: So, no money. No money, that's why we go complain, because most of the things where we do, that's why this one go condemn us, the other one go condemn us. At the end of the day, now where we they go, now we go see go. If government see at least whether they talk or not, put for ring road, put for new building, put for ramak, like that. We ourselves, then we put for our own store, even my house.
1: Yeah.
5: I go put for my house. Because as Nigeria being here, so it's not bad thing about this. It's not bad at all. May God help us.
2: Thank you very much.
1: And even our churches, them too, self. If we still put for inside the church, they put for the gates too.
2: No, not self because, organizations now.
1: No, because we understand. Do you never hear story or say they go
2: that
1: church go kidnap
2: like
1: person too?
2: Self owners, your own property, you go one put to take safeguard yourself. You understand? Hello.
6: Hello.
2: Good evening.
6: My name is Samson.
2: Fire down, got Samson.
6: My dear, all the information we were talking, we are all saying the same thing. But the hardship of the environment is the reason I never do what they are saying. That is why. For me, as a human being, I can only advise one thing. The government can make a strategic plan. Even the local government, the councillors, they can make this plan. If each one of them brings 50-50, around the whole environment, you see that they have done more good than complain that giving the citizens the opportunity to do that. It's a good as difficult for people to have 3 square meters. You understand? You know, there's a little way to do those things. Little by little, they achieve it. Not by pushing that effort for others. It's about everybody would like to key up to the expectation. Moreover, there is something like solar system to power a person. If we install a system without the electricity, how can provide any effectiveness? Not as good as a domino.
1: All right, thank you.
2: Thank you very much. Hello.
7: Hello, good evening.
2: Good evening.
7: Yeah, I'll go around there. Keep you.
1: Let me greet you, pass.
2: You know where they call us from?
7: Yeah, Elvis from Jerry.
2: Okay, fire down, Elvis.
7: Omar, this camera of 18, the idea is not a bad thing, though.
1: Yeah.
7: But in the manner of was presented to us, you know, sometimes when you want to do things, if there are some things that you don't discuss.
1: Yeah.
7: A speech and making a decree, there are two different things.
1: Mm.
7: What it was, the way it sounded, it was as if it was making a decree. You know, if you want to encourage the citizens or the
1: masses
7: in the mm-hmm. their hands to not do some certain things for their own safety, we will buy the idea, we will understand, we will try to, you know, abide. That camera, the way they are saying, me, I'm an ICT personnel.
1: Mm-hmm.
7: The list of that camera is 120K.
1: Sorry?
7: Good one. For the list of that camera is around 120,000. The good
2: and
7: one.
2: And I guess somewhere we need okay. light, Abby, to take function.
7: Yes. And secondly, you will need a good memory card for footage storage, like the activity storage, keep the storage.
1: Yeah.
7: Other things are maintenance and they full. If you don't get the tag, it go full within 1 month.
1: Hmm.
2: Maintenance of that one again.
7: You get so all this way that they do, they should do their own part and let those that can afford and install should afford and install. Not making it a mandatory source. That one our list of our problems right now.
1: All right. Thank
7: Nigeria
1: you.
7: The street.
1: Thank yes. you because of time. We understand.
2: Thank you very much.
1: All right, so say chaparly because time not there.
2: I don't first talk before say the government now them now get the larger role to play as we don't first talk just now say for strategic areas so we get for Edo State. If they feel if they feel even mount these cameras for strategic places for Edo State, we are not going to need to put for our own stores. Because those areas, like our last club, we talk so you get one way now. Our last club,
1: for your store because you get some cameras in other buildings they cover too.
2: Our last club, we corner, we talk so you get one way be there for Ogbe Stadium. See, so don't say if you look at where they capture from Ring Road side.
1: Now, because of where they put them and exactly. the house is showing there within that area.
2: And now they talk. Mm-hmm. So you see, the way they will take even fix them, if you even cover some very large areas. So, who won't put for a store? Go be like, say, okay, now I mean, won't put them by myself. No, be compulsory, no, be deadline. Who fear for them? Go fear for them. But still, yet, and see good initiative for us to take this secured for our own selves.
1: All right, we want to say big thank you to you, NBC Put Mart now for inside this matter. And we encourage you now, Mokuna, do the needful. And the government to Mokuna still ease up small for the people. Come out to the deadline and encourage and make them see the need to do this particular thing. But Matatu Ogran will come your way again tomorrow for Inside Your One Family One Radio Station, Super 88.1 FM for Inside 5 PM.

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1: over.
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4: 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I am Marvelous Bryant Isimuche. First, our top stories. Governor Pebolo seeks traditional rulers' support to tackle insecurity. Edo State Government to rehabilitate Obakenzwa Cultural Center. And on the foreign scene, Uganda judges push back against lawyers' bid to scrap colonial titles. And in sports, Nigeria awaits WAFU B under 20 draw as Flying Eagles depart for Cote d'Ivoire. We'll bring you details of this and more after this short break.

0: Edo State Governor Monday Okpebholo has called for stronger collaboration with traditional rulers across the state, 18 local government areas, to combat insecurity and crime. Speaking during a courtesy visit by traditional rulers from Edo Central and Edo North at Government House, Benin City, the governor said monarchs are key partners in tackling crime because of their close ties to their communities. He urged them not to shield criminals, but to support efforts to promote peace and discourage youth from engaging in crime.
1: There are so many crises all over regarding insecurity. And the best person to help me fighting this insecurity are the kings, because you are the one that know your vicinity. And you also know those people that are living there and new people that are coming into the community. So I want to beg the traditional rulers. This is very, very important. If we must stop it, we have to work together. The only way we can work together is coming together like this to discuss it.
0: The governor also appealed to the royal fathers to support President Bola Tinubu ahead of the next presidential election.

0: be greeted with dignity, and all would be provided with opportunities to rebuild their lives. She said the government has developed a comprehensive reintegration program which centered on skills acquisition, entrepreneurship, development, and psychosocial support. The Edo State Government has reaffirmed its commitment to restoring the Oba Akinzua Cultural Center in Benin City, promising to rehabilitate and overhaul the historic facility as part of efforts to preserve the state's rich cultural heritage. The Secretary to the State Government, Musa Ehilo, gave the assurance while receiving members of the Abosimwin Movement Worldwide and the Coalition of Benin Social Cultural Organizations during the courtesy visit to the government house in Benin City. Ehilo said the administration of Governor Monday Okpebholo had from the onset planned to rehabilitate the facility and also renovate the Palace of the Oba of Benin as part of broader efforts to preserve and promote the state's cultural heritage.
1: That matter was supposed to have been handled last year. The governor, His Excellency Senator Monday Okpebholo, sent the then MD of Public Building and Maintenance Agency to go and check. And they did a survey and came up with a plan on how to overhaul and rehabilitate the cultural center. And I think what happened then was the lack of budget for it, which we are now reviewing. Not even just the cultural center, even the palace. Both of them are already being looked into by His Excellency the Executive Governor.
0: Responding to concerns raised by the two social cultural groups, Ehilo assured them that the state government would carefully consider their grievances and take appropriate steps to address the issues presented. The Edo State Independent Electoral Commission, EDSEC, says it has concluded plans to conduct free, fair and credible local government elections that will reflect the true will of the people. The chairman of the commission, Jonathan Afebukian, gave the assurance at a press conference ahead of the July 11, 2026 election. According to the chairman, a total of 12 political parties are participating in the local government polls.
2: The Edo State Independent Electoral Commission has fulfilled its constitutional responsibilities by putting in place every necessary arrangement for the successful conduct of the 2026 local government election. Our logistics are ready. Our transportation arrangements are complete. Election personnel have been adequately trained. Electoral materials have been deployed. Security coordinations have been concluded.
0: The chairman stated that there would be restrictions of movement from 6:30 a.m. to 6:30 p.m. Meanwhile, the National Orientation Agency, NAOA, Edo State Directorate, in collaboration with EDSEC, has embarked on a sensitization rally across Benin City ahead of the July 11, 2026 local government election. The Edo NAOA Director, Barrister Osahon Warigen, said the campaign is aimed at encouraging residents to be patriotic and turn out with their permanent voters card, PVCs, to vote for candidates of their choice. Warigen urge eligible voters to participate peacefully in the election, stressing that voting remains a civic responsibility and an important part of a democratic governance.
3: To sensitize the citizens of the need to come out en masse on Saturday, 11 July, to cast their votes. Only those with PVC are allowed to cast their votes. We are educating them as well, so we are doing the needful. We will go around the cities of Benin Metropolis, we are going to Mission Road, going to Lagos Street, going to Akpakpaba. We are telling the people on the need to come out to exercise their franchise.
0: The deputy director of the agency, Richard Garuba, said the sensitization exercise is taking place in all 18 local government areas of the state to educate communities on the importance of voting.
4: Today we are teaching the people to come out in mass and cast their vote, and the security provided for safe voting.
0: A participant, Ikwanyere Omori, reminded residents that every Nigerian aged 18 years

0: above who is duly registered is eligible to vote.
1: 2 days from now, Saturday, 11th of July, to elect candidates into the local government seats, people of their choice. To also remember, is one man, one vote.
0: The agency urged all eligible voters in possession of valid PVCs to come out peacefully on election day. A suspect linked to the theft of armored cables has been apprehended in Oredo local government area a week after the arrest of a car theft by the Edo State Security Corps attached to Edo's Oredo. Speaking immediately after an interface with the suspect, the chairman of Oredo Local Government Council, Honorable Gabriel Iduseri, again reiterated the Edo State Governor's firm stance against all forms of criminality. He warned that individuals involved in vandalism, theft, and other criminal acts would face the full weight of the law, while urging youths in Oredo and the state at large to engage in meaningful ventures. The council chairman, however, commended the Edo State Security Corps, ESSC, attached to Oredo and the Oredo local vigilante for their activities in curbing criminal activities in the council, adding that Oredo is in safe hands. This is the news at 6 on 88.1 Super FM. More stories after this short break.
2: Public service announcement. Construction of box culvert at kilometer 6.3 Benin Aoji Expressway. This is to inform all road users and the general public of scheduled construction works along the Benin Aoji Expressway, specifically at kilometer 6.3. The project is scheduled to commence on June 8, 2026 and is expected to be completed by July 18, 2026. Please be advised that there will be a partial closure of the roadway throughout the construction period. Only one lane will be open at any given time as works will be carried out in phases. Consequently, each lane will be closed for approximately half of the total project duration. Motorists traveling from Ramat toward areas beyond pipeline are advised to take an alternative route via Ramat Park to Agba Road and then connect through the flyover interchange to rejoin the Benin Aoji Expressway. We sincerely regret any inconvenience this may cause and appreciate your understanding and cooperation. Road users are kindly urged to drive cautiously, adhere to traffic management instructions, and plan their journeys accordingly.
0: You're still on to the news at 6 on Super FM 88.1. Now the rest of the news. On the foreign scene, Uganda's judiciary has pushed back against the directive by the country's lawyers' association instructing its members to stop addressing judges as my lord or my lady, and to abandon the long-standing practice of banning. In the directive, the Uganda Law Society, ULS, said such feudal and colonial honorifics elevate judicial officers above citizens who are in reality their employers. Judiciary spokesperson James Eremiye, however, said that the ULS had no authority to tell judges what to do or say and would continue to demand the non decorum from lawyers. Like many former British colonies, Uganda inherited its legal system and many courtroom traditions from the UK. And in sports news, Nigeria's under-20 national team, the Flying Eagles, will depart for Cote d'Ivoire on July 20th to continue preparations for the 2026 WAFU-B Under-20 Championship ahead of the tournament's kickoff on July 26th. A team official confirmed the travel plans to newsmen, saying the squad would complete the final phase of its preparations in Abidjan before the regional competition begins. Seven countries will compete in this year's tournament: host Cote d'Ivoire, Nigeria, Ghana, Burkina Faso, Togo, Benin Republic, and Niger Republic. The 2026 WAFU

Rugby Under 20 Championship will be held in Abidjan from July 26th to August 9th, and with the CAFO Under 20 Africa Cup of Nations. And that concludes the news. But before we go, a recap of our top stories. You heard Edo State Governor Monday Okpebholo has called for stronger collaboration with traditional rulers across the 18 states, 18 local government areas in the state to combat insecurity and crime. You also heard the Edo State Government has reaffirmed

0: or My Lady, and to abandon the long-standing practice of bowing before them. And finally on sports, you heard Nigeria's under-20 national team, the Flying Eagles, will depart for Cote d'Ivoire on July 20th to continue preparations for the 2026 WAFU B Under-20 Championship ahead of the tournament kickoff on July 26th. Super FM News at 6 was edited by Israel Adebi. I am Marvelous. Bryant Isimuche. Remember, security is our collective responsibility. Be sure to play your part. Thank you for listening and good evening.
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This and the voice of your girl, Success, the radio razor blade. Yes, we day on air, we day active. You know, now if you really take your time, you see us in our 20 minutes, that passes for 6 o'clock like this, so we don't enter the Zico or yet traffic reports. That part of the show will be say we collect our traffic. So how the road they be, where don't they block, where they move, where they go, Siri, where they where no they go, Siri, where they where are, you know, see now for the time we say you go call us, tell us know how the road they be, where you there for the road and how the traffic they be. And don't forget, see, you already know now, now Zico, now them, now stand that Gidiba for our back for this show. So like this, so I'm going to call out the number. So if you're there for PZ, you're there for Domains, you're there for Adowawa, you're there for Upper Mission, you're there for Ramat Park, you're there for Iyama, you're there for First Ubo, you're there for Second Ubo. Anywhere where you're there, so if I say you're there, our Asian city of Benin, whether you be driver, whether you be private driver or commercial driver, or you be passenger, anywhere where you're there at all, or you just there walk up for road, you see and say, oh, that place where you walk up past now, that place just blocky. Road is not there, everywhere don't choke. You go call us, so me, let us know, so that our fellow country brother and our fellow country sister, they go get the information. So who do they close for you walk now? To say now rush hour, we don't enter like this. So go no way, go take maneuver away. Take pass, take the go house. 0705

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Yeah, so if you're the turn on your radio, then you're one family, one radio, 88 with the point one Super FM Benin, like this. So we collect our Zico all year traffic reports. So like this, so where you there for the road exactly, you there for Ted, you there for Ramat Park, you there for Satana Market, anywhere where you there at all, you go call us when you give us the updates onto the traffic, because many people now they don't close for work, rush hour time, don't enter, people want to go house like this, so they want enter moto, they want drive their moto, they want enter another person moto, will be their commercial moto, till they go house, so your update now go help them to take know how they go take waka, where they're supposed to pass and where they're not supposed to pass, so you go call us, may you give us the updates on so waiting to happen for the road like this. 0705 512 9881 0705 572 7881 0902 672 2592. For time, we're gonna go take fan better radio in go enter onto the agri

0: Hello.
1: Good evening. You there, Fruit?
0: Yes, I did road.
1: Which side of the road today?
0: Hello.
1: I beg now, who there for road are they fine? So I beg you try their road. If you be passenger, you there for inside motor, or you there walk out for road, you see what they happen. I beg you try call us, give us the traffic update. My drivers, when they listen to me now, you go call us on me, you tell me how the road they be, your weather block, or whenever block, 0705-512-9881, 0705-572-7881, 0902-672-2592. You know, that's this part of the show, we see advice you as drivers on the right things to do for the road. You know, say every day now, will they tell you this particular thing now.
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1: Yes, so drive responsibly. No, they drink, they drive. 0705-512-9881, 0705-572-7881, 0902-672-2592. Yeah, so drive responsibly. No, they drink, they drive. Oh, me will come see. I tell you, say, now drive away, drive, reach out. Now you be waiting. Sing and follow me. Now you be correct, correct driver. I will consider you saying, I want to see for government to do road for us and another thing for us to drive well for that road. Because if we drive anyhow for the road itself, it goes spoil. And last, now we will be the masses. We will get moto. Now we go suffer and our moto go, they go mechanic every 5 minutes. So I beg, go make could they take an easy for the road more. They drive well, no, they drink, they drive. Oh, you don't take 1, 2 bottle, 3 bottle, 4 bottle. If you're in a few, won't go drive. You know, they're right now. Even if they come, many people go say, you know, this is why I don't have to drive. I know they just, they bomb me for you, see my belly. They won't drive for instance my mama belle say before they won't bomb me. And we know say you don't they drive since you didn't even say your mom belle. But you suppose not say that road where they enter. So now people they pass the road, not be only you. Now people family, people children, people husband, people wife. That make them already advise. Say make you they drive well. They take an easy for the road. Many of us now, many drivers now, they don't get a driver's license. They all teach me, automatic, front, back, this one, middle. Before you know, you all call yourself champion of driving, you don't enter road. You know they're right now. More they try to do the right thing, so we're not going to endanger people life. We're not going to put people life for danger. Now, what we'll see, they tell you for the show, now the traffic time, more now the road matters until you also, maybe they take an easy for the road, more they take an JJ and why you. Our bus drivers, now, safe, see, get road to play. Every day now, they talk and say, many of them now, they drive your motor, you don't get plate number. Nothing. One of your wing, one of wing, I'll be your window, I'll be your ear, your eye, where they see for the road. One door break, one door something, move, they take an easy. As they do the road now, the road all they fine for those state now. Boom, there we go, they see. In not the right, I bet. More they do the right thing for the road, more quick they drive where. If you just turn in your radio, now your one family, one radio, 88, where they point one, and like this, so we did the Zico Oil traffic report. The part of the show, we say we collect our Zico Oil, our traffic, onto how the road they be, and we where you day for the road. We still get more time to take collect calls. If you dare road now, you want to tell me what they happen for the road now. 0705-512-9881, 0705-572-7881, 0902-672-2592. If you send us message for our text line, 0907-0705-0331. Like I talked about before, for time when you go say farm better, go enter your radio onto the agri matter waiting the apple for the farmland. Hello. Okay, you try call us back 0705-512-9881, 0705-572-7881. I be traffic, don't hold the phone line 0902-672-2592. Call us, so maybe you give us the update for the traffic. Oh, no, see that person you did that hiki day. You go good, say you let your fellow brother and your fellow sister know how the roads they be. Yes, so the Zico Oil traffic report. Hello. What's in the happen now? 0705-512-9881. Don't forget, say we don't forget, you say me, you know they do it in.
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1: Yeah, so you don't hear and finish. Drive responsibly. No, they drink, they drive. And because it's time, no, they check. And yeah, we go back break onto the Zico or your traffic report. Don't forget to now drive.

0: driver will drive reach house now be correct driver more they take an easy for the road. Okay, man, just take this one come and see. Hello. Okay, now here we go bar break for the Zico air traffic report. So if you dare road as driver, take them easy. If you dare hear me now, I better take them easy. Oh, they drive small. Now people, children, people, family, now you put for inside your motor. 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

0: Your One Family One Radio 88 with the point one Super FM. Yes, and the voice of your girl success, the Radio Razor Blade. And like this, so we don't enter Fan Beta Radio. And that part of the show will be say we they talk about agri-key. Everything we consign our farmland, everything we consign farming as farmers, so both for women farmers, both for men farmers, everything together. And how you go to the ensure say your farming day well. You know, say food they very important for the society. Now food do they eat where they make us if they survive. So when you get farm, the right things will be saying you're supposed to do for that farm. Now we think we talk for this Farm Better Radio show. So with the advice you say, oh, as far as you be, oh, you're supposed to use natural things for your farm. Oh, no, be chemical. We know they agree for chemical for this side. So Farm Better Radio, with the advice you as farmer, so both woman farmer or both man farmer, or the right thing to do for the farm, or how to take care for your farm, how to take make your farm they cooler, they weller, they all right. So that as you they chop food safe, your body go they refresh. Oh, they serve your product. They give go say, ah, hey, this man, why they where they farm this farm, why they buy this product from? Ah, you farm good. Anything where they come out for a farm now, very, very, very good one. Eh? Now, what will they talk about for Farm Better Radio? And yes, so people now stand that giddy for our back hole, they pull hand for our back hole, Women Power 2030, Women Environmental Program, and even the European Union. And then I pull hand say, ah, make we do this thing, make we catch them well, so that people where they farm, you will get farming, where they into farming, you go know the right things to do, you go know how you will take carry out your farm. Even you will be say you won't start farming process. You know, say that time when would they grow up with the TC farming of our EA them, our papa, our mama, but now even young people, young women, young men, they go into farming because they don't see the importance of the farming through this Farm Better Radio, which they do for year for Super 88.1 every Thursday by 6:30. So people don't see the importance of farming. So even if you never get knowledge about farming and a business, maybe say you won't enter whether not like stuff farming, no, whether not crops, so any part of the farm team, maybe say you won't begin they do for this Farm Better Radio, will they advise you? Will they tell you the importance of farming? How you go take farm? Where how your farm go take the okay as farmer? You get any issue? We say you the face for Farm Better Radio with the current they call the table around for years. So now every Thursday we do this program as I don't day. So today on Thursday. So by this time, no, now we carry the Farm Better Radio they call they give you. And today for the Farm Better Radio, and we don't talk about weather. And weather matter. I want to say this season where we did so now rainy season normally. Your farming, your product will be say you don't produce that. You're not going to fair if you survive without rain. Uh-huh. Because every farmer, they pray for rain. Rain be like gold for where farmers day. You understand? So now every time they pray for rain. But when the rain come pass, be careful. It can't talk to another thing. It they turn to problem. It turn to problem for our farming. So when they talk about flooding, the aspect of flooding, let me say we don't the another topic, we say we don't the arrange things for Farm Better Radio onto weather. The right things to do as weather that they come now, as flood that they come now. What you supposed to do? I was supposed to they maintain the farm. I will say avoid say rain no go fall, rain go fee. Even if rain go fall last, I will say avoid say make this rain where they fall so no affect our farming, no affect our crops. You know, say many farmers they know they follow this you know what they call weather forecast. They hear those people always say experts. When we say BD they drop their update. Beginning of the year they go drop update, say this period of time, so this year what we don't enter. So rain go fall. Plenty, oh, they go even call give you areas. So maybe say this rain, it go for throw where. But many of our farmers on their own, they don't really get their planting calendar. They don't get their farming calendar. Say, oh, see, I want to farm. See, when I want to farm my maize, now this time I want to farm my yam. But it's still good. See, as you be farmers, they arrange your calendar for your farming. You can see, arrange and make even day in line with this weather people where they carry weather information they come, they give you. Because rain go fall, but when the rain come pass, be careful. Now, wahala, it go concourse for inside your waiting for inside your farm. So now waiting make us there here as Farm Better Radio to come give you the gadget thing where you're supposed to know on how you to maintain your farm. I go open the phone line so if you know so you be farmer now, hold your phone nearby. So you go feel coming now on to say you go advise farmers the right thing to do as flood don't they come now, rain don't they form, they for you will be farmer now. You don't already know how you to protect your crops, know your crops say they okay. The other farmer will not know. You go educate them for this show. Now that's what we do. The Nigerian Meteorological Agency, them come, diamonds, they carry with their weather fake when my forecast come. Even like I said, if you talk as last week, they can't even name places or areas where they say, rain go for well. They name Borno State, Sokoto, Kebbi, Kaduna, Enugu, Cross River, Abia, Ebonyi, Akwa Ibom, even for Abuja safe. They say rain, it go tight. It go tight bed for that area. They can't even say, you get some areas though, where we say if this rain fall, it go say it go fall at like even in maybe for Benue State, they fall for maybe 5 or 2 or 3 times a day. For that one, if it fall 6 times, that kind of thing. Eh? The rain go long. They say for Lagos, Nasarawa, Taraba, Anambra, Kwara, Uyo, and Ogu. You say this Ogu State. They say these areas, the rain go stay longer. And the flood there, so you will be say you're appealing for people, will say they get their farm for riverine areas, all those areas where water they. This one, they very important for you to put your ear down. Unto how you go till they protect your farm, because the rain, the flood will go enter, it go kajad, it go terapa. So you need to know how you take the protect them. You now will be say you get farm where they for riverine area, you don't need to protect your crops, you go call. Come tell me, say, razor blade, though, see us, I think they protect my own. So that your fellow farmer, that your fellow man farmer, your fellow woman farmer, go still learn from you, too. It could say with the share knowledge, I be everybody go know, say, see how they think they do. Even me, say, mommy, I go see advice. The best way will be, say, you go feel, say, protect your farming. This is because you rain, it go really, really hot. Say if rain fall now, flood happen, and just the way we say rain be like gold, as I talked before. If it come with force, it go affect. You understand? It go affect well, it go affect everywhere. Go they shake. It go, you know, say your crops and they just the way we as human beings still they breathe. Now that's so your crops still they breathe. Yeah, so they get their own oxygen. So if water can come now, can cover your farm, it go block the oxygen. They not go feed they breathe. You can they see crops like maize, cassava, vegetable. They'll come, they choke, they'll come, they rot. If rain fall, every flood come, he wash your farm, come out. Now your money, they go now, because now money you put into that business, now money you take planter, you buy fertilizer. You know, say, if for that way they teach us a Greek, give it to they call topsoil. Topsoil now be like back and count for many farmers or for many farm, you understand? So now that place, now there your manure go there, your fertilizer, they sit down, go. So imagine say flood, con, erosion, con, it can't wash out, yeah. Now your money don't go now, it don't they go. And another thing is say, if flood even come, it they cause disease, it they cause disease for your crops, but the serious fungi diseases, now it they cause, even for your animal self, even cause, I told you say, everything we concern farm, now we they talk for you, even down to livestock. How you go take protect your livestock, or this rainy season, your piggy, your fishy, your fowl, because fowl now, to buy fowl food, now another thing. So imagine say, you can't train fowl food, before you know, flood just come destroy everything when you don't put down. You know, go there nice now. So all those kind of things, they cause disease, they can't erosion or rain, flood, if you come, some kind of bad disease, fungi disease, we go even take the life of your livestock and even down to your crops. So that is so I go open the phone and so that we man go pull mouth for this matter. Also say 9 months now, they don't tell us, say, at this area, so rain go heavy, So as farmers, you suppose don't arrange yourself down. You suppose to protect yourself down. And so if you be farmer, so I believe say you don't hear me. Whether you be woman farmer, you be man farmer, call shook mouth for this matter. Call advise your fellow farmer. Say, see the best way to do one more. This one, I do one, it work for me. I do one, it work for me. All of us, we go advise each other. Now, what it make us, we get fan better radio. Now, what it make the Women Power 2030 and even Women Environmental Program and European Union, they pull out together and say, I make we do this thing. Even they sweep me with them, because now women say, even they shook body inside. To they make sure say, our farming season, they kajad. Farmers, they go feel farm, they go feel happy grass. They not go come put a soil for ground and come from rego, come from nowhere, come wash and come on. So since now weather, because the weather, the rain, as they come, so if they come with force, even the forecast people, they don't tell us, now force, you go take come on. So if you be farmer, you suppose don't they protect your farm down. Suppose don't they arrange your farm down. You suppose don't do some kind this, some kind that down, as farmer where you be. So like this, so I go open the phone line, man, so that all of us will go put mats. We go advice, we go talk. Oh, see how you take one more. Oh, see how I want to do one more. So the numbers will come down at 0705-512-9881. 0705-572-7881. 0902-672-2592. And we see get WhatsApp, and we get text message. And in case you want to send us a message for our text line, now 0707 89503331. If not for our WhatsApp, now 0902672529 2. And if you just turn on your radio now your one family one radio 88 where they point one and like this, so we there for Farm Better Radio. That part of the show will be say we they talk to farmers and farmers dance self, they talk to us, they tell us, oh, see how we take they take care of your farm. Oh, the Farm Better Radio will they tell you how you supposed to they use natural things take they care for your farm. Oh, because farming they very important now where everybody for they eat now from that farm, so food product they come out and what we say we they sell out to people for all these small markets where we say they eat. So your farm need to they catch up, because if your farm not there where not be only this thing, you also they endanger the lives of people where we say they buy that farm product for your hand. So for Farm Better Radio, we they tell you, say, ah, see the way we they do ammo, see the right thing to do, or with the advice you and you said, ma, go see advice other people on the right way to take protect the farming season and to protect your farm. Like this, so as I talk about before, now the weather matter, we see the talk. Oh, unto say the rainy season now, the forecast agent now made the doctor say rain season, it go out like this. So farmers need to be active. Hello?
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Yeah, so we see Sidan Gidiba for your farm better radio. The part of the show will be say we talk about farming, how to do your farm well, and how to arrange yourself for the farm. We talk about the weather. Unto say 9 men, they don't carry matter come outside. They say, ah, this season so now flood or flooding season go profiala or the flood go plenty. First of all, we find say first of all for our farming time, rain they very important. They very important. Say rain they water rain for. But when the rain come for pass, be careful. It they cause another wahala. Sometimes many of our farmers they do this one. What I will call a local way, what they think they do farming at that time. I don't know what I would see do. And now we be say person one farm, you go call clear all your farm. We go maybe burn the bush, cut everything down. The ground will come there naked, and nothing go there the ground. All those one now, me if you say in a way. If rain fall now, as you don't naked your ground, you don't cut some, you don't come all the old things where they are around. All this now, as if they call, say, when flood day, you go destroy the land quicker. Because you get the way you go take, you take cut and everything go there fear. Everything nothing go there the ground because you won't plant something. Once we erosion come now, flood come, rain come, everything may wah. You go not, you don't want that one, no, they make your land the day weak. Our farmers, when they listen to me, so all those kind of methods, you know, they make your land the day weak. It's supposed to make out the day weak now. Now what today you will see the advice. You say the rights will be say you go see the care for your land. Maybe say your land go see the cardiac. But today so now where that matter. Auto say flood the door they come. Erosion don't they come. They don't even give us different areas. I mentioned them. Different areas where be say the rain go cardiac, the flood and the erosion go plenty. So every for people where we say their farm, they around that riverine area. Now your farms night day. Now them go collect pass for this rainy season. But now we don't dey here to tell you say see how to protect your land how to protect your crops so may they no go die may not go do demo. Ma me go advise you when say I'm done rich, but me I want maybe say our farmers they call it to take or advise their other farmers. You don't get metal, maybe say you don't find what you don't they use. Can't tell your fellow farmers say see metal, maybe say see where they work for me 0705-512-9881-0705-572-7881-0902-672-2592. I also tell you, say, once rain fall like this, it will cause serious thing. First of all, it will cause a disease, fungi disease, and be fungus disease for your animals, for those on where they do livestock, and even for your crops. You go even collect your money because now money you take by manure, now money you take by fertilizer. Rain now will come, you go wash them. Now your add a money where you don't spend, take by all those things. Now go still wash commodes. Another thing again, once we fall like this, if they block your crops, they not go feed breathe. I tell you before, say crops them. Then they breathe the way we breathe, so they still get their own oxygen. Maybe see that they breathe. So the reason why rain will come for now, you will come block those areas. They not go come feed breathe. Where before you know, all your crops, like all those, them, the maize, the cassava, before you know, they don't begin, they go. They don't begin, they come off for body. They don't begin, they rot, they go. And you know, they're right. Now, make come, we don't, they hear far better radio. For your one family, one radio. We don't, they tell you now, every rain they follow, as you be farmer, carry strategy now, where we say you go take protect. And as far as where you be too, it is very important, say, you they follow technology trends. In the sense that, when all these are our weather people, they come and say, they come drop calendar, say, how the rain they be, follow them. Many of our farmers, they don't agree they follow. Go see, I beg you. I already get planting calendar. I don't guess I want to do my thing. I already arrange them. And the rain go for it, they go heavy. I beg you. More they watch, they see that. No. It's still good. See, as you get your own calendar, as you get your own plan, you follow the one way. Be say the calling people, they be expert for their field. They know their work and they sabi am. So you go see the report and say, you follow them. You listen to the advice. You strategize your own plan. To make sure, say, as the flood they come, now the rain they come, you not go destroy your farm. All your cassava, all your maize, all your yam, we say you don't plant, you not go destroy them. Now make them with their hero for farm better radio. They come, they tell you. And the Women Power 2030 and the Environmental Women Environmental Program and the European Union are the nice sit down for this matter. Say, make we can advise our farmers, our women farmers, our men farmers, upcoming farmer. You won't start, you won't go into business or farming. Now here, go. Now they say they want to advise you on the right thing to do. Everything. Thursday 6:30. Now we take the table this matter. Also, how to make your farming day right. Also, the right you be say you're supposed to do. Natural resources you be say you're supposed to use, not be chemical.
we not agree for chemical for this side. Because if they use chemical, they also they endanger the lives of people. People will go eat that thing, go put them for inside their body. You also they endanger their lives. As if they use chemical, we will say, no, they catch that. Now, natural. Natural seeds. Now, we they find better radio. They say, make una they use as farmers. I know some people say, make quickly, make quick harvest, make money sharp, sharp. No, no, no. All those planting seeds, where they plant, they get time, they get season. You go plant and plant, maybe plant again, you don't tell myself, this is what today harvest. Come on, say, before you know, after 1 month, after 2 months, after 3 weeks, your plantain don't right, bam. You don't uproot, you don't they sell. But if you won't follow the normal pattern, normal process, say when plantain supposed to take harvest, it maybe if it take 1 month or take 2 months. But your own account, they take 2 weeks, they take 1 week. You don't come out, it means say you don't go use fast track chemical. Today rush the process, and you know they're advisable. Now make up for Farm Better Radio. We advise you on the right way to take do your farm. Hello? Hello? Okay, you go call us on 0705-512-9881. 0705-572-7881. You be farmer. You want start farming season. You want call advice or contribute for this conversation on the weather matter. Now, where don't they grant? Don't say nightmare. Then don't tell us, say, the flood will go there this season. In go there, Kajadi. You go call us when you let us know. 0902-672-2592. You finish the message of our text line for 0707-875-0331.

0: 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So if you just turn your radio, we there for Fan Better, Fan Better Radio. Now here we sit down. So on to farm, you know, you be farmer, woman farmer, man farmer. You they think about how you want to protect your land, your farming season, or you don't enter, you want to enter into the business of farming. You want to learn the techniques, the method, the importance of farming itself. 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And our women power 2030 and the European Union at them nice standard give back for our back for this part of the show for the Fan Better Radio. And for the show now, we don't they talk and see about weather. We don't talk about weather, say and 9 men they don't tell us say oh see how they be or see where go follow. They can even name different places. I don't name my name Lagos, Nasarawa, Kogi. Many especially for those people who say you get your farm for river area. They don't tell you now that say protect your farm, you know, because the kind of flow will go the show way for that August, September, it go heavy. And you go plenty. Nah. I say me kuna call, you know, more na can contribute as farmers. Or you didn't do the business of farming before. Maybe you can't come across one or two things, but you get idea. You go feel calling me, you can advise. Or you get contribution, you want contribute. Say, oh, my own, oh, see the way I say, do I oh, see the way it work for me? Oh, I don't do one now. You go work for me. Oh, to take see advice your fellow farmers. You go feel still calling, make your advice. Hello?
1: Okay.
0: The number so called 0705-512-9881, 0705-572-7881, 0902-672-2592. And me, mama, I tell you, say, me self go see advice, because small, I get idea about farming. You know, say, women now, they're women power twins, and they don't put hands. And me now, don't join themselves, put hands. So me now, not self, I won't even go open my own, I go, so even go start my own farming business. It is very important. Say, so I start my own. Hello. Okay, that one don't go. As I talk, I say, nah, you know, see, now women, now they will sit down well for this matter. See, make we educate on our farmers, men farmers, women farmers. Nah, me won't do breakdown now for una. For una, where there some kind of family, like maybe with the farm yam, for example, now. You know, see, first of all, yam, they grow deep for inside ground. So if water blocked the soil for more than 2 days, the yam go rotty. Go begin the smell. You will count on my water underground. Because now down the like say you dey put your yam. And yam now. Yam know they too they like water like that. Yam know they too they appreciate water like that. So if you dey into yam farming, the best way you supposed to now for this season now will be say rain don't they come. So what you supposed to be saying, you supposed to be just say your yam heap e high. It tall well, at least 1 meter high. It's supposed to be high well. So even if water can't gather for ground, your yam tuber itself go they safe above water level. So if you say you didn't tell yam season now for this, you told yam farming now, as rain don't come, I don't they tell you now. Go plant your yam. Maybe you not fed into the business into farming before, but now yam you want you stay start and you don't understand to take protect your yam now for this season. We say rain one day before, because you don't can say the rain it go plenty. So you go put your yam heap, make it there, I made it so well. And you know, maybe say you don't plant yam down, maybe you don't plant yam and your yam don't harvest. I beg, go come out for ground before we begin the fall. It don't mature. You don't get wet, beer. You don't seek for ground. Why you see the ground now? Oh, I don't get time, no day. And later, rain don't they come, oh, flood don't they come, oh. If you don't see your yam now, you don't dare catch that for ground. I beg, not leave on for there. Go come out time. Go advest time, come off for ground. Go dig ground, come off for ground. Sharp, oh. If not, if rain come, now wahala. For una, people will be saying, maybe you didn't talk mess. Corn business, how you they do now? Flood now, if they choke maize, the roots, if they choke and where. You can't make the leaf get this yellow color. The leaf will call yellow. Once it's all yellow like that, your corn, you don't go feel grow again. Even if every wheat serve, maybe every wheat can't blow, follow the rain. You go just blow your maize, this thing, for inside mud. So the best way we say you to protect your maize now, your corn now. Maybe say if rain begin the fall, you know go affect her. Put a small sand for the base of the maize. When I went there to, you know, the base now, the just arrange sand, put around those areas to protect the maize. This one now, you go can't give the roots of your maize power. Make water or breeze not throw them easily come off for ground. You understand? And so you go take protect them more. Protect them where? put sand for the maize, for the base side of your maize. So even if flood come, the root go still get power small. Then for you where they into ugu vegetable business, the tomato, the pepper, okra, all those one. Now that kind of farming you they do. Now, vegetable roots they very shallow. Would they use the word shallow? And the leaves they very soft. Everywhere if you uproot them, come off for ground complete. And you know, say standing water they bring disease, and you will come make your tomatoes rotty. Now, which is the happen for vegetable be that. So the best thing for you to do be say you go make sure say you plant your vegetable for high soil bed. Now, which is the color? I remember agriculture. Oh, I really do agriculture that time. High soil beds. Now you go plant your vegetable put. You can use dry grass or straw to cover the ground. So that even if everywhere drop, you know, go wash and come out. You understand? And that's what you see me to do. So you feel use a stick to tie your tomatoes and pepper may stand up way. So the body and the fruit no go even touch ground. You were there into that business. Now you understand how to they do them. If you didn't into rice business, first of all, rice like water where. But if the water too much, now while Allah safe, it go cost. So as when they call like this, so make sure so you do mud wall. You repair those mud wall ready around your rice area. Put them for better level. So even if water come, it no go affect them and it no go enter. You where they do livestock, maybe na poultry, pig, you they do. You go make sure say the poultry house, see. You arrange it where you say water no go fit enter. Because once water enter now, you know, say your animals, they stand for ground now. It go cause a foot, what they call a foot rust under. It go make them get wound under their leg. Before you know now, it don't cause disease. Before you know, they don't go. So you don't listen to me now. You wait there into this various farm. I don't call. Me and my maize or vegetable. You don't see the right way to say protect your farm. Make it day kaja. This season will be say rain. Don't they come. No forget on I'm 9 minutes now, and I carry the forecast, but I can't give you experts. Say, this season now, where would enter now, flood season. So, as farmers, where you be, protect your farm, make it day okay. Now, make a farm better radio for your one family, one radio, 88 radio points. So, we day here to the advice you as woman farmer, as man farmer, upcoming farmer, say, for you be, may you say, understand the system of the farming. And don't forget, say, now, Women Power 2030, European Union, now, them not pull hand for this matter to make sure say our farming process is they catchard. I will see the advice you say as farmer. I bet not they use chemical, they use natural things for your farming. Yes, so because of say time, no day to check time. Now here we go back onto Farm Better Radio. We go come again next week, Thursday, 6:30. Come give you the correct information where you supposed to know onto the Farm Better Radio 88 way the point one Super FM. For 7 o'clock, Paul Ochona go enter onto the Sport Worker.
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0: All right, a big day is upon us, and yes, football in action is back at just one day off, and we are back again when it comes to the world of football, especially what's happening right there in America, in United States, in Mexico, and also in Canada. It's the FIFA World Cup, and we are in the business end. It's a day where a team will have to be sent, home, and it's a day where a team will progress into the next round. But a big one tonight is Africa United, because we have an African team. I also have a team filled with Africans, so it's African United. Although one is in the continent of Africa, the other is in Europe. It's France against Morocco, and with that, we say welcome to the World Cup show. My name is Osazena, and I will say, just like Le Blue, because my name is Blue. I got Paulo Senoko.
1: Good evening to you, Sas. I mean, mighty glad to be with you this lovely evening. I mean, for the first time yesterday, we did not get to see any game, and I felt it so hard, but we're about to see a cracker from 9 p.m.
0: All right, looking at the game, France-Morocco, we talked about this game yesterday, but looking at what to expect tonight. First, let's start from the officiating. Argentine referees all through the every angles, from the center referee to every official in this game is going to be coming from Argentina. Do you think this might have a way to play into it?
1: It doesn't really mean anything. And just looking at the screen right now, I think I saw the French referee, what's his name, Clement Croupy, the man that looks like a little Trosser.
0: Trosser, yeah.
1: So, and if you watch the UEFA Champions League really well, you will also see him most of the time.
0: Was voted the best referee last season.
1: Clearly. So, I mean, he's also going to officiate games in this World Cup. In fact, in this current round, he's also going to officiate one or two games in there. So, particularly, he's from France. Yes, to be precise, he's from France, and he's going to officiate the quarterfinal game between Norway and England. So, I think all of these things will also go right. I think Michael Oliver has a game as well in this particular. He had an injury.
0: A
1: couple of weeks ago, but I think he will be officiating a game during the course of this quarterfinal. So, if you look at all of these things, I think it is equally spread all around, and I think might be deliberate from the World Football Governing Body FIFA in at least spreading it around. You've got Argentine referees, you've got French referees, you've also got an English referee who's going to officiate as well. So all of the teams currently in the last eight are going to have referees. Maybe aside Norway, I've not really gotten hold of a Norwegian referee. But I think the game that we are going to see a French man, that's Clement Croupy, who officiated the game between Norway and England. He's also going to be there. Will be in Norwegian. I think the fourth official or so. There's a Norwegian around there, so they can all beat around it. But I don't think we should read so much meaning to what people are giving credence to, or what people are talking more about. That this particular team has 20 referees from... No. We should not give credence to that.
0: But before we look at the starting lineup, because it's out already, let's quickly look at, in retrospect, the World Cup so far. Have you been impressed with the performance of the players, taking aside the dramas coming in from how organisations have stayed up with players being sent, and also regarding the uncertainty for some national teams? But generally, looking at the gameplay on the course of 90 minutes and also leading to 120 minutes, have you been impressed so far? And who has been that one player that have really caught your attention?
1: In terms of breakout players?
0: Anyone, breakout players, outstanding players.
1: I'll say Yohan Mazzarri. Sensational. He's close to joining Newcastle United. Newcastle United are currently closing in on that particular day. I think for a breakout star, Yohan Mazzarri, he's played his heart out for the Swiss national team. Plays with Freiburg of Germany, but he has really shown his quality in this competition, popping in the most important moments for the Swiss side. Then for this World Cup, I've really

0: enjoy it, because most of the superstars that you expect to turn up, they all turned up. And one way or the other, even Ronaldo even ended up playing his own part for the national team. In spite of what was said in the first game, he turned up in the second game. He delivered. Lionel Messi has also played his part, currently the top scorer with 8 goals and 9 consecutive games scoring at the World Cup, breaking records. And also Kylian Mbappe showing what we all know about him. And I think this World Cup will clean the image, or will somehow repair the terrible way people have seen Kylian Mbappe before the World Cup. Now, remember that he was the top scorer for Real Madrid last season, but he was always being bashed. In fact, remember that there was a petition being signed by Real Madrid fans that Mbappe should leave their club. Yeah. But I think with this World Cup now, they will learn to respect the player. They will learn to appreciate who they have at their disposal right now. And they will see the quality of Kylian Mbappe. Vinicius also played his own part. A couple of players here and there. And the most important thing is the big players, the biggest stars that coming into this World Cup, everybody was going to talk about, they all played and played amazingly well. They all found their feet in this particular competition. People ask questions, will Haaland be able to deal with his national team? He has been able to carry a national team forward with 7 goals already in this competition. Harry Kane has also played his part, even if that has really gone under the radar, because the Italians of England, they've not really given us something to talk about. They've been getting scrappy wins here and there. Maybe aside that first game against Croatia, where they destroyed Croatia by 4-2. Aside that game, every other game they've not really been impressive. So that's why maybe that has gone under the radar for Harry Kane. But I think maybe if they get to the semi-finals and the finals, we'll start hearing more conversations about Harry Kane. But in general, I've been impressed so far. Maybe some one or two hiccups concerning officiating, questionable calls here and there. But in terms of general performance, I've been pleased. Cape Verde also gave me something to eventually talk about. Many nations as well. Now, the amount of goals, we didn't get to see so many boring games. Yes, it's a competition, and so you expect one or two goalless draws, one or two boring games. But I mean, this competition lived up to the expectation. And a lot of people might not know this, because if you saw many of the midnight games, that was where the action was.
1: Yeah,
0: many of the games that was played at midnight, from Cape Verde against Uruguay down to Messi scoring a hat trick as well. That's against Algeria, to the game between Mexico and England. I can go on and on to mention Haaland against Senegal. Many of those games were at midnight. Many of those classic, many of those breathtaking, many of those huge actions were at midnight, and so many people missed out on those great actions. But at the end of the day, I would say this: people talked about the fact that the expansion of the World Cup would make us see a lot of teams that are boring, a lot of teams that are not up to the quality of some. But we didn't get to see scandalous scorelines, except for the game between Germany and Curaçao. Aside that game, I don't think we saw any 5-0, 6-0. Aside that game, I don't think so. We didn't get to see scorelines or games with huge margins like that. And the context was eventually closed with some of the nations appearing at the World Cup for the first time. So I would say this, I'm impressed with the World Cup so far. And at some point, we saw over 75 goals scored, and we are still even yet to see the end of the World Cup. We are going to see more goals. And I believe that from now until the end of the World Cup, we'll see more high-level scoring games. Start off in the last World Cup finals, we've seen high-level scoring World Cup finals. And the game between Croatia and France in 2018, that game ended, I think, 4-2. The game between France and Argentina over 120 minutes in the 2020 World Cup ended in a 3-0 draw. So I expect the final to also have a lot of goals as well.
1: All right, quickly, before we look at the games and looking at everything, let's also quickly look at the best game you've seen so far in this tournament.
0: Best game I've seen so far.
1: Thrilling game, looking at the action, looking at everything.
0: So many.
1: Okay, let's break it down for Africa, involving an African team, and also generally.
0: Involving an African team, best game, I'll say Morocco against Brazil.
1: Okay, isn't that 1-1?
0: Yes, generally. Isn't that 1-0 draw? Generally, it's a difficult pick, I can't lie. I saw so many crazy games, so many. I can't really wrap my head over it. Now, I can't really wrap my head over some of the games, but I think I also enjoyed England and Croatia. It was mainly end-to-end stuff, breathtaking. Also, I enjoyed France against Senegal, and then Switzerland against Bosnia and Herzegovina, where we saw from the 75th minute down to the end of the game, we saw 5 goals.
1: Interesting.
0: So these are some of the games that I really enjoyed. I think Uruguay against Cape Verde, that was it, where we saw
1: a free kick,
0: a long range outside of the box, a free kick. It was really, really good. And particularly, I'll keep mentioning Cape Verde because they also gave us something to talk about in this competition. Then which other game as well? I think France has like two. The game Usman Dembele scored a hat trick against Norway. And this just some of the games so far. So, some of the games have really lived up to the expectation. And I think the Argentina against Egypt.
1: Well, for me,
0: I'll
1: put in the Cape Verde against Spain. Looking at the goalkeeper on that very night, outstanding. It was a game after watching the Germany against Curaçao, I was expecting something in that same nature to see a white watch. But at the end, it was.
0: I don't like goalless draws.
1: It was a game where the keeper stood tall,
0: yes,
1: making brilliant saves.
0: Stood tall, but I don't really like goalless
1: draws. And Spain could have considered in that game.
0: Surprisingly, they had the opportunity to even score goals. That's for Cape Verde, but it just that game was just destined for a goalless draw and to raise the level of the goalkeeper.
1: Then I think another game I also enjoy involved an African team will be Ecuador against Cote d'Ivoire, although Cote d'Ivoire crashed out. But looking at how they started the tournament with that win against Ecuador, I was hoping
0: that game,
1: we will see a lot from them.
0: The Ecuadorians should have won that, to me.
1: And looking at the minutes the goal came in, 85th minute.
0: They struck the post about 3 to 4 times in the first half of that game.
1: The Cote d'Ivoireans also hitting the bar, I think, once.
0: So it was just...
1: It was a crossbar challenge.
0: Clearly, and it was just smash and grab from Amad Diallo in the 89 minutes to seal that win for them.
1: Then I think evolving a team not from Africa is going to be England against Mexico. It was a cracker for an encounter.
0: Then the comeback for Belgium. I think that was also one of the most interesting games as well. Even if Senegalese dominated the first half and the second half, but towards the end, the Belgians going into the game and those two late goals sending the game to a short time and conceding a 128-minute penalty. Nah, that game was everything.
1: All right, well, you can also be part of the show. Let us know the best game you've seen so far at this World Cup, and also let us know the player that has really give you that wow moment so far at this World Cup. You can be part of the show, 0705-512-981 or 0705-572-7881. Now let's look at the game we are having upon us, France against Morocco. And looking at something we already know, Sabari will be out of this game. And for Aidy, it seems we might be seeing him getting involved in this game. And looking at the head-to-head of these two sides at the World Cup, they've only met once, and France got the edge, winning 2-0 against Morocco in 2022, with goals being scored by Theo Hernandez and one man who's not part of the team, talking about Ronald Kolo Muani. But looking at this game, it's a bit different from what we saw last time when both teams met, where we saw that big battle between Amrabat alongside Kylian Mbappe, putting him on the sprint. But we might be seeing something different in today's game. But what do you expect generally at the end of 90 minutes?
0: I expect fireworks. I expect a breathtaking game. And this is where you separate the boys from the men in such, or in games like this with such magnitude. And okay.
1: Hello. Yeah, welcome. Good evening, Dan Chelsea.
2: Yeah, hello. Good evening.
0: Good evening.
2: Okay, because of time, I think player that has impressed me so far this World Cup, I think I will consider Messi. Not because that I'm supporting Messi, but because of his age and his age performing is good. So I think I will go with Messi. But the country, for Africa, I think I will go with our debutant, which is Kevin.
1: Okay.
2: I know in Morocco they are playing for themselves, but I think I will go for Kevin. They really impressed me. Thank you, Ante. Good evening.
1: All right, thank you, Dan Chelsea, for joining us. Quickly, let's head on to WhatsApp before we go back to Paul and get a stake on the game between France and Morocco. So says, good evening, Osas and Mr. Paul. My best game so far of this World Cup has been England against Mexico. Haaland has been the standout player. That's coming from Ferdinand from Ekemwan. Thank you for joining us. And Jala is on WhatsApp and he says, the head-to-head between France and Morocco in this ongoing World Cup is France has scored 13 goals, conceded 3. And for Morocco, they scored 10, conceding 4. So Morocco did well in this World Cup. That's coming from Ejala. Hello.
3: Hello. Good evening.
1: Yeah, welcome. Good evening. Your name, where are you calling from?
3: Yeah, my name is Ahigbe. I'm calling from Benin.
1: All right, welcome to the show.
3: I think Messi has really impressed me, considering where what he has done and with the age and what he's still contributing at this very moment. I think his contribution has been awesome.
1: Okay.
3: Again, I think I appreciate the English team. People, if you watch their first match against Croatia, they actually came out well. And the other match against the host country, Mexico, actually made me to know that the English team have so much in them. You know, that match brought out the best in them. And they fought gallantly. Mm. So I think against a very serious opposition, the English team will do well.
1: Okay.
3: Probably when they meet a low block team, probably those of us are not ready to play football and they are just, you know, spoiling the whole thing. But with a very strong opposition, I believe the English team will turn off. And so that's why I'm believing so much in them. Thank you.
1: All right, thank you for joining us. Hello?
4: Good evening, Paul.
1: Yeah, yes, welcome.
0: Good evening.
4: My name is Alfredo. My best game between Argentina and these African countries, I don't forget their name.
0: Egypt.
1: The menu.
4: This game, what is this? 32. Kevin.
1: Okay, Kevin. Where put the laugh?
4: Almost, I guess, the two are almost similar. I guess Egypt and Kevin. And the two, they drag my best
1: I think Kevin was a bit different because it was more of you score me, I score you. But
4: yeah,
1: Egypt went, Egypt took the lead for a long duration of that game.
4: Egypt wants my attention to pass that Kevin. You understand me? Because Kevin, they be dragged with Argentina, if they score, they will be valid. But Egypt got the lead with 2-0. From finale. You know?
1: Okay.
4: Thank you.
1: Thank you for joining us. And let's head back to WhatsApp and say, good evening, Oga Paul. My best game so far has been Algeria against Austria. And my best player has been Messi.
0: Against Austria. That was a 3-0 draw.
1: That
0: right?
1: was a 3-0 draw. A thrilling game.
0: Yeah.
1: But I felt in that game
0: too
1: we
0: many
1: saw.
0: Late goals.
1: Yeah, and
0: too
1: also
0: many late,
1: poor defending.
0: Poor defending. But for goals to come, there must be mistakes.
1: That's just it. You can't be 100% and on both ends. If not, you'll be having a goalless draw. But quickly, let's jump onto the game. France, looking at the possible starting lineup, though not yet out, but looking at the possible starting lineup, it's something that maybe the only tweak or the only surprise might be at the middle of the park, because clearly we expect Mayan to be in goal and Saliba partnering Upamecano also at the centre-back, and maybe Koundé alongside Lucas Digne. And in the midfield, this might be where the tweak might come in. Rabiot, I think, will start alongside Olise in the number 10. Then who completes the midfield? Maybe we could see Manuel Koundé coming in.
0: It depends on the fitness conditions of Arela
1: Tchouaméni. So it's going to be between Koundé and Tchouaméni. And there's still an Ugante we are yet to really have a feel at this World Cup. And up front is the usual suspect, Mbappé, Dembélé, Bakula. I think that's how it's going to
0: set. Or maybe Doué coming in. Because
1: I think Doué will come in as a sub.
0: We saw Doué off the bench. And I think that left-hand side of the French attack has always been tweaked by the manager, Didier Deschamps. Sometimes we get to see Bradley Barcola. Sometimes as well, we also get to see Désiré Doué. So in this game, I've said it before now that I will tip France to win this game, because for Morocco, they have tried. As an African side, they've played the best football of any African nation as far as this World Cup is concerned. And just that quality missing at the top for them. Raimi is a great player, but missing is Ismaïla Sabari, who brings another dimension to that attack, and who the wingers and the players there will be confident enough to pass the ball to. He's definitely going to be a very big miss for them. And the only thing that I can say in this game is, it's not going to be a whitewash, okay? It's not going to be a whitewash for the Le Bleu. It's not going to be Morocco just lying there like a pack of cards, and then the French side will just run into them. I expect a much tighter game in terms of the midfield battle. Boadi has the biggest audition for him. He had opportunity to play for the Le Bleu of France, but I think he turned that down to play for the Atlas Lions of Morocco. And looking at that midfield battle, having Unai in there, also having Boadi, and also looking at the wings as well, you have players who would turn up like Brahim Diaz and the likes. And then you look at the French side. That's where the problem lies for the Moroccans. The attack is too devastatingly good. There are too many world-class players in there. Not just capping here. World-class and amazing talent. And it's not just those starting four off the bench as well. They can bring in talent who can sway things into their own path. Just so unfortunate that we didn't get to see Ugo Ekwutike in this particular competition. Because
1: what do you think Ugo Ekwutike might be starting if he was in the tournament?
0: He would have. That game against Brazil gave me something to work
1: then
0: with.
1: Who,
0: the game against Brazil, that friendly game, Doué would have been sitting tight on the bench.
1: That means Kylian Mbappe might have been coming from the left hand side.
0: Maybe. Because if
1: you have to go for the best option, though he can play from the left hand side, your best pick would not be to pull Ekwutike from the left.
0: But they would have found a way to alternate things. But looking at the French side, they have amazing pool of talent. Off the bench, you can bring in Akloche, but he has not really had that opportunity in this competition. And you look at the likes of Mateta, Rancheki, Bradley Bakola can start. Doué can come off the bench as well. And Doué can start. Bradley Bakola can come off the bench. You have amazing players. Amazing players lined up from the midfield down to the attack, down to the defense. And you just have to give it to the French side. It's not like the Moroccans are bad. But for you to be a world champion, you have to be the best. And if they do it, it will give me something definitely to talk about. But I think it's too much to ask from this Moroccan side. They play amazingly well. They've done well. But, I mean, it's end of the road for them.
1: Well, let's give a possible lineup of how Morocco could set up in goal. Definitely, Yassine Bounou without any magic, who is going to be in goal. And coming in the right-back position, without no doubt, Hakimi steps into there. And from the left-back position, Nuzir Mazraoui has to take there. And for Charlie Raid, alongside Issa Diop, also, they are likely to start at the back. And in the midfield, definitely you have to experience Boadi alongside Ayuni. And just in the number 10 position, definitely Azinde Nunahi picks that one. And looking at the wings, definitely it's got to be Brahim Diaz and also Ekanus from the left-hand side. And Rahimi is likely to start to lead the attack for Morocco. But let's give you this breaking update coming right now. It seems there was no phone call coming in for England. As for the other player, Konsa is set to miss 2 games, which means he's going to miss the next game against Norway. And if they win the game again, if Argentina, the winner of the game between Argentina and Switzerland, and if England wins their game, he's going to miss the semi-final, which means we might likely see him in the finals or the third place. That's if England progress far.
0: Well, I'm lost for words, okay? It's terrible that FIFA cannot just let things go this way, because people will complain.
1: But looking at both tackles now, which was much more severe?
0: I think it's now down to the impact. I think it's now down to the impact. If we're going to look at the following Balogo situation, it's the most dangerous, because we saw this particular player's leg twist a bit. It wasn't really much of a very, very severe, because the leg did not really land.
1: I'll say maybe it was impact, maybe how fast yes, it happened.
0: Yeah, yeah.
1: If impact maybe it was a slow really, tackle. Yeah,
0: that guy would have damaged his leg terribly. But also, the Mexican player also adjusted a bit for the Jordan Cuesta's tackle, because if he had planted his leg on the ground, that would also have been a very, very career damaging injury as well. So both were dangerous, but in terms of the impact, I feel Jordan Cuesta's tackle was lighter. But it was high and dangerous. That's what I could pick. Because even for Fole Bagon, it was more of the Achilles. Went down from the tie area down to behind the Achilles. So I mean, it's crazy that FIFA cannot really stick with standards, the rules and regulation. And the funny thing about FIFA is they can back up every claim.
1: Yeah.
0: From their rules and regulations.
1: From
0: every article, they'll bring out something to justify that point.
1: They own the laws. We've seen Colina also making statements regarding the officiating of Argentina and Egypt, where he said that every decision that went out was the right decision.
0: You don't expect him to criticize the match day referee. You don't
1: and
0: expect
1: that, that's him to the best referee in the world.
0: Clearly.
1: By all standards.
0: So, and when you watch the Premier League, and most of the time you see the review, Howard Webb, has he ever criticized the referee? Maybe aside.
1: Maybe like 3 weeks later.
0: Maybe one or two.
1: Or a month later.
0: Hair. that's when you hear him change his mind, including Chris Four as well. There was this show on TV then, I think the weekend wrap-up, where they would always bring Chris Four, former Premier League referee. He would always tell you that this is it. This is alongside
1: Amo Gallagher.
0: They all really would support their own. So I don't really listen much to these ex-referees. But I'm still going to say this. FIFA goofed in terms of answering that phone call of Donald Trump. That was political or politics coming into play.
1: As government interference. Government
0: interference. And that would also give things or people things to talk about moving forward. And many presidents as well, or many leaders, world leaders, would also want to try. But I mean, some have said, I mean, this is the host country, and maybe there will be that somewhat
1: but somehow, let's also look at it from this end. Now, let's assume FIFA made a mistake with allowing the Folarin Balogu situation. But can we say FIFA also correcting the mistake, not allowing Kwanzaa's appeal?
0: They are correcting the mistake, no doubt. They are doing just that. But the thing is, they should have applied that right from the beginning. Do you understand? They should have applied that right from the beginning. If you want to take a stance confidently. Do not switch sides. If you want to take a stance and take it absolutely. Don't say, okay, since I've done it for this, okay, I should now change my own stance. It doesn't really work that way. But at the end of the day, the rules are the rules. You just have to follow the rules. And right call, honestly, right call for them not to overturn it. And including the yellow card given to Michael Lisa as well. That was also not overturned by the...
1: Was there any need for France to have gone that far?
0: They are coming from the point of view of the nonsense.
1: I would have said, if you are to maybe make an appeal for a player like Olise, why not give benefit of doubt and let's say Olise plays today's game and maybe he picks another yellow, and that's where maybe the appeal could have stepped on from.
0: Okay. I just think for the French side, they just wanted it chalked off.
1: Because maybe we'd have seen presidential power also coming into play. Emmanuel Macron.
0: Not in this case, though.
1: All right.
0: I don't think so that would have happened with Michael Lisa. But I mean, at the end of the day, FIFA.
1: But it's one of France's best players, and how will you miss a game you have not played?
0: Please leave Donald Trump out of this. But anyways, the rules are the rules. FIFA needed to just follow it, and I think it's not telling good of Gianni Infantino, especially with the allegations being thrown at him right now, and especially with the things being said. It's only a matter of time. I also think when the next elections will be up, it might affect him on the long run.
1: All right, now let's head back to WhatsApp and let's also keep in check our conversation. Looking at the World Cup so far, which game has stood out for you as the best game you've seen an African team play? And also looking at other countries, not African, with a game that you have watched and you really love that game from minute one to the very end. And also, who have been your standout players in this World Cup so far? Let us know. And quickly on WhatsApp, someone says, good evening, Osas and Paul. The player that has impressed me is Harry Kane. I'm blessed by that winning goal he scored without looking at the goal. The team didn't allow us to qualify for the World Cup. And that's you're talking about the game between England and DR Congo. That's Sunday from Medical Storage. So I said, before I go, France versus Morocco, the game will end in a draw. I don't know what will happen in extra time. Octopus. Well, thank you for joining us Sunday. Hello. Oh, since robots also coming in. Hello.
5: Yeah. Sir, good evening.
1: Yeah, good evening. Welcome to the show.
5: Yes, Mr. Paul, good evening.
0: Yeah, good evening to you.
5: Yeah, this is George Chelsea. For me, if you are talking of the thing that excites me more in this World Cup, the game.
1: Okay.
5: That should be definitely England and Mexico. So everything that you need in a match is in that game.
1: Okay.
5: As for the player that interests me more, definitely the king. You know the king.
1: Which king?
5: The king. You know the king. I don't have to.
1: Which
5: I don't
1: have to king, they've been in. How about Benin? They've been in now.
5: Mercy.
1: You're talking now.
5: Oluwa, you know now. He's the king.
1: All right.
5: Yo, anytime I call the king, you should know the person I'm talking about.
1: No, no. There are many kings. So you specify.
5: Mr. Paul,
1: you are aware. The king. Thank you, Chelsea.
0: There's only one king.
1: Hello.
6: Good evening, Mr. Sass.
1: Yeah, good evening, Mr. Rich.
6: Greetings, Mr. Paul.
0: Good evening to you, Mr. Rich.
6: My standout player is Erling Haaland.
1: Mm.
6: First time in the World Cup, and he scored 7 goals before the quarterfinals. So that's a record. If you go back to previous World Cups, you hardly see it.
1: Yeah.
6: I think it was only Christian Vieri in France 98 that scored 5 goals before the quarterfinal. After that, I've hardly seen a striker who has done that. He has done exceptionally well. I would have loved him to be in the semi-finals at least.
1: It's very possible.
6: Thomas Tuchel is a killer coach when it concerns knockout football. He has his ways. He knows how to play knockout football. So it's Thomas Tuchel that I'm seeing. Aside that, Erling Haaland will blow England out. Okay. It's maybe if not Thomas Tuchel. So that's one player which stands out. And I want to mention Kylian Mbappe. That is not it's not strange to us. He has been doing it right from when he was a teenager. So I can't talk about him. Lionel Messi is an old man in the World Cup. By now, he's never supposed to be in the World Cup. So a player like Erling Haaland is my standout player.
1: Okay.
6: For FIFA is a political organization. All the period we have been having issues. Yes, it's a political organization. Look at when Russia had issues with Ukraine.
1: Yeah.
6: Look at the stance FIFA took. So FIFA is more disposed to the Western powers. That is the truth. They are more friendly with the United States and some of its allies, especially the United States. You mentioned Emmanuel Macron. It's somebody like Emmanuel Macron. If he calls, you know, in Chinese, he will not listen to him. It is the U.S. That's the truth. It's just that we Africans are tired of this. We just keep quiet. FIFA is a political organization, and they don't care how you feel about it. Thank you very much.
1: All right, thank you, Mr. Rachel, for joining us. Let's take this one forward here to WhatsApp. Hello. Hello.
7: Hello.
1: Yes, so welcome.
7: Family.
1: Hello.
7: Hello.
0: Yes, so good evening.
7: Good evening.
1: Yeah, welcome, Destiny.
7: Destiny, my own team, not my own team.
1: Okay. Sometimes the king sends, you know, orders to battle where they watch from home. I comment on myself.
0: Well,
1: hello.
0: Okay.
7: Hello, Dasha.
1: Yeah, welcome, Otelo.
7: Yes, Mr. Paul, good evening.
0: Evening, oh.
7: Yes, Bruno, I meet you. Mr. Paul.
0: Yes.
7: If you don't have a year between my...
1: Even the phone line don't want me to talk anything about you.
0: They don't want to hear you, so. The phone line don't want to hear you.
1: They don't want to hear you. Little says, I think Morocco... Okay, I'm trying to get the message back up. Let's see if we can... Okay, this one says, I think Morocco will have a couple of questions to ask the French defense tonight. I strongly believe that French defense might collapse if attacked by a good team. In my opinion, the match tonight will be evenly balanced, and I will be surprised if any of the sides win by clear 2 goals. Good evening. That's coming from Michael Estrim. Thank you for joining us. Well, we could just see four in the back of the net. We could see a game ending 1-1 goal. And
0: it's going to be tight.
1: It's going to be very, very close. Really, but if a team starts making silly mistakes, that might just be the crack in this type of game. So I say, good evening, sportsmen. PSG.
0: SMC. For the World Cup show?
1: Old message is coming up.
0: Okay.
1: Just trying to get them back. Well, let's head to the phone lines where I will sort that out. Hello.
8: evening, Oscar.
0: Yes, yeah, good evening. Good evening. Welcome.
8: My name is Fulani Agwele.
1: Okay, welcome to the show.
8: Both of you, let me quickly inform you. It's so difficult for me getting your station from Ramat.
1: From Ramat?
0: Terrestrially?
8: Yes, honestly.
1: Okay, we'll speak with our engineers regarding that.
8: All right, thank you. For me, if you ask me the most valuable player at this time of this stage of World Cup, I will tell you it's Erling Haaland. Reason why, I think this is his first World Cup.
1: Yeah.
8: And he's getting 7 goals. I just pray they progress to the next round so that he will get more goals.
1: Okay.
8: But if you ask me, the most impressive team that participated in this World Cup is my own baby, Kevin.
1: Mm.
8: He tried.
1: Okay.
8: And concerning the phone call between the FIFA president and the United States, the president of the United States, I never expected it coming. But then, for next time, I think the FIFA president should be able to tell the whole world that it's sport and not politics.
1: Yeah.
8: Thank you, and God bless you guys.
1: Thank you for joining us. And on WhatsApp, so it says, good evening, Men of Sport. My stand-up player so far has been Michael Olise. France is going to win the World Cup. That's coming from Johnson Walker from Benin. And let's see if we can just squeeze this in. So it says, good evening, Osas and Paul. For me, my most true match is Argentina against Cape Verde. Haaland is my standard player of the tournament. That's coming from Honcho. Thank you for joining us. And so it says, Ogapo, no verse. Don't think African players in this French team is too much. I'm not trying to be racist, because it's getting too much. That's coming from Kes in Adwoa. It's asking if maybe the players,
0: some of these players, they were born there.
1: Now we use English. They investigate where they come from. Majority of them were born in France.
0: Most of them, they were born in France. Olise was not born in France, though, but Olise was born in the United Kingdom.
1: And Olise could have played for Algeria.
0: He had the opportunity to play for Algeria,
1: play for Nigeria,
0: play for France, and play for England, because he was born in England. So many of these players, Mbappe was also born there too. Many of these players were born there, and it is down to where they grew up and where they understand that, okay, this is home for me. Most of these guys, they've never been to Africa.
1: I think after the World Cup, that was Saliba, when Mbappe came to Africa.
0: Saliba came last summer.
1: Yeah.
0: When Saliba touched down Cameroon. Okay. And I think that was like his first time in over how many years. We saw Bukayo Saka also touching down Nigeria. I don't think if Nigeria ends up convincing a player like Ethan Nwaneri, I don't think he has been to Nigeria before. So sometimes it is easier for these guys to choose some of these world powers, or
1: and
0: some
1: they've been
0: of
1: part of
0: countries.
1: The age grade system.
0: That is
1: so.
0: It.
1: It's also easy for them
0: they
1: to
0: grew up there.
1: Move to the next level.
0: It will be difficult to convince a player that grew up in Nigeria to go and play for England.
1: All right, quick one. France Morocco score prediction.
0: 2-1.
1: All right, for me, either the game between France and Morocco, and Switzerland against Argentina, and heavyweight team is going on. But that's what we're saying. Another
0: statement. Maybe England.
1: No, I think between these two games and heavyweight is going on.
0: It might be the English.
1: It could be. Right, that's what
0: Haaland scoring a brace.
1: Yeah, we'll be back
0: or
1: tomorrow.
0: A hat-trick.
1: And hopefully by tomorrow we'll be giving you all the updates and lowdown of what transpired in the course of 90 minutes or 120 minutes.
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11: My friend, good afternoon.
12: Good afternoon.
11: Where are you going to?
12: BID.
11: Now your place I be they come now. 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
12: Ah, that's true.
11: Ah, baby, how are you?
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11: Which school do your children attend? 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
12: You haven't heard of Ascension School?
11: Ascension. Yes, now. 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
1: One thing is certain. If you stick to the word, you will come back with a testimony. What God wants to give you in your life is not a healing. What God wants to give you in your life is not a job. What God wants to give you in your life is not money. What God wants to give you is the word of God in your spirit. It'll make you what it talks about. And you are shining. And you are shining by the power of the Holy Ghost. You are shining by the power of the Holy Ghost. You are shining and nothing can stop you. It is your season. It is your time. Nothing can hinder you. This is your time. This is your hour. Favor is yours.
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3: Hallelujah. 1 Corinthians chapter 3. Let's read from verse 19. For the wisdom of this world is foolishness with God, for it is written, He taketh the wise in their own craftiness. And again, the Lord knoweth the thoughts of the wise, that they are vain. Therefore, let no man glory in men, for all things are yours. Okay, what are you asking for? This is either true or false. Look at it. Therefore, let no man glory in men, for all things are yours. Look at the next part. Whether Paul or Apollos or Cephas or the world or life or death or things present or things to come, all are yours. Look at the next part. And ye are Christ's, and Christ is God's. Okay. If all things are yours, could this be true? Absolutely true. Absolutely true. Absolutely true.
4: Absolutely.
3: If it's true, act like it. Think like it. Walk like it. Have the mentality of it. You'd be amazed at what your life turns into. You'd be surprised. Act like it. Think like it. Years ago, I began to train myself in the word, to think the word, because it was given to us to give us a mentality, to give us a way of thinking. If the word of God doesn't give you a way of thinking, you haven't given it attention. The Bible says, be not conformed to this world, but be transformed by the renewing of your mind. That means give yourself a new way of thinking, change your way of thinking. Be not conformed to this world, but be transformed by the renewing of your mind, that you may prove what is that good and acceptable and perfect will of God. Which means you only allow that which is consistent with the will of God to pass through. Think about that. So when we pray today, think like I'm using the name of Jesus. And the faith of God is in your spirit, imparted to you through the word. And you think to yourself, I'm an heir of God, a joint heir with Christ. I'm in partnership with Jesus Christ in fulfilling his vision for the world. Well, that's how I think. That's what he gave us. That's what his word makes us think like. The whole world is ours. We better think like that. And the sooner you think like that, the better. Understand it like that. See life that way. And you are a representative of your heavenly Father. You represent him in the earth. You represent Jesus Christ in the earth. That's why you're using his name. The Bible says, whatever you do in word or deed, do in the name of Jesus. So in your city, you're standing for Christ. In your country, you're standing for Christ. You are the light of the world. That's who you are. Why are we doing this? Why are we doing this? Why are we praying? Why do we have this global day of prayer? We're not asking for things for ourselves. That's not what it's about. And we're not praying just so things can be fine for us. No, 1,000 times no. We're not trying to make our life better. He already gave us a great life in Christ Jesus. We're not trying to have a nice life and kind of have some peace. No. We're doing this to bring the world into consistency with the Father's will. When we look in the Word of God and we see that the light of God is not shining somewhere, we want to bring the light of God there. We preach the gospel to bring salvation to men. Why do we want them saved? Because of what Jesus did. Why do we pray for men? So that they can come into Christ's salvation. That's what it's about. And when there's trouble in the world, most are not in a position to hear the gospel. What's the reason for peace? Why do we want peace in any region, in any part of the world? So that the gospel can have free course. Understand, the gospel becomes priority in everything. Because the gospel is the power of God unto salvation to everyone that believes. And the Bible says it is in the gospel that the righteousness of God is revealed. And that's the greatest thing in the world, the righteousness of God. To have the righteousness of God in your spirit, to have the righteousness of God in your life, that's the greatest thing in the world. And if you're struggling as an individual, if you're struggling with your faith, it's because you don't understand the subject of righteousness. And I just told you about it. It's the life and nature of God imparted to your spirit at the new birth. You can't improve it. You can be more righteous tomorrow than you are today. You can be more right. You can add to your righteousness because the

0: righteousness that you have is the righteousness of Jesus Christ. You can improve on it. It's perfect. All God wants, all he ever wants, is for you to walk in that righteousness. The Bible says, if we walk in the light, as he is in the light, what's that mean? If we walk in the light of our justification, because God sees in the light of our justification. If we walk in the light of our sanctification, as he sees us in the light of our sanctification. If we walk in the light of our health, as he sees us in the light of our health. For example, he's not trying to heal anybody today because he already did it. He gave you eternal life. He's not trying to make something happen. The Bible says he's seated. He's not working. He's seated. All the works were completed from the foundation of the world. When Jesus ascended, he sat down. The work is done. He's not trying to do anything. He sent us to preach good news. Tell everybody it's done. Tell everybody it's completed. Tell everybody I finished it. Tell everybody. All they have to do is receive it. Well, that's the good news. That's what the gospel is about. That's why we're preaching it. And when we preach it and the blind hears it, their eyes pop open. The deaf gets to hear it. The ears are unstopped. The limb and lips as a heart. Think about it. Lepers are cleansed. Why is it happening? Because the gospel is the power of God to everyone that believes. The power of God unto salvation.
1: We trust that you are blessed by the message you just listened to. We invite you to make Jesus the Lord of your life by saying this prayer. O Lord God, I believe with all my heart in Jesus Christ, Son of the living God. I believe he died for me and God raised him from the dead. I believe he's alive today. I confess with my mouth that Jesus Christ is the Lord of my life from this day. Through him and in his name, I have eternal life. I am born again. Thank you, Lord, for saving my soul. I am now a child of God. Hallelujah.
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5: My people, I salute una. The voice when I dey listen to na voice of Chief Yabi Taishi. I dey always pray every morning say sickness wey be say no go get solution. May God no let that kind sickness come our way. The one way go get solution, may God make you no let am too tay for inside our body, and may God make you show us the direction we be say we go go, we will go solve problem. We be say if he confront our life. And the one way no go too get solution too, may God no let am no Yabi place. Because I always pray for all my patients in the morning. Because now only God now get power. And now be the supernatural healer. So every morning we must pray for our patients. May God heal them. All the people will be saying they sick. May God heal them. May he use his supernatural power. Make he heal all the sickler. All the sick people. Over the one way they have be care. And the one way they hospitals. May God heal all of una. We be saying they sick. Sickness is our great enemy. We have to take our body system serious. Once you see say your body don't change, you see say your body mechanism don't they misbehave because of wrong food, because of the nature or the kind of things what we say we they dump inside our body or our lifestyle can't make us get problem. Or because of bad enemy too. Because some sickness they will be say now those bad enemies and then they afflict, that they take and they afflict person. You can't see, say, you can't they take medicine, the sickness no go go. You take from Mr. A, even though where prayer they answer, you go go there, your prayer no go answer. Even though where they take medicine, you go go there, where everybody they shout, say, ah, this place where this person they go, the people they shout hallelujah there, people they say praises of that person, you go go there, you go take medicine, the sickness no go gree go. And make sure, again, you get good faith if you want to go take medicine. Especially if you want to come here, be a place. You have to get good faith. No doubt. No the doubt. Say, ah, these people, now all of them are the same thing. Now, so talk, now they talk for radio. All of us are not the same thing. We are different. Yabiye is a God sent. We never change our name one day. You can't call me. May another person pick my call. Now, Yabiye voice, now you go hear. Now, me go talk to you. We will know they play for one night. We know they do GBT. We be say some people, you go even call them. They are another person, now you go they pick your call. Yabiye no be so. If you get any challenges for inside your body, will be say don't they confront you. You be person will be say you dey get severe waist pain, peppish all over your body, stomach noising, something they work out for inside your body like say na worm, something they make kulukulu for inside your body. You dey get chest pain, your chest they pepper you, your waist they pepper you, your leg they pepper you. You go toilet like this na so blood, or your anus they pull out, or you dey experience peppish in your anus. Or you experience weakness of the body, or your mouth the bitter, your headache, you get severe migraine all the time. All these things now problem will be say you don't supposed to dance inside our body. When pain too much for inside body, the soul will come out. You will come here and say the person don't die. So we don't want to make that kind of thing happen to us. That is why we always pray every morning. May God deliver all the sickler, all the people will be said and the sick. If you get any challenges for inside your body, your challenges you no go ever be permanent. You must see solution to that your particular challenges where we say they confront you now. May you get up now. Consider Chief Yabi Taishi. The name where sickness they hear, where sickness they run. If you get any challenges for inside your body, you be person will be say get big sore for inside your body, the sore no great heal in time, or for you to trek from one pole to another, na difficult things, may you pray, make Yahweh heal you. Once you don't get that faith, you go see, say, any medicine, what would they apply for you? It go they work effectively for inside your body. If your body know they function the way it's supposed to function, cause see if you have be a taishi today. 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Now, there our head office there. My DSM number, in case you want to talk to me, 08034102250. I repeat, 08034102250. 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
1: Country people, will they hear my voice? I salute una well, well. My name na Baba Yoruba. I occupy stand number one for the ongoing Abba Trade Fair, where they happen for inside National Museum, roundabout Ring Road, Benin City, Edo State. My phone number na 070-2617-6885. Today, I don't carry good news come. What I want to talk about na prostate.
2: My main focus na to attend to prostate-related problems.
1: Prostate, now the gland will be inside the male reproductive system where they produce fluid. Now that fluid, they join body with sperm cells from the testicles and with fluids from other glands to combine to form semen. This prostate gland fit get problem, start the experience enlargement or other issues for inside man body. Nobody sabi the exact thing where they cause prostate enlargement. But the truth be say, aging or some kind of hormonal change fit cause some. Bacterial infection or other factors that fit cause prostatitis or waiting we sabi as the inflammation of the prostate. But prostate disease gets some risk factors with the age, race, family history, or lifestyle. It gets some signs where we say if you notice them, now we say your prostate don't get problem. You go they get frequent urge to urinate for night. You go wake up many times to go pee. As you dey pee, the pee go dey pain you. You go dey feel some kind burning sensation. If your urine they get pink or red color, you suppose waka fast at for pro. Because why? Delay fit spoil something for you. I occupy stand number one for the ongoing Abba Trade Fair with the Shele for inside National Museum roundabout Ring Road, Benin City, Edo State. My phone number na 070-2617-6885. Once again, 070-2617-6885.
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1: 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Abi don't turn you to 1 minute man. Now these signs go prostate gland no dey okay. But I get good news for you.

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0: I occupy stand number 1 for inside National Museum, roundabout Ring Road, Benin City, Edo State. 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We get ogbonge roots and herbs to take shrink that prostate and set you free from pains and embarrassment. I did here with my friend Marcella, will be prostate gland herbal specialist, Congo. 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I occupy stand number 1 for inside National Museum, roundabout Ring Road, Benin City, Edo State. 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
2: 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I occupy stand number 10. I repeat, stand number 10. 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To satisfy your partner, make you enjoy yourself as a real man, a problem. If you wake up in the morning, for your bodies to stand up, kakaraka as your fellow men, na wahala. 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Abi, you know even they get the feelings at all as a man. Or you be man, we carry big body with small engine. Where fear and shame, no they even allow you go near woman. Or even open your body for where your fellow men day. Or you get issue of low sperm count, or watery sperm, or your sperm no strong reach to put your woman for family lane. Now many health conditions fit cause all this yamayama for body, like diabetes, post-libido, bacteria splashing or burning during urination, serious waste and body planner eat, like say them rub pepper for all your body, frequent urination and so on. My brother, no play with your health too. 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
2: 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Now make me come with Muse Muse for a man where we say he cannot handle you. 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Now your wife then go be the person to congratulate you for job well done. 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Medicine for a man or a woman where we say you cannot work her at all. At all. If you work a small like this, you go look for somewhere to sit down before you continue the journey. All your vein from your waist down to the leg, maybe you get them. You go just be like say they use bag of cement, put for your waist. Under your leg, he go they shock you, he go they pepper you. You know, go even know the time where slippers you go just remove for your leg. If you sit down small like this, your leg don't swell up. Instead of you to bend down like this, may you pray back, not let you pray. You woman like this, instead of you to enter inside your room, may you carry broom, may you sweep well, your waist not they let you sweep at all at all. You will be say you cannot work out without holding walking stick. The walking stick, when you take waka come my place, you go to William. I be your own, I level two. A level two mean, if you the waka like this, you go just be like say, na foam, then day your leg. Now so you go, they make quick. Slipper, you go, they waka like this, no go, no the time when slipper, you go remove for your leg. Inside that vein, I go give you, Ologbojo, baby, gugun. Ologbojo mean, some people will be saying, they don't use medicine. Several times, different medicine, and they don't pack for their belly, you know, they work. If I give you this, Ologbojo, baby, gugun, you use and take gari, or you take and take pandedi yam. Anywhere where the foam for block, the Ologbojo can't do the thing. By the power of Almighty God, all those things, when did they do you? The pain when you they experience, the stroke where don't visit you before, where you not fit talk where, or if you want to talk like this, and so your mouth bend for one side, you not go fit talk where. Once I give you this root and herbs, all those things will be a thing of past. I may come by myself. I not send any of my pikin come. I may come barakete. I may sit down. Carry different Ogbonge medicine come on the way from Yoruba land.
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I greet all our listeners at home. You are welcome to this, our Health Enlightenment Program and 2026 Harbor Trade Fair Edition, where government stand gidigba, where they take place now for inside National Museum Roundabout. You see us for stand number 7. Now, stand number 7, now we occupy idea. What you will come to discuss with our people today, now matter of bone and vein and muscle and prostate enlargement. Part of the streets. And as you know, say, bone and vein, now the supportive system of our body, where we say they get vital message that they pass through for inside our body, because this vein and the wire of our body where they carry message around our body system. So anywhere you know if you carry message go, that place you can't go get issue. You can't be inactive. You know you can't feel raise your hand. You know if you carry your leg. If you want waka, now 2-3 people go hold you. If you waka go waist, you go the feel and from waist down to the leg. You go the notice say you know go feel pick anything from the ground. Even sometimes you go the shock, you go the pepper, you know, say you go the draw you from your waist down to your nose. Stand pray. Now problem oh, all these things for stand number 7 080 36 80 40 71. I repeat 080 36 80 40 71. That's why we prepare our wash route. That route it go channel all the veins, it go reactivate all the alkaline and the calcium, it go build them back for your inside your body. This prostate and like where Baba Sat go far from Ghana, come person they don't get this problem. You're gonna notice and say before daybreak in the night, you don't urinate it 7 or 8 times. Every time when you go urinate, now so you go spend 30 minutes because you didn't know the flow. Now so you go to flow, share it, you go to flow small, small. Now so you go the even difficult to come outside. Even sometimes, go to get urge, go to peace all the time. Even if the peace they owe you, if you no quick come out your sukoto, you come be like say default for inside body. You can't go to affect your waist down to your leg. Even to go normal toilet, you no go fit go toilet again. You can't spread, go enter inside your erection transmitter. You can't weaken your power as a man. You go weaken your libido. You know can't make you feel the perform the way a normal woman being to perform. You can't make you look your wife like say now your sister now make baba, but I don't come now. And good news for our men, we be say they no go feel act well when they wake up. In

0: The place again now inside National Museum ground for regrowth roundabout for Benin City. Not forget though, I did for stand number 4, the Igala man, aka the King of I. My telephone number now 070-628-7665. And if you come to the Igala man, aka the King of I, your language must change from I know they see where we are. Now I can see with wipe all about Lisa. Come receive your light, come power your side. Oba talk me, he said.
1: Country people, when they hear my voice, I salute una well well. My name na Baba Yoruba. I occupy stand number 1 for the ongoing About Trade Fair where they happen for inside National Museum, roundabout Ring Road, Benin City, Edo State. My phone number na 070-2617-6885. Today, I don't carry good news come. Wetin I want talk about na prostate.
2: My main focus na to attend to prostate-related problems.
1: Prostate, now the gland will be inside the male reproductive system where they produce fluid. Now that fluid, they join body with sperm cells from the testicles and with fluids from other glands to combine to form semen. This prostate gland fit get problem, start the experience enlargement or other issues for inside man body. Nobody sabi the exact thing where they cause prostate enlargement. But the truth be say, aging or some kind of hormonal change fit cause some. Bacterial infection or other factors that fit cause prostatitis or waiting we sabi as the inflammation of the prostate. But prostate disease gets some risk factors with the age, race, family history, or lifestyle. It gets some signs where we say if you notice them, now we say your prostate don't get problem. You go dey get frequent urge to urinate for night. You go wake up many times to go piss. As you dey piss, the piss go dey pain you. You go dey feel some kind burning sensation. If your urine dey get pink or red color, you suppose waka fast. 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Because why? 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I occupy stand number 1 for the ongoing About Trade Fair with a shelle for inside National Museum roundabout. Ring Road, Benin City, Edo State. My phone number na 070-2617-6885. Once again, 070-2617-6885.
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1: 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We get ogbonge roots and herbs to take shrink that prostate and set you free from pains and embarrassment. 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In come to help us put full stop to anything will be prostate issues. 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I occupy stand number 1 for inside National Museum, roundabout Ring Road, Benin City, Edo State. 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
3: 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When time reach, na go hear her voice. We dey inside the ongoing Herbal Trade Fair, where the apple for inside National Museum, roundabout Ring Road, Benin City, Edo State. I occupy stand number 10. I repeat, stand number 10. My number na 081-35-57-97-00. You man, when of you maintain correct strong balance and lasting stamina to satisfy your partner, make you enjoy yourself as a real man, a problem. 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
2: My good people of Edo State, I greet you now. Now maybe the Gala Man, aka the King of High, I dey participate for Abba Trade Fair, where they shell for inside the National Museum Ground for Ring Road Roundabout, here for Benin City. I dey for stand number 4 for inside the National Museum Ground for here for Ring Road Roundabout for Benin City with my telephone number 070-6268-7665. My people, waiting they cause high problem. If you got too much for body, if it affects your eye and it no go let you they see well, why some people na yama yama infection na he affect their eyes because it go affect their vein and na one vein na he connect the two eyes together. Once this one don't get problem, wait till be the sign for body, Mr. My brother, Mrs. My sister, be to see far or short distance go be problem. How you go they scratch you? How you go they throw away water? Something go they waka inside your eye? How you go they red? Even papa, some go wake up in the morning, their eye go come together. Now so Apollo they arrest you and you want you be young guy alias small boy and you know they see well again. Sometimes go be like say spider web cover your eye. If person near you where you no go see her clearly, and if the person far from you, you go to see double without eyeglass. You know fit greed, right? I know the difference between 1,000 naira and 500 naira. Sometimes you go be like say smoke they cover your eye. If you dare Edo State and you dare hear my voice now, I congratulate you because your eye problem done handy. Make you come visit me, the Gala Man, aka the King of Eye. I don't land the gidigba for the ongoing Upper Trade Fair with the shell for inside National Museum for inside Ring Road Roundabout for Benin City. Now because of you where they hear me so, make I Chief Dr. Abudu Ugbesia Godwin, JP, Board Chairman of Edo State Traditional Medicine Board, join her together organize this Upper Trade Fair. Make yourself enjoy miracle, wonder and power way there for roots and herbs. And once you enter stand number 4, I say stand number 4, you see me, Igala Man, aka the King of Fire, you go begin to praise God and shout, Obagatope. 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As people, they rush up. And many, they buy up, said, go give their people for abroad. You, when we say, now only daytime, you defeat the sea, small. And for night, you be like Babiala. I say, no waste time. Quick, come collect your own wipe all herbal cleanser today. With our wipe all herbal cleanser, you go shout now. I can see the place again now inside National Museum Ground for Ring Road Roundabout for Benin City. Not forget though, I did for stand number 4, the Igala Man, aka the King of Eye. My telephone number now 070 0562-687665. And if you come to the Galaman, aka the King of High, your language must change from I know they see where we are to now I can see with wipe all about Lisa. Come receive your light, come power your sight. Oba Hatokpe, he said.
3: Country people, when they hear my voice, I salute una well, well. My name na Baba Yoruba. I occupy stand number 1 for the ongoing About Trade Fair where they happen for inside National Museum roundabout Ring Road, Benin City, Edo State. My phone number na 0702617-6885. Today, I don't carry good news come. Wetin I want to talk about na prostate.
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3: Prostate, now the gland will be inside the male reproductive system where they produce fluid. Now that fluid, they join body with sperm cells from the testicles and with fluids from other glands to combine to form semen. This prostate gland feet get problem, start the experience enlargement or other issues for inside man body enlargement.

0: Sensation. 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I occupy stand number one for the ongoing about trade fair with the shelle for inside National Museum roundabout. Ring Road, Benin City, Edo State. 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My main focus now to attend to prostate related problems. You fit also the experience pain for your bone or pelvis, or you go to find them difficult to urinate. As you they push, it they drop small small. Even when you don't push finish, it still they drop. Sometimes when you want piss to start, the piss self go they hard you. As you they piss, it go they difficult to empty your bladder. For daytime, you go they feel tired. You know if you get normal erection or even stand giddy-ba. You know get urge at all, abi don't turn you to 1 minute man. Now these signs go tell you say your prostate gland no day okay, but I get good news for you. All these things go be things of the past if you visit Baba Yoruba. My main focus now to attend to prostate related problems. I occupy stand number one for inside National Museum roundabout Ring Road, Benin City, Edo State. My phone number now 070-2617-6885. Once again, 070-2617-6885. We get Ogbonge roots and herbs to take shrink that prostate and set you free from pains and embarrassment. No miss this great opportunity, yo. I did here with my friend Marcella, will be prostate gland herbal specialist all the way from Congo. In come to help us put full stop to anything will be prostate issues. As they come, look out for Baba Yoruba signboard. I occupy stand number one for inside National Museum, roundabout Ring Road, Benin City, Edo State. If he not be Baba Yoruba, he no fit be like Baba Yoruba.
1: 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You are welcome to this Earth Enlightenment program. Now, maybe Baba Oyo, aka Stand and Waka. I dey ongoing trace fair when it happen for Ring Road, inside Ring Road roundabout. I occupy stand number two. Stand number two, now there you go visit Baba Oyo, aka Stand and Waka. Our GSM number should be in case you want to call me. Make you carry by room, make you write and down now. 081-66-22-4748. I call them again. It's 081-66-22-4748. I don't carry different Ogbonge medicine. Come for my people in Edo State. Medicine for man and medicine for hook, rheumatism and arthritis. Medicine for man. Name be a man where we say he cannot answer a name as a man. Instead of make you come back for work like this, make you and your wife when I do as man and woman they do like this. You go to give your wife story. Don't be a newspaper reader. Don't be a storyteller. Don't allow your wife to carry your duty to go outside. Now make me come with Muse for a man where we say he cannot handle you. A madam where? Once you satisfy your madam, you make her happy. Now your wife then go be the person to congratulate you for job well done. Medicine for hook, rheumatism and arthritis. Medicine for a man or a woman where we say you cannot work at all at all. If you work small like this, you go look for somewhere to sit down before you continue the journey. All your vein from your waist down to the leg, maybe you get them. You go just be like say they use bag of cement put for your waist. Under your leg, you go they shock you. You go they pepper you. You know go if you know the time where sleep out, you go just remove for your leg. If you sit down small like this, your leg don't swell up. Instead of you to bend down like this, may you pray back, not let you pray. You woman like this, instead of you to enter inside your room, may you carry broom, may you sweep well, your waist not they let you sweep at all at all. You will be say you cannot walk without holding walking stick. The walking stick when you take waka come my place, you go to where I'm having your own na elebu to. Elebu to mean if you the waka like this, you go just be like say na foam, then day your leg. Now so you go they make quick. Slipper, you go the waka like this, no go know the time where slipper you go remove for your leg. Inside that vein, I go give you olobojo baby gugun. Olobojo mean some people will be say they don't use medicine several times. Different medicine, eh? They don't pack for their belly, you know, they work. If I give you this olobojo babe gugun, you use and take gari or you take and take pounded yam. Anywhere where the fame for block, the olobojo can't do the thing. By the power of Almighty God, all those things, when they do you, the pain where you they experience, the stroke where don't visit you before, where you know if you talk where, or if you want to talk like this, and so your mouth bend for one side, you know, go if you talk where. Once I give you this root and herbs, all those things will be a thing of past. I may come by myself. I not say any of my pikin come, I may come barakete. Now me sit down. Carry different Ogbonge medicine come on the way from Yoruba land. I occupy stand number two. Stand number two, now there you go visit Baba Oyo, aka Stand and Waka. Our GSM number should be in case you want to call me. Make you carry by room, make you write and down now. 081-66-22-4748. I call them again. It's 081-66-22-4748.

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4: 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My name is Kubans. See, there's one thing I don't like in my life. It's rubbish. AKA

0: No. Wait. Sebi, we are talking. Wait. Look, personally, I think that if you can treat somebody like that, then you are not, you don't have human feelings. You are not a human being. You are a boy.
1: There are only two types of people in this world. Those who love Super FM and those who have never tried it.

0: 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What's good? What's popping? More music, more variety. And you're checking it out.
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0: Hey yo, what station are you listening to?
1: Nothing to do with that. Man, they never leave. They have left to be.
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1: It's a surprise. See you.

0: two types of people in this world. Those who love Super FM. And those who have never tried it.
1: Are you ready? Benin City 88.1 Super FM.